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0: It's the Storm Tracker 6 forecast on Q106.
1: The last few chances of rainfall and thunderstorm activity end during the evening hours tonight, with those temperatures dropping into the mid-50s for our lows tomorrow morning. We do see mostly clear to clear skies throughout the entirety of the day tomorrow, with temperatures rising into the lower 70s for our highs. For Storm Tracker 6, I'm meteorologist Daniel Nemus.
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0: It's the Storm Tracker 6 forecast on Q106.
16: The last few chances of rainfall and thunderstorm activity end during the evening hours tonight, with those temperatures dropping into the mid-50s for our lows tomorrow morning. We do see mostly clear to clear skies throughout the entirety of the day tomorrow, with temperatures rising into the lower 70s for our highs. For Storm Tracker 6, I'm meteorologist Daniel Nemus.
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0: It's the Storm Tracker 6 forecast on Q106.
13: The last few chances of rainfall and thunderstorm activity end during the evening hours tonight, with those temperatures dropping into the mid-50s for our lows tomorrow morning. We do see mostly clear to clear skies throughout the entirety of the day tomorrow, with temperatures rising into the lower 70s for our highs. For Storm Tracker 6, I'm meteorologist Daniel Nemus.
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1: It's the Storm Tracker 6 forecast on Q106.
13: The last few chances of rainfall and thunderstorm activity end during the evening hours tonight, with those temperatures dropping into the mid-50s for our lows tomorrow morning. We do see mostly clear to clear skies throughout the entirety of the day tomorrow, with temperatures rising into the lower 70s for our highs. For Storm Tracker 6, I'm meteorologist Daniel Nemus.
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2: 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And 3 is in Earnhardt.
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9: I'm meteorologist David Young. Your forecast for tonight, look for skies becoming partly cloudy with overnight lows dropping into the mid-50s. For Thursday, we will see sunny skies, high temperatures a little cooler in the lower 70s. We'll dip back into the upper 40s for low temperatures for Thursday night. Then as we head into Friday, look for sunshine with highs in the upper 70s.
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0: It's the Storm Tracker 6 forecast on Q106.
5: I'm meteorologist David Young. Your forecast for tonight, look for skies becoming partly cloudy with overnight lows dropping into the mid-50s. For Thursday, we will see sunny skies, high temperatures a little cooler in the lower 70s. We'll dip back into the upper 40s for low temperatures for Thursday night. Then as we head into Friday, look for sunshine with highs in the upper 70s.
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6: It's the Storm Tracker 6 forecast on Q106.
7: I'm meteorologist David Young. Your forecast for tonight, look for skies becoming partly cloudy with overnight lows dropping into the mid-50s. For Thursday, we will see sunny skies, high temperatures a little cooler in the lower 70s. We'll dip back into the upper 40s for low temperatures for Thursday night. Then as we head into Friday, look for sunshine with highs in the upper 70s.
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0: 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It's the Storm Tracker 6 forecast on Q106.
2: I'm meteorologist David Young. Your forecast for tonight, look for skies becoming partly cloudy with overnight lows dropping into the mid-50s. For Thursday, we will see sunny skies, high temperatures a little cooler in the lower 70s. We'll dip back into the upper 40s for low temperatures for Thursday night. Then as we head into Friday, look for sunshine with highs in the upper 70s.
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7: I'm meteorologist David Young. Your forecast for tonight, look for skies becoming partly cloudy with overnight lows dropping into the mid-50s. For Thursday, we will see sunny skies, high temperatures a little cooler in the lower 70s. We'll dip back into the upper 40s for low temperatures for Thursday night. Then as we head into Friday, look for sunshine with highs in the upper 70s.
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1: The Bob and Tom Show is still trying to wake up. 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
2: Not going to comment on Josh's haircut? Looks very good, I think.
3: I didn't notice, but okay.
4: Yeah, that's. Luckily, I'm one of those guys, when I get a haircut, sometimes you don't notice.
3: Now, last week you recall that Josh, it was a horrible incident on the program. His feather, much-loved feather quill pen broke.
5: Yeah.
3: Snapped off in his hand. So guess who got him a whole box of new feather quill pens, and I brought him in this morning.
2: They come with a box?
4: Oh, thank you very much.
3: Yes, yes.
2: Oh.
3: Pick that baby up, wag it around.
5: Black
3: look at that.
4: Oh, yeah.
6: Change color.
3: How about that?
4: Yeah. Yeah, we're going with black now.
2: That is. Oh.
6: Looks so much bigger.
4: I have yours, and I have another one from our friends James and Kayla, who sent me in
3: a
4: nice one for my birthday. So, yeah, I'll never be without them.
3: You'd be surprised how inexpensive. Make like 9,000 of them for a nickel now.
2: Yeah, that'll happen.
3: You'd be surprised. Yeah,
2: that's that conversation we're having with China. That's why.
5: Yeah, hey, I had something happen last night. This ever happened to you guys?
3: Talk to me.
5: We had a kind of a business dinner, my husband and I. And
3: a business dinner.
5: Show up at the restaurant, and you know, we tell the lady, and she goes, "Oh, that's interesting. He had a reservation earlier today." And I go, "Oh, I hate that I'm making him eat at the same restaurant twice." And she goes, "Well, I'll seat you. We have a table ready." And we go and we sit. And the person we were meeting texts me about 5 minutes later and says, "We have a table. Just come straight back. We're right there." I look around and I don't see anybody. I get up. I walk around the restaurant. I go, "I don't see you guys. Where are you?" And he goes, "Well, we're at such and such restaurant." And I go, "We're not." We were at the wrong restaurant. And so I had, and he goes, "What do you mean you're at this other restaurant?" And I go, "I thought we," he goes, "you suggested this place." I had totally messed up and didn't go to the right place. Have you ever done that?
2: Oh, yes.
4: No.
3: Have you ever done that?
5: I had never done that before. I felt so stupid. Oh, thank goodness it was only like a 10-minute
2: In my
5: difference,
2: defense, but one restaurant was called Kona's and the other was called Kona Jack's.
5: Well, it's interesting that that is actually one of the restaurants.
2: Oh, okay. Well,
5: supposed to be.
2: That'll happen.
5: And I didn't make it there. Well, we did, but we were a little late. But I felt so embarrassed.
2: Time to check in with the world of email.
3: Yes.
2: And
3: email from our listeners.
2: We love to hear from you. You can reach us, Bob and Tom, at bobandtom.com. Have you got anything over there?
3: Evidently, because Tom and I know Pat, we're big Steely Dan fans.

0: This is the first I'm hearing about this. Instead of Hey 19, you say May 19.
1: Oh, I didn't know that.
0: Evidently, it's a thing.
1: Huh. Great song.
2: Oh, so this is like May the 4th be with you. But
0: exactly.
2: So May 19th is Steely Dan Day?
0: Evidently.
2: Oh, okay, that's fun.
1: I like
0: our,
1: it.
0: Our writer, Schmitty from Mid-Missouri, says, we can't dance together.
1: Oh.
0: And we can't talk at all. Happy unofficial Steely Dan Day from Steely Dan fans who know.
1: I like that.
0: Yeah.
2: It's a great tune.
0: And I insist every time I speak today, we have Steely Dan playing underneath me. I think
2: it'll be a problem.
0: Oh, here it comes. Here it is. Boy, it's hard to sing with Fagan, I'll tell you that.
2: Big fan. Yeah. Big
3: skate a little lower now.
1: Yeah.
0: Oh, here it is. Here's the whole thing, Tom. Ready? It's all May 19. Hey, 19.
2: Oh, okay.
0: May 19.
2: Yeah, I was not aware of that. And I even get the Steely Dan newsletter.
0: Ooh. Yeah.
2: Are they aware of that?
0: I as well. I get the podcast. I get the whole thing. Yeah. The first time, 50 years, man and boy, love Steely Dan. And never heard about it.
1: That's cool.
2: Okay. I got this letter. As much as I hate to admit it, Tom is correct, writes Carl. Amazon Prime is the personal worst at requiring a random login. The other day, one of my TVs did it just as the tornado sirens were going off. There are also specific apps that require random logins, mainly the sports channels. I just find it annoying when I turn on the TV and all of a sudden I have to get my phone, get the QR code.
0: No, that's my favorite.
2: Type in a password, and then meantime, I've missed whatever I was trying to get.
0: If there's a hard, every now and then you bump into a hardcore that you have to put your password in. But when they put the QR code, get your phone, bam, you're back, right?
2: If you have your phone. Yeah. Just why wouldn't you have
0: your phone?
2: Why is that required?
0: Why is what required?
2: Why do I have to re-log in?
0: Well, in today's society, theft is rampant as far as subscriptions go, and trying to break into other people's accounts. They have to have some sort of a security, a firewall. They have to.
2: So what, my neighbor came over and stole my TV code?
0: I don't know about that.
2: Okay.
0: My question is, our phones know exactly where we are and what we're doing all the time.
1: Yeah,
0: so I don't know why. When I traveled to Dallas this weekend, I started getting emails from companies in Dallas, and because they know where I am.
2: Oh,
0: it's amazing.
2: Okay, well,
0: do you know where you are, Tom?
2: I just find it annoying.
0: you might want to think.
2: I'd like to find a system that doesn't require that. Now we were talking about the so-called ick factor. Christy, do you want to explain this?
1: This is when you are starting in a relationship and things are really great, and then all of a sudden the other person does something. And it creates the ick. You go, ick.
2: Okay, here we go. This is from Matt. He goes, I was stationed in Atwater, California. I was living in a trailer park close to Merced. Within the trailer park, there was a duplex, essentially two apartments side by side. A young lady moved in next door, also in the Air Force. Then he writes, nothing striking about her like me. Very modest. But I said, why don't you come over for dinner, being neighborly. I cannot deny that I had youthful wishes in my mind.
0: What the hell?
2: Following me here?
0: Oh, yeah.
2: I can't remember what
0: the hell is this? John Irving? What the hell's going on?
2: I'm just reading the letters.
0: Okay, right.
2: I can't remember what I cooked or anything else. All I remember is when she showed up at my house, she had a white rat on her shoulder.
1: Oh.
2: I did not take my eyes off that thing all evening. All I could think about was the movie Willard. I had to be nice, move about very gingerly. Cordial but cautious, very cautious.
0: Please tell me she made no mention of the rat.
4: Yes, never.
2: I had trouble sleeping.
0: This old thing.
1: I wonder how she kept it on her shoulder.
2: Nothing says no more than a rat on a woman's shoulder.
1: Yeah. Huh.
2: Yeah, that's weird.
1: That is weird.
0: And when I have intercourse, I let the rat watch.
1: I hope
0: that's okay, darling.
2: This apparently
4: that's okay with you, right? Yeah, okay.
2: This was apparently their only outing, I gather.
4: Speaking of military romance, I watched South Pacific
1: last night.
0: Oh, yeah? Oh, yeah.
4: No, thank you.
2: Are you saying that to hurt me?
4: I'm not.
0: Ray Walston acts a storm up.
4: He's having a little bit of fun, I guess.
3: Coconut bra.
4: Mitzi Gaynor is... cute.
1: Yes.
4: That's all I have to say.
0: I thought you banged Missy Gaynor.
2: You don't like that?
3: I worked for her.
0: Okay, I bet you did.
2: What about the Some Enchanted Evening? One of the great songs.
4: Oh, especially the way that guy sings it. No, thank you.
5: Some Enchanted Evening.
4: Oh, my God. To God, that's him.
0: That's beautiful.
4: It makes zero sense.
2: He's an opera singer, that guy.
4: The story.
3: It doesn't work.
4: None of it works, dude. It's not.
2: I love it.
4: Interesting.
0: Josh, Tom has a behind-the-scenes story on that guy. Yes,
4: he's got a muddled French accent, and you can tell me that's actually his real voice. A muddled French accent.
2: It is.
4: Yeah. I mean, it's not good.
2: I'm trying to remember if for the movie, if the guy that's on screen is the voice they use. I forget.
4: The only reason that we know that these people like each other is because they tell us. There's zero showing of any
0: chemistry, romance,
4: or emotion.
3: She's not really good in that movie. She's cute. She's cute.
4: Right, yeah.
0: She's damn cute.
4: Yeah.
0: Missy Gaynor? Oh, yeah.
4: There's zero story.
2: Well, there's the guy from Princeton who gets shot down and very dead.
4: Off screen, yeah. We get told about that.
2: So
0: now,
2: you are...
0: Tom, correct me if I'm wrong. Were you singing the praises of South Pacific I was...
4: always is.
2: It's one of my favorites.
4: And it was on Turner Classic, and I was like, I should watch it. It's considered... And then it's not considered a critical...
3: No, it was good on Broadway. That movie was not reviewed well.
4: It was not reviewed. It was the biggest blockbuster of that year.
3: It was?
4: So everybody went to see it, but nobody cared.
1: Choices were limited.
2: I think all of the brave men and women who fought in World War II
4: were disserviced wildly by that film.
2: We're happy to see. Maybe learn a little bit about
4: all we learned about the Navy in the South Pacific was that they would put on a play for Thanksgiving.
2: How about, did you enjoy the song Bally High?
0: Wait a minute.
4: That's interesting.
0: What's the character's name who, like, Two-Ton Tess, or what's her name?
4: Bloody Mary.
2: Bloody Mary is a...
0: That's the overweight Polynesian woman?
1: Yes.
0: Bloody Mary?
1: Yes. Yeah.
0: Well, that's inappropriate.
2: I believe that's based on an actual person. That movie,
4: it sounded like
2: the
4: it.
2: Movie is based on, I think, a memoir of real events that occurred.
4: Tales from the South Pacific by Michener.
2: Michener, yeah.
4: But it's just not.
0: Now, I usually like Michener. I have one of my favorite miniseries, The Centennial. I love.
1: Read the book?
2: I read the James Michener book. Yeah.
1: Okay.
2: The real tales. Yeah. Is it called what Tales? I forget what.
4: Yeah, Tales of the South Pacific.
2: I read it 30 years ago or 40 years ago. In any event, I just love that. You don't like Some Enchanted Evening?
4: I didn't know.
5: You will hear laughing across a crowded room.
4: If you just wanted to sing, you could have just sang.
3: I always thought it was Salmon Scented Evening, wasn't there? Salmon Scented Evening?
2: I knew a couple named Sam and Janet. This is true, and they.
0: You did not.
2: Yes, I did.
0: This is a joke.
2: No.
0: Honest to gosh.
2: Our famous very tall photographer.
1: Oh, yeah. Sam.
0: Okay, I know that. His name's Sam.
2: And his wife was Janet, and their wedding evening, the invitation was a Sam and Janet evening. I'm totally serious.
4: Sam and Janet evening? Man.
2: He was a wonderful guy.
4: That's pretty.
3: And
4: that's
3: not bad.
2: Great. Fun. He took some of the most famous photographs of this show. I'm sorry I didn't like the movie.
4: It's okay. That happens.
2: I'm not sorry.
0: I think it's hilarious.
2: I listened to both the Broadway soundtrack, and then they brought it back to Broadway, what, a decade or so ago, Pat?
3: Uh-huh. Yeah.
2: And I listened to that one also. And then I also listened to the movie soundtrack.
0: You know, when I'm at home, I go, I think I'll listen to some music. And I go, and there's this thing on Spotify, you can, Discover Weekly or whatever it's called. And I stroll through those and listen to those. Oh, that's interesting. I'll take a look at that. Oh, and then it goes, and then you're down a rabbit hole, and it's 3 hours later. And I've listened to some nice music. Now, do you go home and get the cast albums out and the Broadway?
2: Occasion.
1: There's a channel for that, you know, on
0: Yeah, you can
2: occasionally listen to that.
0: You can dial that up.
1: Yeah.
4: They also do a thing, and if you remember in South Pacific, where depending on the mood of the singer, the color of the entire movie changes.
0: Oh, that's right.
4: That is hard on the rods and cones. It just does not work.
2: Yeah, I haven't seen the movie in a long time. I'll have to revisit it.
4: Because it's already gorgeous.
0: Right.
4: Like, it's gorgeous in the actual...
0: It's the South Pacific.
4: Yeah, in the actual colors. And then all of a sudden she sings about being a... Oh, it's canary yellow out here because I'm schnupping a French guy.
0: Doesn't it turn red when Bloody Mary sings?
4: Yes.
0: Canary yellow. I
6: think I remember. Yeah.
4: Hurts. Hurts the eyes.
5: I'm in love. I'm in love. I'm in love. I'm in love. Oh, I'm in love with a wonderful guy.
2: We can
5: you like that
0: turn that down about 90%.
2: Okay. Thank you very much.
0: I do. You were talking about a rat on a woman's shoulder.
6: Yeah.
2: Yeah.
0: Evidently at Angel Stadium in Anaheim, California. They were up in center field. You can tell it's very high in the stadium because there's the and there's the video of the fans and they're wrestling possums.
4: Oh, why would that guy pick up a possum?
0: Possum. They're evidently the stadium is infested with possums, and this is a thing Angels fans do.
2: As good luck.
0: He's
2: picking it up by its tail. That's gross.
0: And they grab possums and hold them up high. And
3: you're going to get bit, aren't you?
1: Possums
0: you're
1: alone.
0: You're going to get bit. You're going to get rabies.
2: Where is this again?
0: Anaheim, California.
1: Well, they don't have ticks. They don't have to worry about that.
4: I thought that was immediate rabies if you got hit by a possum.
0: Absolutely. Oh, and they're I mean, you corner one and they hiss. And
1: they're great to have you.
7: We're going to do this until we get it right.
1: No, seriously. Really?
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14: I know I'm not the only one who put in a lot of miles on the road this Memorial Day weekend, and as I was done putting those miles on the road this Memorial Day weekend, I got the little light on my dash that said maintenance required, but I should call that the muffler man light, because that just means I got to get my oil changed. 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
20: I'm Storm Tracker 6 meteorologist Katie Nicolau, here with a look at your forecast. Today, we'll see sunny skies in mid-Michigan with high temperatures in the low 70s. Tonight, lows drop into the upper 40s with mostly clear skies. Then for the day on Friday, highs will be near 80 with mostly sunny skies. It's going to stay dry through the weekend, and it'll be comfortable as high temperatures hover in the mid to low 70s.
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3: What?
4: Hey, y'all, watch this! That's my people!
5: It's our way of making sure you haven't missed anything. This is Bob and Tom Extra.
6: Christy, what have you got over there?
7: Well, we have Spam Dog in the news.
8: Spam Dog.
7: Josh, what did you say? You didn't know if it would be...
9: I don't know what would please me more, a hot dog that was made out of Spam or a dog who insists on eating Spam.
8: And I added, or a dog that was made out of Spam.
9: Now, that grosses me out.
8: Okay.
7: You're not going to eat it. Yeah,
6: you wouldn't want to serve that at a buffet. You walk up and there's a dog sculpture you're supposed to carve
9: unless
6: into it.
9: Unless they call it a Cocker Spaniel, in which case I'm in.
6: Oh, very
8: I
6: good.
8: Like that very much.
7: Spam has announced the Spam Dog. They're launching the new product this summer. They're reimagining, yes, the classic hot dog. It'll debut at the National Restaurant Association meeting in Chicago.
8: I will bet you this. I bet it's crazy good.
7: designed for food service operators, the Spam Dog promises to add variety to roller grills at restaurants, convenience stores, and arenas, which we have talked about.
6: Rectangular?
9: I was, because they could almost go that route, not make it round.
7: Fans will be able to find the Spam Dog at select stadiums and convenience stores around the country, including Reuters? Convenience stores in the Northeast, CHS Field in St. Paul, LMC Ballpark in Comstock Park, Michigan.
6: Yeah, I wonder if it's rectangular or...
7: Nope, it's round.
6: There's a picture. Nope.
8: Looks like a hot dog.
6: Looks like a hot dog.
9: Yep. Regular hot dog.
6: So it's just going to... What is the difference between the ingredients of a hot dog and the ingredients of Spam?
7: That's a great question.
9: About a tablespoon of salt.
8: I don't...
6: Okay, wait a minute. I just answered my own question.
7: What?
6: It says Spam is made exclusively by Hormel Foods.
7: Yeah.
6: Containing six core ingredients, pork shoulder, ham, salt water, potato starch, sugar, and sodium nitrate. Hot dogs.
9: Have 1,000 other ingredients.
6: Yeah. Yes. a mix
7: Spam
6: of,
7: only has six ingredients?
9: Yep.
7: Is that real?
9: Mm-hmm.
7: Huh.
9: Yeah, we learned that at Spam Museum.
10: We did. What a great time.
6: Yeah, hot dogs, they got a lot.
7: Yeah, they got butts and everything.
6: So so it must just be a difference in taste.
8: They got butts in there.
7: Yeah. I'd eat a Spam dog.
9: Why not? I'll give it a shot.
7: Yeah.
8: Heck yeah.
7: Do you fry up Spam and eggs?
9: I do like Spam and eggs.
7: Mm-hmm.
8: What about Spam? Never like that. Love Python. Don't like that. That's a misstep.
9: But it is silly.
6: And Spam is extraordinarily popular in Hawaii.
7: Yes.
6: To the point that they have it at McDonald's there, and
7: they need canned meat. It's hard to
6: I'll be
7: hard
6: curious
7: to get cows over there.
6: Curious to try one, but it sounds like it's not going to be available at retail.
9: Pretty limited right now.
7: But if it catches on, you know how these things work. It'll move west, young man.
6: And once again, we're getting love letters about Mr. Jeff Oskey from our staff's recipe for a quick hot dog.
8: Now okay, go ahead, real quick.
6: Paper towel, fresh bun, a hot dog out of the fridge, in the bun. Wrap it in paper towel, 30 seconds, voila, you're done.
8: And then, we got an email from someone who said that don't ever eat anything out of the microwave.
6: Well,
9: that was odd. That person seemed really strict about it.
8: Passionate, yeah.
6: Well, that's just a lack of knowledge of science.
7: You better be careful, these are on.
6: Well, no, I mean, you can feel that way. There are a lot of morons out there. Look at the internet. They're allowed to vote and everything. It's amazing.
7: We have another museum in the news. Art lovers donned bikinis to experience Cezanne's The Bathers during a special one-day event in Basel, Switzerland.
8: Cezanne.
6: Hack.
7: Cezanne. What?
9: Oh, yeah. Very derivative of Klomsky.
7: Euronews reports visitors were encouraged to attend the exhibition in swimwear. Some art enthusiasts even wore swimming caps, walked barefoot, and sat in the sun in the museum garden.
6: Kind of fun.
8: Anna Klomsky.
7: The Day of the Bathers event was conceived by the renowned Italian artist Maurizio Catalone.
8: I love him.
7: It is intended to complement the current exhibition of works by the French post-impressionist Paul Cézanne.
9: How do you spell Cézanne?
7: C-E-Z-A-N-N-E.
9: One at a time, please.
8: Don't you think...
6: do we have a shot of this painting?
8: Don't you think the impressionist painters should have also, when they presented their paintings, they should have also done an impression?
6: This is Groucho Marx.
8: Yes.
9: Is that the Bathers?
6: There it is.
7: Yeah.
8: That's the greatest thing I've ever seen.
9: Look, anybody could S that out.
8: Absolutely.
6: God, it's a classic. Now, they try, but I think it's a fun idea to get people to go to museums. Christy and I are big museum fans.
9: They're like ghosts. Well,
7: those bathers look naked.
2: They're
7: though.
2: Nude in that.
9: No, they look like blobs.
6: Well, this is why the same museum, when they tried doing a Michelangelo's David Day, and you got a bunch of guys walking around with their dongs hanging out.
9: Hey, what do you think?
6: Hey, how do I compare to David?
2: Better than the screen.
6: Lift up your belly, sir. Oh, there it is. Yeah. Okay, they're very nice.
9: Venus de Milo Day, nobody could get in.
6: I assume there's
8: a ticket. You have to have an arm to open the door. Remember that?
6: I assume there's a porno called Penis to Milo.
9: You assume a lot about porn.
7: Well, yeah, you do.
9: And
6: there has to be.
8: You want to say, sex move for give her the Venus de Milo so bad.
9: Yeah, he said you? Penis de Milo.
8: Yeah.
9: I believe...
8: You're a menace. You know that?
9: John Bobbitt started Penis de Milo, didn't he?
6: Man, well, although after a while it was half a mile, though.
9: Now I'm Googling Penis de Milo just to see what...
2: You're on a list.
6: Well, but it's a fun way to get people to go to the museum.
7: Yeah.
6: Coming in bathing suits.
9: There's no such thing as a fun way to get people to go to the museum.
7: Oh, come on, Josh.
9: Just because you're on some board.
2: That's a forced event.
9: Penis de Milo. Learn to make molds of your sweetheart's nether regions. With a woman named Cynthia Plastercaster.
7: Oh, yeah.
8: Yeah, she's famous.
9: Yeah. So she calls herself the Penis.
8: She did Hendrix, right?
7: She did a lot of rock and roll
6: original woman who did all those people is gone now.
9: Sorry, it was Jimmy's mold that they referred to as Penis de Milo. Learned something.
6: Very good. Okay, see, this is an educational show.
7: We have a very unusual medical condition known as semastia. I don't know if anybody knows what that means.
9: It's when you fart out of your nose.
8: Semastia.
6: It's actually a little weirder than that. Wait till you find out.
8: Is it while you're sleeping?
7: Nope.
8: Now, I heard tell a couple people behind the scenes are telling me about you were at some sort of graduation party over the weekend, and you had a mistaken identity. You thought you were...
7: No, it wasn't
6: no,
7: him.
6: No.
8: Am I getting any of this right? You were at a graduation party.
6: I was. It was great. Okay. I went to a couple of them.
8: Oh, all right. Great.
6: Congratulations to all the graduates.
9: Yes. Well done.
8: Well done. Yeah. Well done.
6: Have a good time.
8: Good to know. So there was a problem with you were standing with a bunch of gentlemen, and you were mistaken for an artist performing?
6: No.
8: What? Well, help me.
6: One of our neighbors has a wonderful young son. He's 5 years old.
8: Oh.
6: Great kid.
8: Great age. Five's a great age.
6: Oh, my God. It's like having a talking dog. It's
8: exactly
6: great.
8: Right. It's like a ventriloquist puppet coming to life.
6: Yeah.
8: Same thing. Yep.
6: Yeah. I told the story yesterday, and I regretted telling it, so now I have to do it again.
7: Oh, boy.
9: No, it's funny. It was
6: innocent, sweet kid, and it was a number of the grads were on the football team.
8: Okay.
6: A whole bunch. And so some of these guys are incredibly good athletes. Several of them have already gone off to college, actually, because that's what they do now. Mm-hmm. When you're really good in high school, they forego that last semester, and they send them off so they can train with the college on the street. Anyway, but a bunch of really nice guys. Great guys. There happened to be a one particular group that was that was hanging out together and.
8: Uh-huh.
6: This young fellow, my 5-year-old friend.
8: Yes.
7: Yeah.
6: Not really aware of what
8: was going on. The dynamics of the group. Yes.
6: Yeah. And he just walked over and said, "So are you guys all rappers?" One of them a very distinguished quarterback. See how just being a kid, you make assumptions.
9: He wasn't yet familiar with Eminem.
6: Right. That leads us to graduation.
7: High school on Long Island has nearly 24 valedictorians graduating this spring.
6: Which means
7: WNBC reports 21 seniors at Jericho High School achieved a perfect GPA after earning A pluses in all their classes for all 4 years of high school.
9: I fought a battle at that school.
8: And the walls, some structural problems, right?
9: Yeah. Oh, yeah. They came right down.
8: This bunch of nerds, bunch of geeks, A plus.
6: Jericho.
7: 21.
8: Eggheads.
9: 21 valedictorians isn't how it's supposed to be.
7: I know. No. And I've read a lot about this lately, that apparently AI is really changing the landscape for grades, and kids are getting really good grades all the time.
9: That's fine, but don't they also look at extracurricular activities and how the people treat other students?
7: Shouldn't they have to write an essay?
9: Have some balls, school, and pick one.
6: Right. This way, the jocks have more kids they can go beat up. I think that you're missing the beauty of this.
9: Oh, I see. There are so many bullies that they have to.
6: they can accommodate them. That's going to be one long graduation ceremony. Yeah,
9: it so it's not special for anyone.
7: Nope.
9: Yeah, that's nice.
6: Well, the salutatorian's got to feel like a loser.
7: Yeah, well, they probably have 65 of those.
6: I'm not. Or you're all 22. You're the. Well, have you ever had to do a graduation speech, Josh?
9: I haven't.
6: Yeah.
9: I think I would say no.
6: I've done. It's very tricky.
9: Yeah, I'm not interested.
6: It's kind of like a wedding or even a funeral, because you've got at a graduation, typically you've got the grads who want you to get done early and get the hell out so they can go have a party. You got the parents, and you've got the grandparents. Maybe you got a bunch of little kids. So you've really got a tough crowd.
7: Did you watch that Eric Church one?
6: I did. That was brilliant.
7: Wasn't it?
9: Yeah, Eric, if only I could put that energy into writing some songs.
7: I know you're not a fan.
6: Okay. Well, it was a great speech. Yeah. I thought it was really. But yeah, it's tough to do.
9: I wonder who wrote it for him.
6: Jesus.
8: Well, I mean, it could be. It should be considered.
9: Yeah, I mean,
8: that might have happened.
6: I've got a song I want to play. I'm going to allow you to go to play it for yourself, and I want you to come back. Give me
9: an Eric Church song.
6: No, a Morgan Wallen song.
9: They're the same person.
6: Okay,
7: the same person.
6: Okay, that's fine. I'm sorry.
7: A new YouGov survey out there.
6: Closed mind. And if anybody can recognize a closed mind, it's me.
9: No, it's fine. You know, no. Eric Church and Morgan Wallen. I'm just not a pop fan.
6: Okay.
7: A new YouGov survey of more than 44,000 diners across the country has selected their favorite pizza. And do you know who wins out?
9: I'm going to guess Casey's.
8: I'm going to guess.
6: Is it a well-known national franchise?
7: It is a well-known national franchise. The survey.
3: I have two. Jets or Marco's?
7: Go ahead. Keep guessing.
8: The Hut? How about obvious? No?
7: Pizza Hut, number one. Thank you, wow. Chick.
9: No kidding.
7: Yep. Huh. Pizza Hut earned 19.1% of the votes, compared with Domino's at 17%. Coming third, Papa John's, Little Caesars 4, and Marco's Pizza. Okay,
6: so these are all
7: the
6: big guys.
9: Is this preference or sales?
8: Oh, although if you have a Jets pizza in your neighborhood,
2: very good.
8: The four corner, the eight corner, they're pretty badass.
7: I haven't had a Jets pizza in a long time. You got
9: it. I want to say they're fairly regional too.
8: Yeah, that's what I thought.
3: It's too much for you, Christy.
7: Is it? Oh, too much pizza?
2: It's a lot of pizza.
6: Now for the home microwavable pizza.
7: Do you microwave your pizza?
9: You mean he means oven?
3: He had a Red Baron's once in
6: the Red Baron. That's a good pizza. Oh. The little one. Those little.
7: Yeah, personal pizzas.
8: Do you wear your silk scarf when you make the Red Baron pizza?
9: You must.
6: And I sing the song about Snoopy.
7: Oh,
8: the Snoopy versus the Red Baron.
6: Yeah, but
8: I loved that song when I was a kid.
6: Yeah, me too.
8: And they made.
9: Why wouldn't you?
8: They made a Christmas version. I lost my mind.
6: Now, so Pat, great. At one point. We put Ace on the all pizza diet, which nearly took him out. I apologize. but you wrote a pizza song every day
2: for a whole month. So there's 30 songs. Pick a number. Let's sing.
7: All right.
6: Can I ask you to play my favorite? It's
2: sure.
6: It's another Billy Joel tribute.
2: I know what you want.
8: I knew he was going to say.
6: I love.

0: of crust.
1: They're hard to end sometimes.
2: Really brought it home.
3: I loved it. I love that intro in the real Billy Joel song. One, two. That's so cool.
4: I don't think I've eaten a pizza out in a restaurant in forever.
2: Huh.
4: I mean, like,
3: there's so many really good ones, and every city's got a local place,
4: sure,
3: or 10 that make their own.
4: It's just something you always either carry out or have delivered, I guess. I don't know.
3: There's something about eating it at a pizza place where it's right fresh. It's so much better, I think.
4: Okay, fair enough.
3: Same thing with sushi. I hate to go sushi, but I'm off sushi anyway.
4: Yeah, you don't eat sushi.
2: But
4: anymore.
2: Isn't the funnest, most fun that you do, make pizzas at home with your kids, right?
3: Constantly.
2: Yeah.
3: It's now become
2: constantly.
3: A thing. I mean, it's every... if you've never done this, ladies and gentlemen, it's real simple. You go, you can even make the pizza dough yourself if you have an afternoon to kill. Huh. But you buy the sauce, you buy the dough, you spread it out, and you can make a nice $10 pizza for $40.
4: What do the kids put on their
1: pizza? Yeah, you fight about the toppings.
4: Yeah, what do they like?
2: Like gummy bears or something?
3: They don't like the stuff I like.
1: Yeah, I know. Kids don't.
2: How do you like your pizza?
3: Mushroom, sausage, cheese, that's it.
2: No kidding. No pepperoni.
3: No, don't know.
4: What do the girls like?
3: Pepperoni.
4: I don't like pepperoni either. I'm with you.
1: I don't either.
4: I'm a big sausage. I like sausage.
1: I do. Yeah. Oh, yeah.
3: Like the big.
4: Or grilled chicken.
3: Yeah. That was an interesting survey. Thank you very much. And a great song, Pat Godwin.
4: A 30-year-old visitor from New Zealand was filmed jumping into the historic Trevi Fountain fully clothed as crowds nearby watched.
2: Where is this Trevi Fountain?
4: It's in Rome.
3: Three coins in a fountain.
2: Sometimes I play the role of the average listener.
3: You're saying the average listener is so stupid they don't know where that is?
2: I'm saying 50% of people don't know the Trevi Fountain.
5: I think it's higher.
1: Well, it's got to be higher.
4: A TikTok video of the incident showed the
5: tourist. Not everyone went to Paris to pick up his sister's cats.
4: Walking backward.
3: It was Milan, Italy, you loser.
5: Whatever.
2: Of all the things you over-explained, the Trevi Fountain
5: right.
2: is a given?
5: Yes.
2: God.
4: He runs and dives into the water.
2: Chick, you weren't here. You know what he taught us yesterday?
5: I can't imagine.
2: He told us what a party was. And everyone who's here will attest to that.
4: Yeah.
2: We were at a party. You see what that is.
1: There was a party.
2: Many people, some talking in groups, others standing with
1: sometimes liquor.
2: So I swear.
4: Oh, yes, he did. Gracious.
5: What's wrong with you?
1: Various hors d'oeuvres will be laid
5: out. No, seriously.
2: But everyone's born knowing the Trevi.
4: He was fine $580.
5: 0 to 10, 10 being absolutely you just sit and moan and drool. How stupid do you think we are? 0 to 10. I want to know. 10 being the most stupid. What, are we like a 5 to you? Maybe a 3?
2: Even Oske, who will get fired up, was so resigned to him defining a party for us. This I'm going to quote Jeff Oske here, and this is how he said it. Yes, Tom, we know what a party is.
3: Contextually, I was entirely valid in my approach.
5: I'm going to contextualize you.
3: If you're going to Italy, Venice and Rome last on your list.
5: The Trevi Fountain, number one, huh?
3: No.
5: No?
3: Much more. You want to go to...
2: Last on your list. If you go to Italy, Rome should be last.
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5: I'm Storm Tracker 6 meteorologist Katie Nicolau, here with a look at your forecast. Today, we'll see sunny skies in mid-Michigan with high temperatures in the low 70s. Tonight, lows drop into the upper 40s with mostly clear skies. Then for the day on Friday, highs will be near 80 with mostly sunny skies. It's going to stay dry through the weekend, and it'll be comfortable as high temperatures hover in the mid to low 70s.
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2: Yeah, we know it's a repeat, but things are always better the second time around. This is Bob and Tom Extra.
3: I've got a tale from a married couple real quick in sports, sort of. Hello,
2: go ahead,
3: Tom.
2: Go ahead. Let's hear it.
3: This broke on X today, Twitter. There's a picture of a gentleman. He and his wife are enjoying tennis.
4: Yeah.
3: And you'll see that this woman has problem with her skirt.
5: Look at that.
3: And the gentleman, his wife standing right beside him, he lifts up his camera to take a picture of the woman as she serves the ball and her bum is exposed. And the wife standing next to him hits him in the back of the head as he's taking a butt shot of this girl.
2: Oh, that's hilarious.
3: Yeah.
5: It caught so badly, but
3: right.
5: It's so brazen.
3: Yeah, it makes no attempt to cover up what he was doing.
5: I wonder if she slapped him in the head.
4: Yes.
5: And if he looked at her and goes, I know, I'm sending it to Dennis and Roger. And
2: The woman serving is wearing bright red underwear.
5: Yeah.
4: Yeah.
5: And she's a big, tall, and well-assed.
3: Yeah.
4: And her shoes match her underwear. That was nice.
5: Boy, you notice things I don't.
6: I didn't even know she had feet.
2: Play that again.
3: Yeah. Oscar didn't see her feet. Yeah. Did you hear that?
2: Could we see that again? Yeah, but the way the wind is blowing and everything, it really...
5: Oh, yeah
2: you're right, Christy.
4: Yeah, I see.
2: Oh, she's got a red, white, and blue ensemble there.
4: Oh, yeah, of course.
2: A blue top, white skirt, red underwear, and red shoes.
5: Funny.
4: Yep.
2: And
4: hell of a serve.
2: I believe the phrase in the tennis world is baby got back. That is
5: I like it.
2: Yeah. Okay. But yeah, that guy's wife is not happy.
4: No. I was at a WNBA game last year, and there was a gentleman, and I use that term loosely, sitting in front of me. I had very good seats. I'm not going to lie. Thanks to a friend. Thanks, Angie. But the whole time, he was taking pictures of some of the players, and it was creepy.
5: Huh.
4: Like, really creepy, weird.
3: Now, what was creepy? Did he, like, mumble something every time he took a picture?
4: Oh, yeah. Well, he was sitting right in front of me so I could see what he was looking at.
2: Was he holding his camera down by his feet?
4: Yeah.
2: kind of an upskirt thing.
4: Yeah, it was weird.
3: Have you ever seen anybody doing an upskirt out in public?
4: No, have you?
3: A couple times.
5: You have?
3: Yeah, a couple times, yeah.
5: Wow.
3: At airports, like at O'Hare I saw it, and I saw it in Atlanta one time.
5: Hmm.
3: Yeah.
5: Were you compelled to say anything?
3: No,
2: what were they doing? They had a camera holding it low?
3: Yeah.
4: Oh, that's
3: weird. They couldn't be doing anything else what they were doing.
5: Remember before camera phones, didn't guys have like spatula looking things with mirrors on them?
3: With remote a remote button for the camera? Yeah.
5: My gosh.
2: It's like something the dentist uses, right. Except it's
3: you got to want it
2: 3 feet long and right. I see.
3: This is Tom trying to fit in. Is Tom a person or is he an alien sent to us by another civilization and he's trying to fit in? Here we go.
7: Time now for the alien who just discovered things here on Earth.
8: I have discovered that I love a stadium hot dog. The hot dogs are wrapped in foil. They're so delicious.
7: This has been the alien who just discovered things here on Earth.
3: Thank you, Tom.
5: That's right.
3: Thank you. I appreciate that.
2: It's time to underscore the importance of the hot dog as opposed to the nachos and all these other things they have at stadiums now.
9: Now, Tom, I know you probably don't have hot dogs at your house, but if you do, take a hot dog straight out of the fridge, put it in the bun, wrap it with a paper towel in the microwave 30 seconds, you will have that exact dog.
2: Do you wet down the paper towel?
9: No. The dog steams the bun when you're microwaving it.
4: So
9: if you do 35 seconds, it's ruined. 30 seconds.
5: It really does do to the bun what is done at the stadiums. Yeah.
2: So you take the hot dog out of the fridge. Do you have to bring it to room temperature or anything?
9: Straight into the bun.
2: Okay.
9: Wrap it with one paper towel. 30 seconds in the microwave. You will have the perfectly steamed bun hot dog that you desire.
2: I'm excited. I'll have to try this weekend.
4: Yeah, she's not going to let you bring hot dogs into your house.
2: They leave the house.
9: I'll bring some tomorrow. We'll do it here.
2: This sounds delightful.
3: These are on.
2: I just said it.
4: She knows. I'm not saying anything.
3: Okay.
4: By the way, where's your ring today?
2: I had a terrible night and a splitting headache, and I left the house in a hurry.
4: Oh, okay.
9: You lost those excuses will fly. Yeah.
2: Thanks, and thanks for bringing it up.
3: Remember the guy who got hit in the head? You know what? We need to explore what you just said. What did you say?
4: Girls are terrible.
3: Thanks for bringing it up.
4: Mm-hmm.
3: None of us would have mentioned that.
9: No.
3: I noticed it, but I wasn't going to say anything.
4: Girls are bad.
3: Boy, you are right there.
2: I had a terrible night's sleep. I've had a splitting headache.
4: Is it better now?
2: No.
3: Unconscious guy code at work is what that is.
4: Hey,
3: man, whatever Tom's into, as long as he's happy.
9: Yeah, I assumed, he was changing his oil yesterday.
3: Yeah.
9: None of my business.
10: I got his back.
3: He's doing a little lathe.
9: In fact, he was changing the oil in his wife's car.
3: Looks like he fired up the lathe yesterday.
2: My day was interrupted by all kinds of side activities that I wasn't planning on.
9: Our assumptions were certainly better than
3: imagine if there's anybody more ill-suited to have an affair.
9: Oh, yeah.
3: Oh, my God.
9: She has nothing to worry about.
2: Yeah, no, I think...
3: right out of the box, it'd be... Anyway,
2: I may have pinpointed the headache.
4: What's the headache?
2: More or less in lieu of dinner last night, I had a gigantic piece of birthday cake.
9: Oh, that can do it.
2: Yeah.
3: A lot of sugar.
9: Yeah, that can do it.
4: Maybe you need some
2: breakfast.
4: And
2: it had like a full inch of frosting on it. Could that have been it?
4: Could be.
9: It can, maybe.
3: Yeah. The way you don't eat now and then just a big big hunk of birthday cake. Yeah, that might spike your sugar there, pal. Right.
9: Yeah, you are waking some sort of dietary bear when you do that. It's been happily slumbering.
2: But it was worth it.
3: You know what I did?
9: I bet.
2: Delicious.
9: I bet.
3: I did that day. Have you ever been to Nothing Bundt Cake?
4: Had it last night.
9: They are tasty. Oh, yeah.
3: I finally went in there. It's unbelievable.
9: Uh-huh. Flavors wall to wall.
4: Lemon raspberry, I highly recommend.
3: I thought, you know what? I'm going to have lemon. Just the lemon.
4: Okay.
3: And it's one of these little cakes.
4: Yep.
2: Did you say to yourself, in your head, did you say the old Bundt Cake joke out loud?
3: I did not.
2: You didn't. Every time I see the place, I say the joke to myself.
4: What's the joke?
3: I did produce in my head.
2: It involves naked women tanning on the beach.
4: Oh.
9: Right. Is that a bunt? Right. Well.
4: Okay.
2: Oh, it's the one of the oldest.
4: Okay, you'll tell me off here.
9: It's a variation of the clam bake, isn't it?
2: it's utterly tasteless.
3: I just switched the B and the C.
2: Yeah, yeah.
3: When I look at the sign, that's all.
9: Oh, yeah.
2: The bunt cake places.
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13: Good morning. I'm Kirk Montgomery with 6 News. This morning, the Michigan Board of Canvassers is set to review and rule on nominating petitions filed by candidates running for governor in U.S. Senate. But that may not happen for some. That's because the Bureau of Elections staff is recommending the board disqualify Democrat Kim Thomas and Republican Ralph Rebrandt. The Bureau says it found that neither candidate had enough valid petition signatures to get their names on the ballot. We expect a decision to be made at the Board of Canvassers meeting scheduled for 10 o'clock this morning. U.S. forces have carried out new defensive strikes on Iran's military facility after downing an Iranian attack drone. U.S. Central Command forces on Wednesday shot down 4 Iranian one-way attack drones that posed a threat around the Strait of Hormuz. For the latest news, weather, and sports, watch 6 News.
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News came out that Fears will be returning to East Lansing for his redshirt junior season. Last season, Fears led the nation in assists per game and was an Associated Press second team All-American. Also last night, the Detroit Tigers got back in the win column. They took down the Los Angeles Angels 4-0 at Comerica Park. Spencer Torkelson hit a home run. The two will wrap up their series at 1:10 this afternoon. Jack Flaherty will be on the mound for the Tigers. Have a good Thursday.

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2: Sneezing from the pollen, the chain caught my shoestring, hit the center bar on my bicycle, and almost lost my bearings. I love summer. 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Caught a baseball with my face. 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Salmonella steps up to the plate. 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And sand behind my eye.
3: Hello. Come on in. Take off your skin and rattle around in your bone.
4: Hello?
3: It's the Bob and Tom Show. We are in the O'Reilly Auto Parts Studios. Christy Lee at the news desk.
5: Hello.
3: There's Pat Godwin.
6: Hey, Chick.
3: Hey, Pat. There's Josh Arnold.
7: Hi.
3: Hi. There's Ace.
8: Hello.
3: Cosby. There's Tom Griswold.
9: Hello.
8: Hello, I'm Chick.
9: Great to be here.
8: Did you just hit your knee? You had that excruciating pain on your face there for a second.
9: I hit something. Yeah.
8: Okay. We'll, all right. You're okay, though.
9: Well, yes.
8: Yeah. I was concerned.
5: Your right. Bobo?
9: We'll
5: don't
9: review.
5: You hate that?
8: Your Bobo?
5: I hate that.
9: No, it was in the other place, but we're fine. Coming up, we have penile injuries. We have nudity in a separate story.
8: Can I say something about you that I really like that I found out this morning? And I feel like I mention a lot of things that I don't about you that I don't like. So I figure,
5: turning a new leaf,
8: saying something. No, let's not get ahead of ourselves. But you had a problem, a medical problem that you had corrected.
9: Check,
8: and it dealt with one of his feet.
5: Right,
8: and he.

0: He's absolutely A-okay now. But you know what? He did not let that stand in his way of wearing his favorite shoes. By God. I can relate, mister. No matter what, you wear your shoes. Your favorite shoes.
1: You got to wear leather shoes like a man.
0: You're damn right.
2: Oh,
0: right.
2: It hurts to wear them?
1: No.
0: No, not now. It did. But he's better now.
1: Yeah. So there was an
2: issue. You mean when you had the issue, you were still wearing your leather shoes even though it was uncomfortable?
1: Yeah, everything was uncomfortable.
0: And now that it's corrected, and you still wear. Boom.
1: There's some bandage. I'm fine. I didn't mean to bring it up, but yes, all is well with my foot.
2: Oh, that's good to hear. So you don't need to have that laser thing anymore?
1: Oh, yes. I still have to have that done.
0: By the foot, you mean your penis, right?
1: No. Okay. We do have penile news, though, coming up.
0: Oh.
1: Interestingly enough, we have in-flight penile news. This is the best way to put it.
0: In-flight?
1: We have a lot of other interesting things coming up today in the world of both news and sports. The sporting scene, do you want to give me a little précis of what you have?
0: A lot of stuff going on in Washington, D.C. concerning sports, college sports, specifically college football and basketball. Major League Baseball planning their strike already. Contract expires December 1st.
3: Oh, boy. Man.
0: And you know what? Evidently, it gets down to money.
3: Really?
0: Yeah.
1: What's the league minimum?
0: I don't know, but it's, I'm going to say $5
1: million. Well, but it seems like it.
0: I don't know.
1: Better step that up.
0: I don't know who's making the minimum. And we had an NHL Stanley Cup playoff last night. Let me tell you about the Hurricanes. They moved within a victory of the Stanley Cup final. Beat the Canadiens 4-0 last night in Montreal. Ouch. And the winner of that series will go on to play Vegas. Vegas, the Golden Knights.
1: Thank you very much.
0: And FIFA's in trouble.
1: Already?
0: Well, the ticket prices are
2: ridiculous.
0: Jimmy and Joe and Mr. Sixpack can't afford to go to the World Cup games, Tom.
1: I don't want to go to the World Cup games.
0: Well, I know that.
1: You can have my ticket.
0: That's your case, I know. But there are people looking forward to it. And they're not faking it, as you said.
1: Okay. Well, supply and demand. When it comes to this ticket thing, that's how it works, you know.
0: Sure.
1: They've got all the supply and they can demand whatever the hell they want, I believe is the old phrase. Coming up, we have fascinating letters. Again, going back to a letter we had earlier this week about a vanity plate, we have decided that vanity plates are sometimes misunderstood. And the plate in question, you know what I'm talking about, Christy?
2: Yeah, TRD-LVR.
1: So we assumed it was Turd Lover.
0: Sure, who wouldn't?
1: Which we thought would be a very unusual license plate.
2: No, it's a special Land Cruiser by Toyota.
3: Oh, I thought they were letting us know they had tried liver.
2: Oh, that's a nice way to look at it.
3: Telling us, yeah.
2: Yeah.
3: You know, I tried liver once.
1: That was valid.
0: How far are we away from having, like, the emojis, like a thumbs up or a heart on our license plate? Why don't they? I'm sure they can do it. They just got to flip a switch, I would think.
3: You would think they...
0: Because you'd
1: could charge for it.
0: Yeah, you'd have tried liver and a thumbs up.
3: We may see it.
0: Or a thumbs down.
3: Yeah.
0: Right?
1: Yeah. I mean, because they charge for most of the, if you want your college on there or a charity that you support.
0: I've got your plate already, Tom. Road rage. Thumbs up.
1: Oh, so it'd be like RD space
0: I'm going to go RODRAGE. G, maybe.
1: Okay.
0: Oh, no, that'd be road rag. Wait a minute. Yeah, I think.
1: Yeah, well, a turd lover. People are. Because we just assumed it was TRD. I guess, though, it was on a Toyota, which should have been a giveaway.
2: Mm-hmm.
1: A guy named Elliot has sent me a couple of dozen Toyotas that have the various designations. The 4Runner TRD. For the TRD Road Premium, there's a whole bunch of them, so I'm sure they're excellent cars.
2: Some states, like the one we're in currently, are they're doing away with the space. So you can't get TRD space LVR.
1: Why?
2: Don't ask me. My husband went to get his plate the other day, and they won't allow it. If it's grandfathered in, you can keep it. But if you want a new one...
1: They're missing the...
2: I know.
1: They're leaving money on the table.
0: Oh, right? Yeah.
1: And for years, I have said you should be allowed to bring in a photo of yourself.
0: For a little extra money.
1: For an extra couple $100. And you could go to whatever place and get just the photo you want. And as long as they looked at it and approved, put that on your driver's license.
0: Why not set up a glamour shot right there at the...
2: They should have a little...
1: Yeah, sure, have a little booth there and look for an extra $200.
2: Have somebody glam you up.
1: I do know someone who claimed they had lost their driver's license because they didn't like the picture of themselves.
0: Mm-hmm.
1: I'll let you... This was a few years ago.
0: Oh, I know.
2: Well, we know.
0: We know.
1: Previous administration.
0: That's exactly right.
1: But anything they can do to raise money, I'm in favor of. If they want to... I mean, obviously, you don't want to have vulgar vanity plates.
2: No.
1: Although people always try to get away with it. I'm not sure what they're proving.
0: Was your husband getting a Christie's man or something?
2: No. It's something, you know him, Indy 500 related.
0: Oh.
2: You know,
0: yeah.
1: Okay.
0: Checkered flag?
2: That would be cool to have a checkered flag on there.
1: Were you able to get a big dangle, Pat?
4: I was not.
1: Okay. No. Too many letters.
4: No, they took me in the bathroom. I said, you can't get that.
0: Oh. They vet you right there, huh?
1: Wow. I didn't need to really demonstrate that.
0: Huh.
1: Okay, well, that's certainly good to know. You can reach us because particularly in the opening segment of our program, we like to hear from you. And
2: okay, I saw one yesterday. Let's talk about these vanity plates.
0: Oh, let's talk about it. Yep.
2: It was G, now these were all together, G9, I think it was N9MD.
1: Gynecologist.
0: No? Yes?
2: How do you get gynecologist out of
1: G9? G9, gyne.
2: Right?
0: N9.
2: Oh, it was P9. It was P9.
4: Well, that's...
1: always a penologist.
0: Well, now,
1: that's a
0: huge... You know what? I stand corrected. Of course it was gynecologist.
2: Yeah, it was. It was P9 because I was like... Okay, so, I said gynecologist, too, and my husband goes, I don't know. What would the P9 mean? I go, I don't know.
1: What does he get? Give me a...
2: It was G9,
1: right.
2: P9, MD, and it was all together.
1: Yeah, well, the MD we got, that's a given.
2: Right.
0: Well, did you get a ruling on it as to what it was?
2: No, she was in front of us, and I was hoping that she would turn in my neighborhood. I thought maybe she was a neighbor.
5: What kind of car?
2: It was an SUV of some sort. Oh, it was a BMW. That's what it was.
1: Oh, that's classy.
2: Yeah, it was very nice.
4: There's one in my parking lot, and I'll take a picture of it because you're not going to believe me. I don't even know if I can say it on the air.
2: What?
4: I mean, it's not necessarily dirty. It's just I can't believe they got it. Want me to spell it out?
1: Yeah.
4: No spaces. L-E-Z. T-U-N-A. L-E-Z.
5: Les Tuna?
4: Les Tuna.
2: Maybe it's Lazy Tuna.
4: Maybe it's Lazy Tuna?
0: maybe it's Charlie Tuna.
5: Les Tuna.
1: That's a bold invite, I guess.
2: And my husband said it was G9 with a small P. So capital G, 9, small P, 9, MD.
1: Then maybe it wasn't even a vanity plate.
2: Oh, yeah, it was.
1: Okay. I give up.
2: Yeah, that's weird. I don't know. I'm sure if they're listening, they'll let us know.
0: Isn't it kind of in to take a noun and make it a verb? Like if they have a comedy night, let's comedy, stuff like that.
2: Yeah.
0: So maybe let's tuna is, how about it, you know?
1: I got that L-E-Z pretty much. That's got kind of its own little standard category.
0: Yeah,
1: you're not
0: sure
1: going to get away from that. Yeah. I just like it when people do stuff like that and don't realize what they've done.
2: Yeah.
1: The classic being where someone thought they got confused about LOL,
2: mm-hmm.
1: thought it meant
2: lots of love,
1: and they ended up a sympathy card with sorry about the sad death of LOL. No, you got to be careful. Gotta
0: I heard
1: do your
0: you
1: homework.
0: Have cancer. LOL.
1: Yeah, exactly. we'll move forward here get to your mail coming up. Also, we have, as I mentioned earlier, we have a lot of nudity in the news, and we have a terrific story about why when you see certain signs in on the highway, you want to read them and pay attention. That's all I'm going to say for now. Whenever you move a barrier, you ever hear about these guys? Well, we got out of the car, moved the barrier, and then proceeded.
5: Oh yeah, they usually end up in a river.
1: Yeah, yeah. Bad things could happen. You mean they took the bridge down? Okay, so. I'm just advising you as a civilian pedestrian to be very careful.
0: You know what I ran into?
2: What?
0: The other day, there no flagmen. It was a portable signal that they put up that a gate comes down.
2: Oh, yeah.
0: For red, and that means we can't go. And then the other people go coming at you. It's two lanes, right? And then when it goes up, you can go. And
5: how about that?
0: And they're stopped. Yeah.
1: I saw one for the first time, too, last month.
0: I couldn't believe it.
2: That's a good way to do it. And then people don't have to stand out there with those flags. I always feel bad for them.
0: But my problem
1: you wave,
0: is...
2: I of course wave. Always.
0: My problem is I don't have anyone to flip off as I'm they're holding me up.
2: The difference between us.
0: Yeah. How dare you get in my way?
1: Okay, thank you. On that note, why don't we talk about keeping yourself safe at home like Chick McGee, who started the whole thing.
0: Yes, sir. 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
1: 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We put it up temporarily and take it down. It's kind of like the McRib of summer wear, if you will. Coming up, more happy letters about hot dogs and mowing the lawn. And summertime, we opened up, of course, with Haywood Banks' classic tribute to the summer. We have more cool stuff on the way, including a visit with comedian Al Jackson. I will say one more quick thing. Pat Godwin is going to be having major shoulder surgery coming up. Is it next week?
4: Tuesday, 6 a.m.
1: But before that, you're going to be doing what could be your final show. It'll be at Shakespeare's.
0: The last show.
1: It'll be in the great state of Michigan, at Shakespeare's in Kalamazoo, and Pat won't be able to play the guitar for a couple of months after that.
2: What are we gonna do?
1: Oh, I've got alternate plans.
2: Oh, really?
1: Yeah.
0: Guest guitar players.
1: I spoke to one yesterday.
0: Hot damn!
2: All right.
1: And now Pat's still gonna have the use of his left hand.
2: Right.
1: So we're.
2: Is he gonna do the?
1: I'm going to have no.
2: Oh.
1: His little keyboard.
2: Okay.
1: Just do like little chording things. Hey, we'll figure it out.
4: All
2: right.
1: It'll be like if you had Da Vinci in here, but he didn't have his painting kit, so all he did was draw. Does that make sense?
2: Fair. Yeah.
1: Yeah. That's totally bogus.
2: So we're going to get him in black and white. Is
1: yeah.
2: What
1: speaking of Da Vinci, Mona Lisa news.
2: Mm-hmm.
1: Huge Mona Lisa news. Like $1 billion news coming up. These are the O'Reilly Auto Parts Studios. 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
14: It's the Storm Tracker 6 forecast on Q106.
15: I'm Storm Tracker 6 meteorologist Katie Nicolau, here with a look at your forecast. Today, we'll see sunny skies in mid-Michigan with high temperatures in the low 70s. Tonight, lows drop into the upper 40s with mostly clear skies. Then for the day on Friday, highs will be near 80 with mostly sunny skies. It's going to stay dry through the weekend, and it'll be comfortable as high temperatures hover in the mid to low 70s.
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17: Dr. Will Miller is here with us, and Will, doing great after a pretty severe health scare.
18: Yeah.
17: Everything's okay, though, Will.
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17: it was pretty scary in the beginning.
18: Oh, yeah. 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
17: I know. I didn't find out about it until I saw her cruising for men on Facebook.
19: 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How do you think we found out? Good God. Look, Sally's at it again.
20: 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It's under widow. 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
2: Well, hi, chick.
0: In the swell jean jacket style.
1: I like that.
0: Yeah. Is that,
17: it's interesting that you, Christy, you got married in, a couple years ago, and you're dressing a lot better. You look nicer.
2: Yeah, he dresses me now.
17: You look happy.
2: He dresses better than I do.
0: I pick out all her clothes.
2: He does dress better than I do. His closet's bigger than mine.
0: Huh.
17: Andy helps you dress?
2: No.
17: Oh.
0: There's Pat Godwin.
4: Hey, chick.
0: He does her hair. There's Josh Arnold.
4: Hi there.
0: Ace Cosby's here.
5: Chick.
0: Hey, I'm Chick. Hello, John.
17: I have a question.
2: Okay.
17: We were talking about vanity plates. I've never had one.
0: Nope. Best advice you ever gave me.
17: Yeah, I don't want...
0: I said, I'm going to get a vanity plate, and he says, oh, your car's not getting keyed enough?
17: Yeah, not everybody likes it. Yeah. We've learned.
0: Yeah.
17: I had this... I think that, for example, Christy was saying in this state, you can no longer get the space between words in a vanity plate. They're, as Josh would say, they're leaving money on the table. Anything you can do to raise money, why not? If you want to raise money to fill up potholes, I'm all in favor of it.
0: In this state, they came out with it's not a personalized plate, but it's a style of plate that you can pick. A black background and just white numbers.
2: That's awesome.
0: I love that plate.
17: So stupid.
5: And that's some extra money?
2: It sold out, didn't it?
5: Oh,
2: first run, huge.
0: Well, no, there's...
17: It's utterly artless. I don't get why it's
0: correct
17: popular.
0: Correct me if I'm wrong, but they're an unlimited supply of numbers, right? How do they run out? Yeah.
5: Sort of a brutalist license.
17: Get it. In any event.
2: We have one of those. It's a grid.
17: I have the one that it honors a charity, a hospital. That's the plate that I get. But I just think, do whatever you can to raise money. I've always said that there are a lot of people that want to make sure they have the nicest picture on their driver's license. Why not have sort of a glamour shots option?
0: Mm-hmm.
17: I wouldn't care, but maybe a lot of ladies might. I'm not sure. There are a lot of gents that are vain enough. They'd want a good picture. But I have a technical question. For a cop, can you imagine if they did have like a glamour shots thing at the Bureau of Motor Vehicles?
2: Yeah.
17: And the guy goes, okay, that's a nice shot. Wait a minute. Okay, now do one where you look like you're sober. Do you think when a cop looks at your driver's license, if you look, maybe should you make it so that you look really bad?
0: So then he's looking at you in person.
17: So yeah, you match.
2: Oh, yeah.
17: Yeah. You look like comedian John Fox at 3 a.m. You don't look. The word sobriety comes to mind.
0: Hmm.
17: I don't know, I think that'd be, once again, a great way to.
2: I remember when I got my new driver's license, and I'm not a fan of the picture, but I could care less. The guy, he handed it to me because they hand it to you, check local listings before they send you the actual license. You get like a printed out copy.
17: Yeah,
2: and he goes, "Trust me, this will look better on the license."
0: Wow,
17: that's nice. That's a left-handed compliment.
2: Yeah, did not, by the way, sir. Yeah.
0: Time now for emails from our listeners, brought to you by Sleep Number. It's the Everything is on Sale Memorial Day event sale from Sleep Number. 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
5: I wonder if there's such a thing as Ozempic license.
0: Oh.
5: Where people have lost weight so rapidly that their license doesn't even look like
2: that. Oh, I see what you're saying.
17: Well, that's an interesting thought.
0: Mm-hmm.
2: Man, it's amazing when you don't see someone for a while, and they obviously have been on the shot, and you go, oh, why? Yikes.
17: Or they've got a toupee on.
5: Yeah, any kind of change like that.
17: That's my favorite.
2: I wonder if you could go back. Well, I'm sure you can just go back and ask, can't you, to have a license redone?
0: I'm pretty sure if you present them with a... reasonable reason.
2: They'll
0: take a picture again. Yeah, I would think.
2: Do you guys look like, because you all have lost so much weight. Do you still look?
4: No, I don't look like that picture at all.
0: No. Huh. I look very swollen in my old picture. Yeah.
17: Is your picture when you had your hair dyed?
4: It was dyed, but it's such an angle. It's just Fat Face Freddy. It's just huge.
0: You've heard of Fat Face Freddy.
4: He's my alter ego.
17: I have to bring in my old passport. I told you guys this. I was coming back into the United States. And the clerk at the immigration said to me, "This is the worst passport photo I have ever seen." And I'm
0: you swear that happened.
17: I'll bring it in here. I look like darker than Ace. And I have, as you may have figured out, I'm on the scale of whatever.
2: You're fair.
17: I'm relatively fair. Ace is African American. Mm-hmm. Apparently, the whatever it is on the photograph, the fixer or whatever the chemical is, mm-hmm. something went askew. And I mean, it's kind of Al Jolson-esque, to be fair. But yeah, I'll bring it in, my old one. But the new one, it looks like me, so it's much, much better. Now, we have a theme going on in our mail.
0: Mm-hmm.
17: Yesterday, we had a really nice letter about a guy who was, he was going to send us a picture. He had put on his Josh Arnold dedication T-shirt and was mowing his lawn, looking at the Mississippi River. And I was saying, what a nice little, just a little view of American life. Isn't that sweet?
0: So are you approaching this as Josh didn't get angry enough yesterday?
17: No, I forget that aspect of it. I should have mentioned. I'm just saying, okay. I just thought, because we've been getting, and then we got a beautiful letter from, the northwest corner of Montana.
2: Mm-hmm.
17: Just this, what a great country, all these great places. Dear Bob and Tom, I live in Albany, Illinois, along the Mississippi River. I've been a fan since I was a young kid.
0: How are you saying Albany?
17: Albany. What did I say?
2: Albany.
17: Sorry. Albany. I don't know. There's a couple of optionals there. I don't know how they pronounce it. He goes, I now cut my yard looking at the Mississippi, and I enjoy it because I'm not a communist.
2: What?
0: That's the email.
2: That's the email?
17: Yeah.
5: Well, Tom was calling us communists because we couldn't appreciate.
2: Oh, that's exactly right.
17: You guys couldn't appreciate.
5: Right. You're right.
2: Yeah.
17: What a great afternoon would be, looking at the Mississippi River, cutting your grass.
0: You know what's going to happen now is people are going to send us emails what they're looking at.
17: That's fine. Then he goes, by the way, next week, Tom, I am going to cut my grass looking at the Mississippi, eating a hot dog.
0: See?
17: Because I am no communist. Well, thank you very much. We appreciate that, Kyle.
0: And listen to the ball game.
17: Have a nice time. Sounds like a great spot there in Illinois.
0: Dear Bob and Tom Show, I was at a Memorial Day weekend barbecue. Bloomington, Indiana, where
2: Go Hoosiers.
0: Hoosiers are located. I met a lady who recently retired after 32 years at Otis Elevator.
2: Oh.
0: I, of course, mentioned, Tom, your loyalty to the Otis brand.
17: It's not an Otis. I take the stairs.
0: She seemed completely unaware. I'm not sure why Otis are not sponsors of your fine program. This is Nick. Oh, P.S. Josh, my brother's moving to St. Louis with his whole family. Can you recommend any good neighborhoods?
5: Google.
0: Google. All right, Google. There you go.
17: I see.
0: Google it up.
17: Now, we had an odd story yesterday about Robert Fripp, the guitarist.
2: Oh, my God.
17: And,
2: we're not bringing that back up. I have some letters.
4: <It'll>, well, I like this.
17: I guess that we'll just move up. Christy, what have you got over there?
4: Go for it.
2: Do you have a letter about Robert
0: Fripp?
2: He
0: had a Robert Fripp letter.
2: No.
0: Go ahead.
2: Really?
17: Yeah.
2: Okay. I thought you were just bringing it up so we could.
17: This is from Mr. Smith.
2: Yeah.
17: He says, I am a big King Crimson fan. Robert Fripp was the guitarist for King Crimson, perhaps more well-known for his work with David Bowie.
0: Sure.
17: He also, during COVID, became quite famous with his beautiful wife. They've done a series of funny videos.
0: Frida.
17: She's lovely. In any event, he's an Englishman.
4: Frida Fripp, yeah.
17: But he did a video with his wife about the fact that he had a heart attack, and when he woke up, he was in Italy, he woke up and they had shaved his scrotal area, and he didn't quite understand why. But it had kind of gone viral.
2: Mm-hmm.
17: But I played a little bit of, Josh had asked, is this Court of the Crimson King a good song? Mm-hmm. And several people have written about it that enjoy it very much or tried it yesterday for the first time and found it. What did you call it, Chick? Prog rock?
0: Progressive rock. I think that was a thing, actually.
17: Yeah. Progressive rock. And I think, Josh, you said you'd like to give it a try one of these days.
0: Sure.
17: Yeah, because I just played 10 seconds.
2: Because
17: so
2: it's kind of Pink Floyd-esque.
17: Yeah, but it's
2: right.
17: It's before Pink Floyd got famous, I think. But
0: are you saying Pink Floyd?
17: Here's a little bit of it.
0: Borrowed from
6: back by a witch to the court of the crimson.
17: It does this about 30 times. You get the idea.
5: mean, that's every ounce prog rock.
17: Yeah. And there's, what, 69 or 1969?
4: Drummer's going crazy.
17: But, yeah, it's if you have stumbled on the thing about the testicles of the aforementioned gentleman, that was why he was famous from that from that record. That's where it all started. And I highly recommend listening to his music. Now back to you, Christy.
5: Wait, I'm sorry. What did the letter say?
17: Well, he was just suggesting that
20: the letter said nothing. I'm starting to suspect the letter just said Robert Fripp at this point.
17: I am a big King Crimson fan. I never knew anything about Robert Fripp's testicles until yesterday. The problem is, I never really wanted to know anything about Robert Fripp's testicles. Also, Tom. I am an even bigger Frank Zappa fan, but my life would be better if I weren't aware of Tom's beloved Phi Zappa Crappa poster.
20: Mm-hmm.
17: Yeah. Which is, of course, an artistic milestone.
20: yes, that's what it was.
17: In contemporary rock.
20: Sure.
17: and then this guy writes, I found a 10-minute version of The Court of the Crimson King.
2: Lucky you.
17: I found it very entertaining.
20: Amazing.
17: I will go out on a limb and see. I think Josh will like it.
5: Okay.
17: There you go.
5: I'll give it a shot.
17: Enough of the testicles of Mr. Fripp. Christy, what have you got over there? You said you had a letter.
2: Christy, I usually relate to the heathens you work with, but I decided to watch Remarkably Bright Creatures. This is from Derek with my wife, Ashley. We both loved it, cried numerous times. Tom's an ass bag for not giving it a shot just because he's afraid of octopuses or octopi. Thank you for letting me know about this beautiful movie.
17: And I looked it up. Apparently, octopuses is correct, and my girls loved it.
2: Oh, they watched it?
17: Yes. So I'm going to have to. No, I'm going to have to.
20: Is there a possibility of a pet octopus in the future?
2: Oh.
20: Please say yes.
2: Look at his face.
5: Let's get them one.
17: Can you?
5: We can get them one.
2: Yeah,
20: absolutely. We'll get you.
2: We'll chip in.
20: Well, we need to do it right, though. Like a saltwater tank, yeah, the whole thing.
4: The whole operation.
17: You can get a tank with an octopus.
20: Sure.
2: Yeah, of course you can.
4: Get whatever you
2: Follow
4: want.
2: A guy on Instagram who has one.
5: We can work this out. Next time he goes skiing. We'll get this done. They come home to it.
17: Oh, by the way, I've got some bad news.
20: Because everybody everybody who works for him has keys to his house, so it won't be a problem.
2: Did the frog die or the goldfish?
17: Oh, the goldfish is still hanging in there.
2: That
17: goldfish is going on, what, 2 years?
2: Yeah.
17: Very pleased I've been able to keep the goldfish alive. They trapped a toad that they named Dart.
2: Yeah.
17: Remember I told my daughter went to a friend's house, mm-hmm. and then she came back from the weekend, and all of a sudden we had a toad in a cage.
20: That's funny.
17: The toad... didn't make it.
2: Toad croaked.
17: Mm-hmm. Oh, wow.
4: I guess
17: that
4: alive.
17: Sort of defines irony,
4: now,
17: doesn't it?
4: Inside.
20: Had you towed the toad that he would do dead?
17: I had moved the toad outside because the stench was...
20: Of a rotting toad?
17: Well, no, when he was alive. Just smelled awful.
20: Well, you know what? He's self-conscious about that, and that might have been what killed him.
5: Yes.
20: Embarrassment.
2: Did he have a little pool of water so he could bathe?
17: I think what happened was I put him outside. I think that he may have gotten check local listings a little too much water.
2: Oh.
17: I'm not sure if he had a place to stand.
20: Can a toad drown? I guess they can.
5: If they can, which is why you don't put them in boxes outside. If you find a toad outside.
20: Yeah.
5: Maybe hold it.
17: See, this is
5: and then let it back.
17: I couldn't agree more.
5: Yeah.
17: So anyway,
5: you learned that as a kid.
17: And then Hart, my 10-year-old, goes, "Don't throw it away, Dad. We're having a funeral."
20: Well, we're on to something here, Dear Bob and Tom Show. This is from Sally in Rockford, Michigan. I was out for my morning walk moments ago, listening to your show, and I saw this big fella in my neighbor's driveway. That is a snapping turtle, everybody.
2: Oh, my gosh.
20: There
2: that's
20: he
2: a
20: is.
2: Big one.
20: Right there in Michigan, Tom.
17: Wow.
5: Catching some rays.
20: That's right. Stretching his neck out.
17: That's why you want to be careful where you skinny dip, fellas.
20: Snapping turtles?
17: Oh, boy.
20: Oh, yeah. You got to be careful.
17: Because you know what's happened. I'm surprised there are more signs on small lakes.
20: And they do not let go.
17: Yeah, okay. Now, coming up, we have more of your letters. Always a great pleasure to hear from you. You can get a hold of us at bobandtom@bobandtom.com. Also, we have nudity in the news. We have candy bar news. The Mona Lisa is in the news. Sex doll news. And a cool story about our favorite human being. Of course, I'm talking about Hugh Jackman and his movie The Sheep Detectives. Which my son Sam says is the best movie he's seen all year.
20: I can't wait.
17: I've got to go see it.
20: Can't wait to see it.
17: But right now, we're going to check in with Christy Lee involving her vehicle.
2: Oh, my Tucson hybrid?
17: Oh, yeah.
2: Oh, have I talked about how much I love it? I love it. I'm thinking about maybe getting a new one.
0: Oh.
2: Yeah, it's,
0: you know, because
2: almost,
0: you
2: almost
0: never,
2: 3 years old.
0: You never want to be without one.
2: That's exactly right,
0: Jake. Yeah, let's say you need an oil change or something.
2: Well, yeah, and... 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
17: Thank you very much, Christy Lee.
2: Mm-hmm.
17: I was just having a snack.
2: What are you eating?
17: A power bar.
0: Nice.
2: Oh, all right.
0: Nice.
17: That's what gives me.
2: You need some power?
17: That's what gives me more power when I come back.
0: Well, thank goodness you've got more power.
17: And I will say briefly, once again, a very important Patty G. Could be the final show.
0: Yep.
17: Kalamazoo, Michigan, Saturday
0: final
17: night.
0: Final show ever.
17: Shakespeare's The Man, the Guitar.
7: I used to be able to play guitar
4: before somebody.
7: Before my arm got all.
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7: Before my arm got all crippled, you know.
2: Pat, you're going to be just fine.
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2: Don't listen to
4: maybe
2: them.
17: Once again, these are the O'Reilly Auto Parts studios. 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
7: It's the Storm Tracker 6 forecast on Q106.
8: I'm Storm Tracker 6 meteorologist Katie Nicolau, here with a look at your forecast. Today we'll see sunny skies in mid-Michigan with high temperatures in the low 70s. Tonight, lows drop into the upper 40s with mostly clear skies. Then for the day on Friday, highs will be near 80 with mostly sunny skies. It's going to stay dry through the weekend, and it'll be comfortable as high temperatures hover in the mid to low 70s.
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3: Hello.
2: There's Pat Godwin.
4: Hey, Chick.
2: In the last days of playing his guitar. There's Josh Arnold.
5: Hi.
2: There's Ace Cosby.
6: Hey.
2: I'm Chick McGee. Hello, Tom. Letters continue from our listeners. Brought to you by Sleep Number.
7: Yeah, this one references, I forget why we were talking about this.
2: I've got one of those. I forget why we were talking about it.
7: Tom, I'm the only other one, I guess. I'm a big fan of the Styx song, Mr. Roboto. I just love that song.
2: It was a, it was a different time. It was
7: just,
2: I
7: know the whole
2: I can't think of a
7: behind the scenes thing where Styx.
2: I play it now, but yeah.
7: Oh, just kind of a cool song.
2: Okay. You're entitled to that, though.
3: Yeah.
2: That's fine.
7: Domo Arigato, Mr. Roboto.
2: That's right.
7: Part of a so-called concept album.
5: There's like as a kid. We had that as a kid.
2: There's a small but thriving tennis shoe brand called Arigatos.
3: Really?
2: Yeah.
3: Do you have a pair?
2: Not yet. I'm making my choice.
7: Are they costly?
2: Dear Bob and Tom Show, I don't remember why we were talking about chewing on pencils yesterday.
5: Super Bowls and all
3: Super
5: that.
3: Balls.
7: Yeah, that was an interesting discussion.
2: Josh started that way. Yes.
7: It was. It started with the world record for the Slinky, and I was very impressed with it, although I'm not a big fan of the Slinky. I think it's kind of a boring toy after a while, but it's cool. It teaches a little bit about physics. And this great guy, he's a medical student at Yale. He took his wife and son. And
2: just a regular guy.
7: They went to Ohio, and they broke the record. But we got talking about toys, and Josh mentioned he liked to bite into a Super Bowl.
5: Yeah, very satisfying.
7: Interesting.
2: Well, before we get to that, I need to tell you that, hey, Tom, I can't believe you didn't mention that. This, kids doing the 6-7 juggling, it seems to be the Slinky move. Why haven't you mentioned
5: it? Oh, yeah, it is.
3: Oh,
2: absolutely.
3: It is. Yeah.
2: That's what we all did with the Slinky before we tried to get him to go down the stairs.
7: Interesting. Wow. Right. And did you see last week the Pope was doing it?
3: Yep.
2: I did.
7: Some young folks were talking to the Pope, and the next thing you know, he's doing the 6-7 move. Oh, that was hilarious. He had his cape on, by the way. Pope wears a cape.
2: Yeah. I heard one of his nicknames is Pope Deep Dish.
3: Is it really?
2: Did you?
7: Because of the Chicago connection.
2: Thing. Dear Bob and Tom Show, when I was in school, everybody, and I mean everybody, chewed their pencils almost down to nothing. This emailer says, teeth marks were everywhere in my school, all over pencils.
7: Ugh. No thanks.
2: Dear Bob and Tom Show,
3: not
2: when I
3: chewer,
2: was...
3: Not a chewer, ever?
7: No.
3: You chew on those sticks.
7: I don't chew on them, I suck them.
3: So he's a sucker, not a chewer.
2: The difference is distinct.
7: Are there chew marks on these?
2: And requires
7: no.
2: to be mentioned. If we can only have that isolated Hoffy,
5: I was thinking.
2: I'm not a chewer, I'm a sucker.
5: Well, there's one born every month.
2: This is from Glenn in Amarillo, Texas, where he's, of course, picking up fresh horses. When I was a little kid, I liked to bite my pencils at school. I also liked to sink my teeth into the window pane of my bedroom.
3: Oh.
2: The feeling of the paint cracking under the pressure was oddly satisfying. My parents, however, did not share my enthusiasm.
7: Yep. Mm.
2: I was punished repeatedly.
5: I bet.
3: Could have been lead.
2: Love the show.
7: I used to like to get my pencils really tiny.
5: Like golf pencils?
7: No,
5: even smaller.
7: Yeah, but I mean, I would take the regular number two pencil, and then it was a big honor.
2: You mean sharpen it all the way down?
5: So essentially point eraser.
7: Yeah.
3: Mm. Oh,
7: and
3: I
7: it was a big honor to be able to sharpen the pencils. Do you remember that?
3: No.
7: You'd be chosen.
2: You'd sharpen all the pencils.
7: You'd sharpen all the pencils. You'd be chosen.
5: You wouldn't just sharpen your own pencil?
7: No. There was a special pencil sharpener.
2: Well,
7: it was the kind you'd hand grind.
5: Yeah. Sure, I love those.
2: It would cut down on the parade to the pencil sharpener.
5: So you would collect everybody's pencils?
7: Yeah.
5: Wow.
7: And then we also had a thing where the windows, to open the windows, you had this special stick.
3: Yes. Oh, I remember that.
7: With a metal thing. Yeah.
2: A crank thing, right?
3: Yeah, it would click. Click the little thing open.
7: So
3: and
7: that was an honor
3: down.
7: If you were allowed to go do the windows.
3: We had those.
7: You'd get.
5: Was clapping the erasers an honor?
7: Cleaning the board was an honor.
5: Okay.
7: That's certainly gone away, hasn't it?
2: Well, the boards have gone away.
5: We would have to go outside and clap the erasers every now and again. And only the trustworthy students could do that because they had to step outside for a
3: second. Right, you might run away.
5: right.
7: All right, see, Pat, you could take that idea of clapping the erasers and do a parody of Clap for the Wolfman.
2: I was
4: let me write that one down.
2: I was just thinking that.
7: That contemporary non-hit from... Oh, but there is good news.
2: There's good news today.
7: The band is back together.
3: What band?
5: Guess who?
7: The Guess Who, the real Guess Who.
2: Like Burton and...
7: With Burton Cummings.
2: Is C.F. Turner?
7: No, it's Randy Bachman.
5: I'd like to get a look at that.
7: Yeah, no kidding.
4: Yeah, they're posting some of the clips from them rehearsing.
7: Yeah, Randy, he pronounces it Bachman, but I guess they're Bachman in the United States, is a terrific guy and a great player. And
2: are you sure he's a terrific guy?
7: I've read a bunch of interviews with him.
3: I have a friend who grew up with him. He says he's a really great guy. See? Hmm. There you go.
2: There you go.
3: In Canada. Yeah.
7: For my money, one of the underrated vocalists in the history of
2: Burton
7: rock
2: Cummings.
7: Is Burton Cummings.
2: Oh, yeah. Stan Tall is the exception. But
7: I agree.
2: Yeah.
7: Listen to Undone and get back to me.
2: Oh, that's right.
7: That is a classic story about a band whose name was sort of hijacked, and there was a band out there called that had the name Guess Who that really wasn't them, but they're actually back together.
3: Hmm.
7: So if you get a chance, go see the real band. Not whatever it was.
2: I can't believe I'm saying this. That is good news.
5: Yeah, it is. I'd like to see that.
7: Back to our letters. Tom.
2: Yes.
7: I read that you are a fan of the Otis Elevator Company. FYI, the Otis Elevator Company building in Dayton, Ohio is one story. Makes sense. I guess it's a factory.
5: You don't get high on your own supply.
7: Yeah.
2: That's right. Everybody knows that.
7: And then I suggested to you that the Slinky Company should have a disclaimer on that toy that if you live in a ranch house, it may be less satisfying. You may have to go to a local athletic facility.
2: Well, I had
7: stairs,
2: and I could never get it to go down the stairs, let alone go up the stairs. Couldn't get it to do either.
7: What was the record? 56 stairs or something was the new world record for the Slinky.
2: Up from 30-something.
7: So it was. There's a great video out there. So congratulations. Now, what's coming up in the world of sports?
2: We've got baseball players and the collective bargaining agreement for Major League Baseball expires December 1st. They want money. League minimum right now, Tom, is $750,000. They want that to go up. Also, from Capitol Hill, a bill is dealing with college football and the portal and coaches changing teams during the season. We'll muddy the waters on that one.
7: And now for the national championship, they're going to expand it to 300 teams. What is it again?
2: The scuttle is 24 teams.
7: Okay. It's a little bit more.
2: Yep. FIFA World Cup ticket prices are beyond the reach of Joe Sixpack.
7: In dollars or pesos?
2: Dollars? No, they just hold them out of their. Yeah, they have to hop to grab them. WNBA last night.
7: I've gone on record as saying I don't care about the soccer tournament. So.
2: And more,
7: you can have my seats.
2: And more about Elisha Otis.
7: Okay. These are the O'Reilly Auto Parts Studios. This is the Bob and Tom Show.
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11: Good morning. I'm Kirk Montgomery with 6 News. The U.S. forces have carried out new defensive strikes on an Iranian military facility after downing Iranian attack drones. U.S. Central Command forces on Wednesday shot down 4 Iranian one-way attack drones that they say posed a threat around the Strait of Hormuz. This morning, the Michigan Board of Canvassers is set to review and rule on nominating petitions filed by candidates running for governor and U.S. Senate. But they may not happen for some. That's because the Bureau of Elections staff is recommending the board disqualify Democrat Kim Thomas and Republican Ralph Rebrandt. The Bureau says it found that neither candidate had enough valid petition signatures to get their names on the ballot. We expect the decision to be made at the Board of Canvassers meeting scheduled for 10 o'clock this morning. For the latest news, weather, and sports, watch 6 News.
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7: Hey, Ben, Michigan, this is Ian Kress from the WLNS Sports Department. The Diamond Classic Championship game is set. Last night in the semifinals, Lansing Catholic took down Hazlitt in 9 innings on a walk-off base hit by Anthony Branoff. And then in the nightcap, Mason defeated Grand Ledge 9-5. The championship game will be at 7 o'clock on Monday night at Michigan State's McLean Stadium. Staying with high school athletics, last night the Grand Ledge boys lacrosse team took down Holt 15-4 to win the program's fifth straight regional championship. Have a good Thursday.

0: And Larry, Josh's dad, told me that he knows every Creedence Clearwater Revival song by heart because
1: and he
0: the
1: ain't no
0: country of Vietnam, the South Vietnam, broadcast them in the jungles.
1: He ain't no fortunate son, by the way.
0: Yeah, no, half of that's true. Legion All the Way, the Indiana Legion.
1: Hey, welcome back to the Bob and Tom Show in the O'Reilly Auto Parts Studios. Christy Lee.
2: Hi.
1: In the swell white jean jacket.
2: Thank
1: looking.
2: Thank you very much.
0: Yeah, but have you seen the top, the waist of that jean jacket? It's all frilly. Look at that.
2: Well, it's kind of like...
1: And it's a crop top, right?
0: It kind of got some... that's nice. Very,
3: yeah, it's cool.
0: Very feminine.
1: She's wearing a...
0: very girly.
1: She's wearing an ejaculate.
2: You've noticed. Finally, I am a girl.
1: You ever see a girl wearing a jaculate?
0: So your contention is that those sport jackets that stop at the waist are called ejaculates?
1: You ever stand up and go, you got
2: oh, rock.
0: It's unbelievable, isn't it? That may be his favorite joke of all time.
1: There's Pat Godwin.
4: Hello, chick.
1: Eisenhower started that.
0: Of course.
1: Ejaculate. There's Josh Arnold.
4: Hi.
1: There's Ace Cosby.
4: Howdy.
1: There's Tom, and I'm Chick McGee with this. Oh, yeah.
0: Oh, yeah.
1: It's me on guitar.
0: Randy Bob.
5: She's come undone.
0: We're playing this because the Guess Who is back together, the originals from the late 60s.
1: I have no idea. You told me to guess who.
0: Oh, that old.
4: I couldn't possibly.
0: That old trope.
1: I couldn't possibly. I have no idea.
0: Do you cut it right there before it gets to the part where...
1: Well, I here's what happened. My internal Tom clock, I thought I was getting close to, all right, cut it off.
2: Yeah, fair enough.
0: You weren't there yet, but I would have sent.
1: Want to do.
0: Yeah, I would love to see that show. Josh.
1: You and me?
4: Yeah, I'd like to go too.
1: Tank tops?
0: Josh, you're sitting. I'm glad you are because I got something for you I just found.
1: Oh.
0: I have no details. I'm just going to read this as written here. This is from the website Click Orlando.
4: Click Orlando.
0: Yeah, I used to live in Orlando, Central Florida.
4: Sure.
0: Home of Disney World. Yeah, nice.
1: I didn't think the name of the place where you lived was Orlando, though.
0: Well, I lived in several places, including DeLand.
1: DeLand?
2: Why do they call it DeLand, Tom?
0: It's funny you'd ask. It's because it's near to sea.
1: Ladies and gentlemen, that joke celebrating today. It's 40th year in entertainment. Congratulations.
0: I saw a guy wearing a...
1: We can't help it. It just goes into autopilot.
0: Yes. Did I send you guys the picture of the guy wearing the back
2: yes,
0: of it?
2: Yes, you did.
0: The DeLand parachute mm-hmm. T-shirt? Okay.

0: They have a very fine parachute facility
1: very
0: there.
1: Cool. That's what DeLand's known for, because you land on DeLand?
0: There's a fine university there, but the larger point here is...
1: Oh, is that where Samford is, or one of those?
0: Samford.
2: Samford is a city in Florida.
0: No, there's Samford, Florida. That's
2: there's
0: where...
2: Stanford.
1: There's Stanford. Not Stanford. There's a Samford University.
2: All right.
1: They specialize in elevator repair.
2: Do they?
3: That's right.
0: These days,
1: for most companies,
0: a trade might be a good idea.
2: My daughter's boyfriend's doing that elevator repair.
0: Mm.
2: He's in that trade.
0: That's one of those things.
2: It's
0: that's like a five-year apprentice program. You know why? Because I'm glad it is. I don't want an elevator repair guy to screw up.
2: No.
0: Wait a minute, you didn't put on the double flanger?
3: Oh. Did he say he likes it, Christy?
2: Ladies
1: and gentlemen,
3: Christy wasn't sure if she should do your.
0: Yes, welcome to the hack hour. Well, I'm sorry.
3: That gets hack hour. DeLand met with.
1: So what did future mother-in-law possibly say when he said, "I'm in elevator repair"?
2: I said, "That's great, because that's a wonderful career. He's a union man." Yes.
1: Okay.
2: Yeah. Now,
3: elevators aren't going anywhere, probably.
2: No.
1: We'll always need elevators.
2: Yep.
0: Once again, the headline, Florida Bigfoot Conference. Thousands of people are expected to head to Central Florida next month for an event focusing on Florida's very own legendary skunk ape.
3: Mm.
0: It is the Great Florida Bigfoot Conference, scheduled for June 13th at the World Equestrian Center in Ocala, Florida.
3: This is not far from Orlando.
0: Yeah, this is the sixth annual.
2: Oh, Allie has an Airbnb there.
0: This is the sixth annual Bigfoot Conference. Josh, if you want to attend, I'll give you the day off.
3: Well, that's nice.
0: I have never heard
1: Bigfoot described as a skunk ape.
3: Particularly in the Florida region.
0: Yeah, there are a couple dozen, right?
3: Yeah.
0: You've got the Hudson Valley one, you've got the Sasquatch, you've got your abominable snowman. There's a whole bunch of different versions of Bigfoot.
1: Oh, yeah.
0: That's because many, many cultures,
3: that's a Yeti, not a Sasquatch.
0: Drink heavily. down their ayahuasca and they, here's what's going on at the Bigfoot conference, Josh. Live Bigfoot town hall discussions.
3: Mm-hmm.
0: I'm not exactly sure.
3: I'd like to think that it's Big Feet who are walking up to podiums and explaining their grievances to a dais of, town.
1: And all the Bigfoot, as they're at the podium, are wearing glasses.
3: Right, right. They'll sometimes put on their reading glasses.
1: That's right.
0: If you watch the national news, which lately it's so depressing, I always love it when they have the press conferences. It's like with the president or whoever it might be, and you can always tell that the major network ladies and gents always want to make sure that they have a question that they can put on the news that night.
3: Mm.
0: Wouldn't it be funny if everything was normal, and then it cuts over and there's a Bigfoot? It's my understanding that you're not in favor of Bigfoots being allowed to vote, even if they're 18.
3: Can we get your thoughts on that, please?
1: Mr. Bigfoot, how do you feel about having a special parking space just for Big Feet?
0: Yes, and I understand they're redistricting to keep the Bigfoot people separate from... Okay, sorry.
1: That's right.
0: In any event, Josh.
2: Mr. Bigfoot,
3: who do you think you are?
1: Mr. Bigfoot, tell me.
0: So the Florida...
1: You never get my love.
0: Florida Bigfoot Conference just around the corner in June in Ocala, Florida.
3: I'll go and I'll call you guys. And go, man, I'm sure I'm having a great time here at the Bigfoot convention. Cut to me standing in line at Universal Studios.
0: What they should do for this convention would be, sometimes when you go to conventions, what do they call those?
2: Lanyards.
0: The lanyards, with the ID tags and everything.
2: Right.
0: They should do one, but everybody's picture should be just blurry enough that you can't make them out.
3: I've been to one cryptid convention, and I met, it was either Patterson or Gimlin, I forget. It was the famous Creek footage. Mm-hmm. I met one of the guys.
1: Oh, like Willow Creek? Or no.
3: No, like that famous...
1: that's Bob's... movie.
3: Yeah.
0: And that's the one that didn't they finally come out and say it was faked?
3: There's a documentary out apparently that is claiming that it was faked, but that's what they, of course, that's what they want us to think, right?
1: Sure.
0: Anyway,
3: who's paying those people?
0: I think a lot of those people, maybe a little less Bigfoot hunting and a little more job hunting would be the order of
3: some might say it's the most important job, looking for cryptids.
0: So my understanding at the Bigfoot conference, they'll have like 17 booths offering refills on your various. hallucinogenic treats, your ayahuasca, et cetera, et cetera.
4: Oh boy. It seems like he's mocking the whole thing.
3: It does kind of sound like he's not,
2: fully
3: invested. He's not really a believer.
0: Today's seminar, how high were you when you saw Bigfoot?
1: You seem to be on the fence with all that.
0: Okay. But this is a real event. This is a real thing. So there you go.
2: Well, yeah.
0: Now we have Chick McGee believers. Across the way. Do you have any more letters over there?
2: I have one.
1: Christy has one.
2: I don't know if I should bring this up, but Pat said yes. Hi, Christy. When I was younger, I loved the movie Officer and a Gentleman. Crushed on Richard Gere, still crushing all these years. Loved the Whites, too. However, it wasn't until I was an adult.
3: By whites, you mean
4: you should clarify
3: the dress whites.
2: Dress whites, yeah, I'm sorry.
1: Not whites as a race.
3: Love the whites, too.
4: Came off very racist.
2: Sakes.
1: That was dress way whites. Racist.
2: It wasn't until I was an adult that rewatching it, I realized, because I watched it with my 23-year-old daughter, she was not impressed. For a young woman to watch now, you can only get a factory job or out of the city to be swept up by a man and carried away to happily ever after.
3: I
2: can
3: get
2: see
3: it.
2: Why your daughter didn't care for
3: but
2: it.
3: But it's also not... Who's really rescuing who at that factory at the end?
2: Well,
1: that's what I asked.
2: Yes.
1: That's right. Yes. That's right.
3: Right.
2: He was a lost soul till
3: exactly.
2: he met Deborah.
3: Right.
2: Yes.
1: And if you like Deborah Winger, go find a movie with Arliss Howard called Wilder Napalm. It's a little bit of wonderful.
2: Oh, really?
3: Very nice.
2: Have you seen that?
0: I've never heard of it.
3: No, I'm well aware of it. I was telling Chick because he recommended it to me. I go, that was one of those movies at the video store. I would pick it up. And just put it back, but I was always intrigued.
1: Yeah?
3: Yes.
2: Napalm.
0: Wilder Napalm?
1: Two thumbs up.
0: Wow. Okay, I'm not even aware of it.
2: Huh.
1: Oh, yeah.
3: Also, Ghoulies 2.
1: Yes.
3: Check that out.
1: Oddly enough.
3: Deborah Winger's not in it, but just watch Ghoulies 2.
1: And the Zack Snyder cut of Justice League.
0: Okay, here's
1: another
0: coffee table book for you and an assignment, Josh.
3: All right.
0: Best sequels.
3: Ah, yeah, that's fun.
1: Well...
0: I mean, you've got...
3: No, we're not saying sequels that surpass the original. We're just saying
0: Godfather 2 leads the pack, obviously. Toy Story 2, definitely.
3: You think better than the first?
0: No, I'm not saying better. I'm just saying...
3: A great sequel.
0: As good as, or...
3: I think it might be better than the first, but it's...
1: Did they both win Best Picture? One or two?
3: No.
1: One did not win Best Picture. Two.
3: None of them did.
1: Neither one?
3: No. Well, now, one of them...
1: Son of a gun.
3: But when the first Toy Story came out, the best animated category was not a thing yet.
1: Hmm.
3: But when Toy Story 2 came out, maybe it was.
1: Yeah.
3: And if that didn't win it, what a shame.
0: They'll probably be still watching that 200 years
3: Top Gun Maverick, I would say, is potentially better than the first.
5: Yes. You didn't make it through Alien, but Aliens is far better.
0: Really?
3: Far better? Yes!
0: See, Alien Ace, I didn't make it. I was terrified.
1: Hey, he likes Alf. Calm down.
5: Corny Weaver.
3: She's in the first one, too.
5: But...
0: Was there more nudity?
5: What
0: Ace? What is, okay. Well, anyway, we should get to work on our list of the best number twos.
1: Hey, now we're talking.
0: Which leads me to that great French Open story.
2: No.
0: We won't have to do that again. Real quick, Dear Bob and Tom Show. This is from Hal in Myrtle Beach, South Carolina. Ooh, nice place to be.
1: I can't write this letter, Dave.
0: It's Flip Wilson, Chris Christopherson, and Merv Griffin all attended my high school in San Mateo, California.
4: It's a joke.
1: Man, this sounds like a big-time joke to me.
2: Walked into a bar.
1: Yeah.
3: Yeah.
1: Merv said, ooh.
3: White guy, a black guy, and a fruit walk into a bar.
2: Wow.
3: Am I wrong on any of those?
0: No, I was.
1: Oh, man.
3: Bartender looks at Christopher and says, what do you have? We can figure this joke out.
1: I just am glad that I was here live and in person when that was.
0: Ladies and gentlemen, the guess who?
1: Yeah.
6: She didn't know what she was headed for. And when I found what she was headed for.
0: That voice.
1: You know, Pat, if you sang like this, you'd have something.
4: I could be somebody.
1: Yeah.
0: Great guitar.
1: She's unraveling. Yeah.
3: Well, just keep my truck again.
1: She's all tangled on the... She's got them tags on your truck.
6: It was too late.
0: Try getting up there, ladies and gentlemen.
1: He's one of the greatest screamers of all time.
0: It's a great, great guy. Now, back to our letter. Once again... Flip Wilson, Chris Christopherson, and Merv Griffin all attended my high school in San Mateo, California.
1: Okay. Yeah. It bore repeating, if you will.
0: Well, Well, we'd gotten off topic because of the offensive joke that Josh
3: offensive
0: opined.
2: Is that
0: if you will.
2: The point of the letter?
0: No.
2: Oh.
1: Well, what is the point?
0: Well, I've got to get to the second sentence.
1: How about San Mateo High School?
0: Okay. I had mentioned yesterday that I can't figure out why Flip Wilson has sort of been eliminated from the greats of comedy. I thought that guy, maybe I was a kid, I thought he was hilarious.
2: I thought he was funny too.
3: A bunch of comedy, people in comedy love him.
0: But I mean, what, he's never mentioned in that whatever
2: era or group.
0: When they talk about the great comics of that era, it's, he's not in, I don't get it. Anyway, Flip Wilson came to our auditorium one day when I was a kid going to school there.
3: Oh, that's cool.
0: They filmed a TV special with the students in the audience. It was great. We all loved it. Well, thank you, Hal.
2: He did Geraldine, right? Yep. Was that his?
7: Yeah. Devil made me do it.
2: Yeah. I mean, liked him.
7: Back up, honey.
0: You got to remember also, in the early part of the 60s, there were virtually no African-Americans on television in very many roles. I mean, you had Rochester, Jack Benny Show.
2: Who's Rochester?
3: I mean, that was 20 years prior.
0: Yeah, that was. But I mean, just the history is grim. Julia, I think, was the first full-time.
5: Yep. Dr. Chegley.
0: Was that even considered a sitcom? I don't know.
1: Really. Maybe a dramedy.
0: But if you're of a certain age, you think it television was really segregated. So, but I mean, Flip Wilson was, he had a primetime show. He was great. If you get a chance, watch some of the old videos. Pretty funny stuff.
3: And look up Tom Hanks talking about caddying for Flip Wilson on David Letterman. It's one of the finest talk show stories of all time.
0: I've never seen that.
3: You'll plots.
2: Oh.
0: Oh my gosh.
5: That's right.
0: That sounds great. Well, what's coming up in sports again? I'm sorry.
1: Baseball players want a new contract. The old one, same as the old new contract. It expires December 1st. That's their self-imposed deadline.
0: Do we have to ruin the season by talking about it now?
1: A bill is sitting on Capitol Hill about Lane Kiffin and college football, NHL game last night. I'll give you a hint. Hurricanes only need one more win to advance to play the Vegas Golden Knights for the Stanley Cup. FIFA is under fire for World Cup ticket prices. Travis Kelce is making some investments, and WNBA action last night as well.
0: Remember that joke? Ah, Fifi.
1: Oh, sure. FIFA.
0: We'll have to figure out how to clean that up.
1: A little FIFA.
0: Summertime is here, of course. Things are getting a little pricey out there. You may have noticed if you've bought any airline tickets. Gas, obviously, way up, et cetera, et cetera.
1: That was quite a surprise, the airline ticket thing. I had no idea.
0: I think jet fuel's doubled.
1: What the hell?
0: Something like that. Mm. What's going on? Maybe you've got your credit cards. You've been swiping and swiping and swiping. You got a lot of debt, and they charge you 20%+ interest on average. So, the reason I'm bringing this up is if you need some extra cash, you may be sitting on it, or you may be living in it, is what I want to say. 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
25: It's the Storm Tracker 6 forecast on Q106.
2: I'm StormTracker 6 meteorologist Katie Nicolau, here with a look at your forecast. Today, we'll see sunny skies in mid-Michigan with high temperatures in the low 70s. Tonight, lows drop into the upper 40s with mostly clear skies. Then for the day on Friday, highs will be near 80 with mostly sunny skies. It's going to stay dry through the weekend, and it'll be comfortable as high temperatures hover in the mid to low 70s.
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3: Hello.
2: She's at the news desk.
3: Yes, I am.
2: There's Pat Godwin.
4: Hey, chick.
2: The final days of Pat and the guitar. There's Josh Arnold.
5: Pat, I had a dream last night. You and I were working a club that was mob-owned. We stole from it.
3: Ooh.
5: And only one of the mob guys saw us, and so then we had to figure out how to kill him so that we weren't killed. During the whole dream, we were laughing so hard.
2: How is this not a Netflix movie?
5: We were making each other laugh. We were making jokes the whole time.
3: Did you figure it out, how to kill him?
5: I woke up before we could actually murder him, but we went to his apartment.
3: Okay.
6: I've got a feeling it wouldn't end that way.
5: I guarantee it.
4: How was the detail of your dream? Did you have a city? Where was the city the club was in?
5: No city, but it was snowy.
4: Snowy.
5: And remember that comedian we both, I think he was a friend of yours, and he recently passed away, Max.
4: Alexander?
5: Yes.
4: Yeah.
5: He was in it. Oh, yeah, wow. He was in the dream.
2: So. Speaking of Netflix, have you seen the latest Swedish detective that's out there?
7: It's a joke. I don't know.
2: No, the name of the show is Harry Hole.
5: Oh, I've read a couple of those books.
2: They're
5: a guy named Joe Nesbitt.
2: Yep.
5: They're good.
6: How does he spell his last name?
2: H-O-L-E.
5: There's a show based on those now?
2: Harry Hole, yep. And featuring Joel Kinnaman, who's...
5: he's great.
2: Swedish.
6: Boy, if they make a porno out of that, it pretty much writes itself. Don't shave for a month, Dorothy. We're making the Harry Hole movie.
2: Good old Harry Hole. It's wonderful.
5: They're good thrillers, and that name did distract me, though, reading those times.
2: Absolutely.
6: By the way, speaking of names, we were talking about...
8: With a name like Harry Hole, it's got
6: to
8: be...
6: Josh's plan B in life, as many of you know, was to be a crypto researcher.
5: I love when you speak for me.
2: Hey. Can we say something other than plan B?
6: Okay,
2: tone deaf?
6: Okay, what is the word cryptographer? What is it for a...
5: Cryptozoologist.
6: Oh, cryptozoologist, which is an insult to actual science.
2: Actually, him wanting to be a cartographer is far more accurate.
6: But we were talking about the... in Orlando, where is it? What was it? Ocala.
3: Yeah.
6: And next month they're having the Bigfoot Festival.
3: And, Bigfoot Convention.
6: Yeah.
3: Yes.
6: We were mentioning there are various names for the what's the term I'm looking for here? For the big
5: cryptid.
6: The cryptid. Okay.
5: Yeah.
6: For example, there's the Sciatic, which is a tribal name.
2: Sciatic, Killatic.
6: There's the swamp ape, the Ohio howler. We heard about that recently. But do you remember this one, the Pennsylvania? It's described as Pennsylvania's own cryptid, the squonk.
5: Oh, yeah, we did talk about the squonk.
2: And that's one of the rare early Genesis songs I like.
5: Right.
6: Oh. There you go, ladies and gentlemen.
5: It's kind of the only early Genesis song worth listening to.
2: Yeah, absolutely.
6: This is this is Phil Collins, right?
2: I thought Peter was Gabriel was singing. Oh, we'll find out.
5: Maybe it was during the transition, sort of.
2: Yeah.
6: Well, maybe I'm listening to the live album. It's great.
3: Long intro.
6: Oh, but well
5: Genesis
6: worth it.
5: Had some longer.
3: Yeah, they did.
6: Yeah.
2: I'll take this. Where are the vocals?
5: Do you prefer this to Carpet Crawlers?
2: I do.
5: That's Peter Gabriel. Oh, no, that is Phil Collins.
6: That's Phil.
2: Sounded all... Yeah, that's good. They sounded a lot very similar.
5: You're saying Gabriel?
2: Gabriel.
4: No.
5: I'm saying Collins.
6: I'm saying Phil.
2: All right.
6: I don't know.
2: Let's open
3: the
2: phone.
3: What's the name of the song?
6: Squonk. I just mentioned it because of the Pennsylvania cryptid is, according to this, is known as the Squonk, S-Q-U-O-N-K.
5: Pennsylvania native Pat Godwin, are you familiar?
4: I've never heard of it. Never.
6: Last August, they had the third annual Squonkapalooza. in Johnstown, Pennsylvania.
5: How about that?
6: Although it's at the Bottle Works Ethnic Arts Center.
5: Oh.
6: That sounds weird.
5: Yeah, Bottle Works, you almost think microbrew.
6: Yeah.
5: And then
6: ethnic.
5: Ethnic, you think, I'm not going. And then
6: I'm not welcome.
7: So stupid.
3: Wonk is based on that imaginary creature, and it was Phil Collins singing.
2: Wow. There you go. You know how he got the I love that story. He kept singing for people who coming in to try to be the lead singer, and they finally go,
3: yep.
2: Tell you what.
3: And that's what the drummer sing. Oh, wow.
6: Yeah. Well, Phil was a child actor. He was in the West End on, what was he, in Oliver?
4: Oliver, yeah.
6: Yeah. He's got a great book out there. Phil's not doing well. No. I just saw a photograph of him. He's got some health issues.
4: But he's coming back to record and maybe even tour again.
5: Man. You ever see the movie he starred in, Buster?
4: No.
2: I'm aware of it, but I've never seen it.
5: Semi-entertaining.
2: Yeah.
6: I would love to get him in here.
5: He's fantastic.
6: Brilliant. And his records are all great.
2: He owned the world, man. Phil, sorry.
6: Yeah, the Squonk is based on a 1910 book called Fearsome Creatures of the Lumber Woods.
5: I've got to look that up.
4: And that's a great title.
6: Wow. The Squonk
3: Fest. You would love
6: that
3: book.
5: Especially 1910.
3: Yeah.
6: Wow.
5: The Lumber Woods.
2: As thou art reading thine book.
4: Fearsome Creatures of the Lumber Woods.
6: So anyway, that's our... update on this. What is it? The big ones are what? Sasquatch, Yeti.
5: And let's go Sas.
2: Yeah, it's not, yeah. Sasquatch. It's not Sasquatch.
3: It's Sasquatch.
6: Oh, I go with the Ivy League Sasquatch.
2: You elitist. Yeah, just you and the guy from Yale. I know.
6: Okay.
3: When you read books like that, Josh, do you read it as, like, in a voice that would be told to you? Do you know what I'm trying to say?
5: Oh, I see what you're saying. So, like, if I'm reading Jane Austen, is it in a very prim and proper British accent?
3: Right.
5: Boy, that's a good... I'll pay more attention next time.
3: Okay.
6: Don't you love it, though, when you come across a word you've read 1,000 times, you've never heard it pronounced?
3: Yes.
6: And you're trying to talk to someone and you say it completely wrong.
5: Oh, I do.
3: All the time.
5: Yeah, please tell me how to say that.
6: Yeah, I'm so sorry.
5: Yeah.
3: But when you're reading it, you just make it up in your head anyway.
5: Yeah.
6: What did you call the imp in Superman comics?
5: I didn't read...
6: Remember the unspellable...
2: I'm envious because you have a pronouncer for that. I
6: called him Mr. McClixapix.
2: See? You nail it.
6: But it was just a bunch of consonants thrown together, et cetera.
5: Is that the guy that if you say his name
6: backwards... Yes, say it backwards. And backwards, I called him Mr. Clithisophist.
5: Oh, yeah.
6: Those are completely... they're not valid in any way, but that's what I did.
5: But in your head, it works.
2: As valid, and you go to the fifth dimension or something, and you sing backup.
5: Yeah.
6: Now, we have backup singers coming up in Today in History. I just did a little bit of research during the last break. Very excited about one of the birthdays today in history. But we could even do an early version of it if you wanted to.
3: Sure.
6: But we haven't done our sports broadcast, have we?
2: Let's see. Baseball players seek expanded free agency. Who's ready for a baseball strike?
6: Come on.
2: Okay.
6: Not yet.
2: They want to nearly double the minimum salary. They want to go from $780 to $1.5 million for the lowest. They want a competitive integrity tax. I don't know why I'm saying all this because I have no idea
3: what they're talking about.
6: Doesn't the average person see that they're making a great deal of money already? They're doing just fine.
5: It's terrible PR. For
2: expires December. Remember the World Series canceled because of the strike? Remember that time? It was a different time.
6: But the date on this is in December, so.
2: Right.
6: So this is.
2: So we can
6: enjoy baseball now without thinking about
2: this season. And then our collective asses will be in slings. From Washington, D.C., the senators trying to... This is any senator USA.
5: Yes.
2: They're trying to fix college sports. We'll introduce a bipartisan bill, just a bill designed to break a congressional logjam that would regulate payments to college players, limit them to one free transfer over their careers...
6: Can they do that?
2: And create a Lane Kiffin rule to restrict coach movement during the season. Your guess is as good as mine, Tom. I can't imagine they would introduce a bill that they can't do.
5: It's always amazing to me when somebody goes, man, this is a messy situation. How could we smooth this out?
2: Mm-hmm.
5: Let's get the government involved.
2: Yeah. Now we're going to go.
6: Read that first sentence again.
2: The senators are trying to fix college sports.
6: And then keep going.
2: They're introduce a bipartisan bill designed to break a congressional logjam.
5: Bipartisan.
2: Regulate payments to players.
6: See, I'd like to regulate payments to politicians.
2: Oh,
9: well, now, excuse me, Mr. Speaker, let's not get carried away.
6: The next time they shut down the government, they shouldn't be paid and their staffs shouldn't be paid. We'll see how long the next government shutdown lasts.
5: I don't disagree with you.
3: I think that's a great idea, too.
5: To me, it would be they would be the first people to not get paid.
3: Exactly.
6: But right now, they don't. I am so sorry that you're not getting paid, and we've shut down all the airports, but I'm taking my private jet to Boca Raton for the weekend.
2: Oh, you got the PJ. Nice.
6: Yeah. By the way, my favorite baseball story so far this year is the guy who was brushing his teeth the way you and I do.
2: Oh, Bryce Harper.
6: Bryce Harper taking the toothpaste, putting it directly in your mouth, then brushing.
2: Taking the tube of toothpaste, squirting it.
6: That saves us $10 million worth of oil every year, Christy.
3: Yep. Oh, you're so full of it.
6: Well, no, maybe it was nine.
2: But we're doing it. We're not odd. We're doing it for the country, Christy.
3: Are you?
2: Yes. Mm.
3: Well, how do you get it to your teeth?
2: What do you mean?
3: Well, it's on your tongue.
6: No. You put the tube in your mouth, give it a little.
3: Yeah,
2: it goes on your tongue,
6: and it's right in your mouth, and you shove the brush in there and start moving.
2: Yeah, you're moving and grooving.
5: I don't think it's right either, Christy, but I can see how they get it done. I just don't think it's right.
6: No, Pat used to do it because when you'd wake up, you'd have the DTs, and you couldn't get the brush in the
4: day two of this nonsense.
3: I know. What the hell?
2: Wait a minute. Hang on. Nonsense?
4: I almost said the S word.
2: Did you say nonsense? I don't think it was applicable here.
5: When you said it yesterday, he rolled his eyes so hard we could hear it.
6: Sorry. I was just kidding.
5: I was just
3: forget about the anonymous part, Pat.
6: I want to know some blind listeners. We have some blind listeners. I wonder if a blind person, if it's easier for them to put the toothpaste directly in their mouth rather than have to fish around to try to find
5: it. That's a good question.
3: Well, that makes sense. Yes. Yeah.
6: So
2: maybe Tom and I are preparing for the future.
6: No, I'm going to be a deaf listener soon.
2: Oh, that's true.
6: That was a fun video. It's had like a million hits or something.
2: Yeah, and it's making the run in competitive ballparks when the Bryce Harper visits. They put it up on the scoreboard. Boom!
5: He's one of those guys. I feel like he's been playing for 30 years.
2: Yeah, he's like if God made a baseball player.
5: yeah.
2: It would look like Bryce Harper.
6: Coming up in sports, what do you got?
2: NHL playoffs last night and FIFA. And WNBA action.
6: Yeah, pronouncer, Josh, here we go. You need help here.
5: Okay.
6: Right, get a pencil, get a pen, write this down. This is the Arkansas version of Bigfoot.
5: Yes.
6: You've got Grassman in Ohio, Skunk Ape in Florida and the Southeast.
2: Wow.
6: I've never heard of this one. Fouke monster in Arkansas. That's what it's called.
5: I'm not familiar.
2: The Fouke?
6: Yeah, would it be Fouke?
2: Or
6: I sure hope so.
2: Fouke?
5: Could be the Fouke. Yeah.
3: Careful.
5: Yeah.
3: Don't fall into his trap.
6: In the Pacific. Oh, Christy's getting too smart for the word. Pacific Northwest, Bigfoot, there's one called the Buckwus. Buckwus.
5: They have the larger incisors. The Buckwus.
6: And then
2: call that the Buckers, Tom?
6: Yes. And then this says the Great Lakes tribal folklore has the Janosqua.
5: Ah.
6: These are all, once again, the creatures of the forest walking around. We're going to walk around upright for a while.
2: All right.
6: Real quick reminder, Patty G is going to be on stage, Kalamazoo, Michigan. It's his last live performance for quite some time. it'll be this Saturday at Shakespeare's. Be sure to be there live and in person. Then when are you having your surgery? Tuesday?
4: Tuesday, 6 a.m., yeah.
6: Oh, wow.
3: How are you getting there?
4: I have no idea just yet.
3: Okay.
4: I do. I'm just not saying.
6: What do you mean, how are you getting there?
3: Well, we're all on the air. We're his friends.
4: My only friend.
2: You got a broad lined up?
4: I'm going to have to find one before Tuesday.
2: That's
6: Wait
2: interesting.
6: A minute. So this weekend, this Saturday night,
2: it's
6: in
2: all
6: Kalamazoo, Michigan, you can meet the father of your next child, lady, and drive Pat to the hospital.
3: There you go.
6: Call Shakespeare's for reservations.
2: What did you say? Father of your next child, lady.
6: Pat needs another kid.
5: That's one of the fearsome creatures of the lumber woods.
2: Yeah, I thought so.
6: Okay.
2: Yeah.
6: These are the O'Reilly Auto Parts Studios. 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
21: I'm Storm Tracker 6 meteorologist Katie Nicolau, here with a look at your forecast. Today, we'll see sunny skies in mid-Michigan with high temperatures in the low 70s. Tonight, lows drop into the upper 40s with mostly clear skies. Then for the day on Friday, highs will be near 80 with mostly sunny skies. It's going to stay dry through the weekend, and it'll be comfortable as high temperatures hover in the mid to low 70s.
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3: Hello.
2: There's Pat Godwin at the music desk.
4: Hey, Chick.
2: Hey, there's Josh Arnold.
5: Hi there.
2: There's Ace Cosby.
6: Howdy.
2: I'm Chick McGee. Hello, Tom. Hello, Tom.
7: Hello, hello. Hello, Chick McGee. Now, yes, we were visiting you at the sports desk. Anything else?
2: Sebastian Aho, Jordan Stahl with two A's, and Logan Stankoven scored a 247 span late in the first period last night. Sorry, Christy. And the Carolina Hurricanes moved within a victory of the Stanley Cup Final. The Hurricanes.
4: Pick up my sorry, the Hurricane.
2: Best Bob Dylan in the history of the world.
7: That's a great song. Although,
5: is a great song.
7: Didn't they find out the guy actually did it?
5: There's a strong chance he actually
4: back on the. It's back to him actually doing it.
2: Kind of, sort of, yeah.
7: You know what we're talking about, Christian?
5: Still a great song, though.
2: Hurricanes won 4-0 last night.
7: Bob Dylan, what was it, mid-70s?
2: Yep.
7: Or so. Blood on the Tracks, I think, was the record. Great, great album. And Bob Dylan had a song about Hurricane Carter.
2: I still say that. It was him being weird, and he really didn't have anything
3: to say. Is there a Hurricane Carter?
5: Yeah, he was a boxer.
2: Hurricane Carter.
7: Yeah, was accused of murder. And
2: Reuben wasn't his name, but he just loved that sandwich.
5: Uh-huh. Right? Yeah. He loved it.
2: Yeah, he almost was Submarine Carter.
7: Mm-hmm.
3: Or Hoagie Carter.
2: Hoagie Carter. Yeah. That was another one. That's his son. Yeah. That's weird.
5: Pimento Loaf Carter was
7: His grandson. Avocado Club.
5: Isn't that something? Huh. But they don't talk about it.
7: Just a little bit of avocado.
2: You know what?
7: Takes the edge off it.
2: You know what? No.
3: You don't like avocado in your club?
2: No. Avocado's tricky. You've got to get it just right. If it's too mushy, I gag.
7: Avocado can make a club sandwich that much more
2: Pat,
7: delightful.
2: Your thoughts on the avocado?
4: I like it when it's got a little bit of Christmas to it, not too ripe. A little bit of Celtic salt and some olive oil.
2: Did you say a little bit of Christmas to it?
4: Christmas.
7: I say it's time for a Pat Godwin song. Pat, since you're not going to be able to play guitar, you got one more day in the show before you get your shoulder surgery.
4: Something together.
7: Well, I can't say shoulder surgery.
5: Shoulder surgery is tough.
2: It's a tough one.
5: Shoulder surgery.
7: You're getting it done next week, so you're not going to be able to play guitar for a while. So
4: a lot of emails about the shoulder surgery that Chick had. Chick labels it horrific.
2: Yeah.
4: Never do it again.
2: Capital
4: worse
2: H.
4: Than heart surgery.
7: So, I've got a great letter from a guy who's had it. He said it was great. He's so glad he had it done. You'll be fine.
2: Sailed right through it, huh?
4: Well, here's the thing. I recovered from apparently the worst surgery of all time, which is spinal fusion. Mm-hmm. If you Google it, it's one of the toughest recoveries. So I was thinking I'm going to go through my notes and see what that was like, because my songs are like a diary.
3: Ah.
2: Yeah, they are. They're they're like children and a diary.
4: And I express myself through
2: members of your family.
4: And I express myself through my instrument.
2: Uh-huh. Yes.
4: And when I'm done with that, I pick up the acoustic guitar and I write. So I'm going to go back here to this is day two of the spinal fusion surgery and just see where my head's at.
5: All right.
3: Okay.
4: Here we go. I came to pain free with a nurse and my girlfriend beside me. Surgery went fine, so the doctor said, oh, I look around. And I'm not dead. I'm feeling all right.

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Well, they get me out of bed, I was able to walk. I had a tickle in my throat and I went to cough. It's when the nerve block wore off.

0: pain meds kick in. There you go. Day two.
1: I like that looking at the nurse or doctor. Hey, it'll always be a 10. Yeah. All right?
0: I actually said that.
2: That is, in my mind, the most inaccurate scale.
3: I agree.
2: How are you? So, I've got a cure for this, Christy.
3: What?
2: What I'm talking about is if you're in some kind of a medical procedure, they'll say, what is your pain 1 to 10?
3: Mm-hmm.
2: What they need to do is give you samples. So they'll go, okay, is it 1 to 10? I'm going to give you a 10 to compare it to. And they hook you up to this machine, and they give you a 10 for like 5 seconds.
4: Oh, okay.
1: It's like an eye doctor. They go, better, worse.
2: Yeah.
1: Better.
2: I like that. Okay, yeah. That way you could judge it.
3: Yikes.
2: Yeah, I had a friend who actually was a very highly qualified physician himself, and he had had a bunch of surgeries, but then he had one where he said, I thought I'd had a 10 before, but after this one, this ladies and gentlemen, is a 10. So, again, there's nothing to...
3: Yeah, there's not a real scale there.
1: Pat, it will go as well as you think it will.
3: That's exactly... He's right. In your mind, you just think it's going to be great.
2: Don't tell him that.
1: You have more power over this than you think.
2: In his mind, it's already awful.
3: Because you guys keep telling him. Yeah,
4: that's only because...
1: He should have never told us.
4: No, but here... For me, it was awful.
3: Right.
4: I'm not saying it's going to be for Pat.
3: It was not for my husband.
0: Right. You know, my elbow was worse than my spinal fusion, though. That's what kind of scares me.
3: What was wrong with your elbow?
0: I had an elbow rebuilt back in 2008.
3: Oh.
0: Yeah.
4: Rebuilt, huh?
0: Rebuilt.
4: Huh.
2: Yeah. Well, you got a good deal on it. I mean, they got some nice parts.
0: Oh, sure.
2: Yeah. Not all new ones, unfortunately. Yeah, they had to,
0: you break it from all the stricken.
2: They had to go to a junkyard and get a new elbow for
4: them. Can you get an elbow on the black market, you think?
2: I've always wondered what you can get on the black. There's a rumor that you can get a high quality liver if you know the right people.
4: Or the dark web. How do we get on?
3: I hear
4: talk about it, but there's no.
1: It's a mystery. I don't think anybody really knows. I'll show you at the commercial.
4: Okay.
3: But if you look it up, how to do it, then you're on a list, right?
1: There are ways around that. I'll tell you guys everything you need to know.
4: We're already on a list.
2: Okay. So once again, Mr. Godwin getting the rotator cuff surgery. If you want to see him while he can still play the guitar. That would be coming up this Saturday evening in Kalamazoo, Michigan, at a place called Shakespeare's. People will be driving for miles to get there to see the show.
4: Home of the Hamlets.
2: Knowing that it could be the last time you've ever
1: been. I'm already in. Chick, what are you looking for, a liver?
4: Can
1: I get? What do you need, a bazooka?
4: No, my liver. My liver's regenerating.
1: What about a Portuguese baby? You need one of those?
4: Give me one of those.
3: That's what you need.
4: Yeah, only speaks Portuguese.
1: You want to see the unedited Zapruder film? All right.
4: Yes. Also, I want to know what really was in Al Capone's vault.
3: Oh.
4: We all know what we saw, but we didn't see what we thought we saw.
2: Good to know. When we come back, we'll be visiting with Christy Lee over at the news desk.
3: Are you already done?
2: We have nudity.
3: No, ma'am.
2: Oh, we have more? Okay.
4: No, he keeps trying to get rid of me, but I'm right here.
2: We have nudity in the news. We have great history coming your way. And we have candy bar news and another truck crash. But most importantly, we have a penile injury news that could affect all of us.
1: All of us?
4: Like a breaking of it?
1: Well, it'll affect you in a roundabout way.
3: Yeah.
2: Yeah. I mean, yeah, that's right.
3: It could affect me in a different way.
2: Yes, indirectly.
4: The lady riding will break you most often.
2: All right. Once again, these are the O'Reilly Auto Parts studios. This is the Bob and Tom Show.
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8: Good morning. I'm Kirk Montgomery with 6 News. 6 News has learned the names of the two Michigan Department of Transportation workers that were hit and killed on US 127. The Ingham County Sheriff's Office says the men have now been identified as Bruce Wagner and Steve Spennel, both from Mason. The accident happened Tuesday afternoon when a driver heading northbound lost control of his vehicle and hit the workers. He was taken to the hospital where he remains in critical condition. Michigan State University now set to receive a new president after current president Kevin Guskowitz rejected a contract offer from the Board of Trustees. This comes after Guskowitz said he was unhappy at MSU and his decision to leave came from differing perspectives with the board. He will now head to Clemson University after a unanimous vote yesterday afternoon accepted him as their 16th president. For the latest news, weather, and sports, watch 6 News.
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5: Haven, Michigan, this is Ian Kress from the WLNS Sports Department. Last night, the question of the offseason was finally answered for Michigan State men's basketball fans. Point guard Jeremy Fierce Jr. will be taking his name out of the NBA draft and returning to Michigan State. 11:59 last night was the deadline for players to either go to the draft or return to college. It was around 10:20 last night when the news came out that Fears will be returning to East Lansing for his redshirt junior season. Last season, Fears led the nation in assists per game and was an Associated Press second team All-American. Also last night, the Detroit Tigers got back in the win column. They took down the Los Angeles Angels 4-0 at Comerica Park. Spencer Torkelson hit a home run. The two will wrap up their series at 1:10 this afternoon. Jack Flaherty will be on the mound for the Tigers. Have a good Thursday.

0: to the Bob and Tom Show in the O'Reilly Auto Parts Studios. Christy Lee at the news desk.
1: Hello.
0: There's Pat Godwin.
2: Hey, Chick.
0: Hey, man. There's Jess Hooker.
3: Hello.
0: There's Josh Arnold.
4: Were you in there when Christy really mommed us,
2: man,
4: in the green room?
1: It was great.
0: I can only imagine.
2: Yes. Looking what... right at me.
0: We'll be right back to that. There's Ace Cosby.
5: Hello.
0: I'm Chick. Hello, Tom. And there was an incident in the break.
4: Mommed us good, man.
1: I walked in there, not this break, but the break before, the refrigerator door wide open.
3: Yeah.
1: Beeping, beeping, beeping. Nobody around.
0: There's that something.
5: Right. It opens. It...
0: I don't want to blame the refrigerator, but there is something that goes on where I left and I came back and the refrigerator door
3: was
0: open.
3: You have to shut it. Sealed. Yeah.
1: Yeah.
0: Yeah, I know, but I'm not used to shutting it because my refrigerator at home is set up properly.
4: What was it, 2 days ago? I saw you do that, and it opened.
0: Yeah.
4: Yeah.
3: So he pressed it shut, and it's still open.
4: And he started walking out, and then the door just opened.
1: Really?
0: Yes. It's as if we have a haunting.
1: Oh, that'd be cool. We have a green room ghost.
4: Well, a hungry one.
1: Yeah. Oh.
3: I have a mom issue, too, about the green room.
0: Uh-oh.
3: I know that it's not my money and it's not my product. I don't care, but I want to know.
0: Let me tell you something. Josh and I were in the hallway having a serious conversation, and Jess walks up and says, "Hey, I have a real problem."
6: So what is it?
3: I bought all of your creamer. Everybody uses a different creamer here, or different dairy products or non-dairy
4: I'm
3: products.
4: I'm easy because I take my coffee black.
1: Me too. Yes. We're out of this conversation. Yes.
4: So you're not mad at us.
3: I'm not mad at you, though.
6: Well, that's a slap in the face to the American Dairy Association, but I take mine with real organic, grass-fed American cream.
4: Well, I'm a man. I can handle black coffee.
0: Right. And apparently a pint of it at a time. Go on.
3: Well, anyway, so I think that there's maybe five different dairy and non-dairy options in our refrigerator.
4: Easily, yes.
3: Okay. I bought half and half yesterday. And it's the quart. That's a quart, right?
0: No.
3: No. Yeah, no.
0: That
3: is a pint. Yes.
0: It's a tall carton.
3: Whatever that is.
6: Yeah.
3: Not the big one. It's 3/4 gone.
4: One day.
3: We're not even 24 hours out.
4: And so
3: I left at 2:00 yesterday. It was full. Everything was in order. I came back, and there's only a quarter of it left.
4: Is this the Horizon brand?
3: The Horizon brand.
4: Who uses that?
0: Hey. Now,
3: do you use it on your cereal?
6: No.
2: You drink it out of the jug?
3: Who else is using it?
1: You're using it on your cereal.
6: I buy my own. I pay for everything anyway.
3: I know.
0: Yeah, we know.

0: I bought it all.
1: Somebody
2: but,
1: give
2: but here's Jess's.
1: Give him 20.
0: No,
1: bucks.
0: I don't put half and half on my cereal.
2: We call this the hooker conundrum. Here's what happens.
3: Yeah.
2: She's the one who's going to hear about it when it's gone.
0: I brought this. What is today? Tuesday when I came in. I brought in a whole bunch of different milk products.
2: Well, let's ask you. So, Tom, do you think you use 3/4
0: no,
2: of a carton?
0: I think there are other people in the rest of the building here that when we're not here, Gunner, that come in here and drink all of our
3: well,
0: stuff.
3: Lock them out. Yeah, we could close the door.
4: You could close the door and lock them out.
1: Yeah, nobody needs to
3: you
1: be back here
3: You would save a
1: anyway.
3: Lot of money on no, but groceries.
0: I might have to borrow his truck later, so just
2: let him, keep things
0: let him drink all the
1: oh,
0: coffee.
1: Oh, that's right. And with the tariffs and direct mail and carnivals around the country, they stopped selling pickup trucks. I forgot all about that.
0: I'm sorry. Yeah, but yeah, there is a problem.
2: Okay.
4: So our refrigerator opens on its own, huh?
3: Yeah,
0: no,
3: I guess
0: you have to shut it all the way.
2: But there's a slight.
3: But there's something that
4: it
3: causes
4: tilted?
3: A pocket. And
2: the
3: it
2: seal
3: opens.
2: Could be better.
3: Yeah. Okay. Well, then I could get one of those kids, the baby protector.
4: Safety lock.
3: Safety lock.
1: Oh, I like that.
3: Yeah.
5: Then Tom couldn't get in.
3: Yeah, I know.
0: It's
3: no.
0: Very funny, yes.
3: If anybody knows how to open a baby lock, I think it's him.
1: Can you imagine him dealing with that? Oh, I have limited time, and I'm trying to get the refrigerator on. There's a combination lock.
2: Have you ever walked? You've gotten home, and you have to pee so badly.
1: Yes.
2: And getting that child lock off the toilet is really nerve-wracking.
1: Man.
0: That's what you got a sink for. What's wrong?
3: I thought boys just immediately go outside.
1: Do you ever just go outside? Please,
2: boys,
1: Tom, you have a lovely home.
0: Right.
1: A relatively brand new home. Have you urinated in the kitchen sink?
0: No.
2: Bathroom sink?
0: No.
2: Okay.
4: The laundry sink?
0: There are three places I go outside.
1: Okay.
3: See? Everybody has a place outside.
0: I have three.
1: Three.
2: Everybody. I don't. I have too many neighbors
4: and
2: out.
4: My husband doesn't pee
2: they're
4: outside.
2: Doing things.
0: I've got a fenced-off area where the air conditioners are.
1: Oh, that explains the odor when the air conditioner kicks on.
0: I don't go into the air conditioner. I just go over to the side. I mean, as you pointed, if you get home from a long drive and you realize I've really got to go,
2: yeah.
0: I'm not going to take a chance. I got dogs to deal with. I'm going to go right now. I just go off the garage.
1: Do you have regrets about not having a urinal in the garage now?
0: Now, at my old house, I did have a urinal in the garage.
1: That's why I'm asking.
0: Because that house was built by a guy that was a plumber, and he had five sons.
1: Sure.
4: He knew what he was
0: that's
4: doing.
0: Smart move. Yes. I do have a urinal. It's a joke. I have a urinal in the... we can't call it the master, but what is it called again?
3: Primary.
0: The primary bedroom.
4: Mm-hmm.
0: I've got a urinal in there. Ace has used it.
2: Yes.
0: You can't imagine the scrubbing I had to do after he left.
1: Oh, I can imagine.
3: Oh, another co-worker at your house last week. Jason,
6: who?
3: Did you go inside? No.
6: Oh.
3: You weren't invited inside?
6: He doesn't have a pass yet.
3: Oh, okay.
1: Don't you find it interesting that total strangers are treated with the utmost regard?
2: Offered full meals!
1: Yeah, as opposed to us who've worked with him for check local listings of each person, but for up to 45 years together. And
4: never been there.
1: No,
4: been there?
0: You know, you're not out in the yard sweating, so that I walk out with a cooler full of nice cool drinks.
1: Is that right?
0: Yeah.
1: What do you got? Like a lemonade in there? You got a Red Bull? You got a soda? What do you got?
0: I got everything there.
1: No kidding.
0: Yeah. I don't drink any of it, but I got it all.
1: A real collection. Huh?
4: Why don't you have a pool party for all of us this year?
1: To build camaraderie.
4: Yeah.
5: We got the wedding party coming up.
4: Oh yeah, is that coming up?
0: My wedding party?
3: Your reception?
0: I can't do it at my house. It's not big enough. There's nowhere to park.
4: Oh,
1: that's No. You need to build a new house.
6: A parking lot.
0: Well, that's going to take 4 years.
1: Well, we can wait.
0: Okay.
2: Well, that's because you use that Mark guy.
0: I know. Oh, you got a guy that can build a house faster.
1: A Bang Brothers.
6: Anybody.
1: Construction.
0: No. Let's move forward here. Have we completed what was considered to be a sports broadcast?
1: FIFA is under fresh, new, brand new scrutiny for sky-high World Cup ticket prices and sales tactics, and fans say it's left them with worse deals than they wanted. As you can see, I'm on a typical run-of-the-mill ticket site.
2: Okay.
4: Mm-hmm.
1: Can you corroborate that?
2: Yeah, absolutely.
4: Yeah, sure.
0: I can't see. What are you showing us?
1: Shut up. And then...
2: He's at the ticket site to get tickets.
1: They say at the top, these tickets range from $1,088 to $47,107.
2: Okay.
1: Per ticket. Tom.
0: It's free on TV.
1: Each per ticket. Yeah, but there's nothing like being there, man.
2: You got to do it for the gram.
0: Look, it's supply and demand. If you want to go.
1: And this is happens to be Toronto. We're hosting some FIFA games. And for the lounge area on the club level, $12,000 a ticket.
2: All right.
0: So you can go there and not pay attention to the game? That'd be the best way to watch soccer as far as I'm
2: concerned. So the lowest price.
1: The lowest price is $1,000.
2: So my kid just absolutely loves soccer, is great at it. Also, you know.
0: It's on TV for free.
2: That you know what?
1: Keep saying
2: if
1: that.
2: One of your girls wanted to go to this,
1: oh my God.
4: Yeah, would you pay for Taylor Swift?
2: Can you put yourself in?
1: You don't get to.
0: Yes,
1: vote.
0: But soccer blows, and I'm the only one that's willing to admit it.
4: No, doesn't.
2: Other people just don't agree with you.
1: Yes.
4: A lot of people like soccer, Tom.
0: I know. I'm glad. I wish they wouldn't clog the highways.
1: This is your defense?
2: It's not even happening in our city.
0: No, my defense is it's supply and demand. That's the reality of life. If you don't want to go to the show, don't go.
1: No, you're not saying that.
2: That's not the reality.
1: You're not saying that.
0: If you want to go to the show, you got to pay the
1: piper.
0: You're
1: saying these poor people who pay $12,000 a ticket are misled and they just don't know that soccer sucks.
0: Yes.
1: See, that's not right. You're fooling yourself.
0: No, it's again, it's supply and demand. That's all that. All the
2: we
0: ticket,
2: understand how that
0: all
2: works.
0: All the ticket bitching.
2: How many times have we heard him bitch about tickets?
1: Oh, my God. Millions and
0: never
1: millions
0: once said a thing.
1: Of hours. Travis Kelce, one of the Kelce brothers, and Mr. Taylor Swift. See what I did there?
2: I forget. I mean, I honestly forget. Are they engaged?
1: Yeah.
6: Oh, yeah.
4: They are. She got married this summer.
3: Oh, okay. Engaged?
1: She got the rock. Yeah.
4: Yeah. Oh, yeah.
1: Big time rock.
4: Yeah. They got married, I think, this summer.
1: Travis, 3-time Super Bowl champion, 4-time All-Pro. And on Wednesday, that would be yesterday, he added minority investor in the Cleveland Guardians to his resume. The Guardians announced before their game against the Washington Nationals that the Chiefs tight end has purchased a minority share in the franchise. He is from Cleveland Heights.
0: You know what I'm thinking.
6: We're all thinking.
0: Exactly. If Ace bought a share, it would be a minority share.
1: I'm going to keep saying minority franchise, a piece of it, until you do something about it.
0: I wouldn't buy in unless they change them back to the Indians.
1: Yeah.
0: Guardians is the stupidest name in sports.
2: Very proud name. It's
1: I understand.
0: No bearing on anything involving
2: indicative
0: that
2: indicative of the Cleveland area?
1: I understand the Redskins thing. Yeah, the Guardians. Everybody knows it's the Forest City, Cleveland, Ohio. Isn't that what you call it as a young boy?
0: It's surrounded by a delightful ring of parks.
1: Oh, yes.
0: Rivaled by none.
1: Rivaled by none around the world.
2: Suck it, Yellowstone.
1: Yes.
6: Hell of you,
1: call
6: Central.
1: Me back when you've got something. Grand yeah. Canyon.
2: Yeah, yeah. You don't have anything on Parma Public Park.
1: That's right.
0: Sorry, I forgot to say the words east of the Mississippi.
1: Moon over Parma. Hey, and isn't it time for you, let's say you live in the Cleveland area.
4: Yes.
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0: Thank you, Chick McGee. Coming up, with any luck, we have an interesting story about a friend of the show, Hugh Jackman. And the movie he's in, The Sheep Detectives, supposed to be a great movie. I'm hoping to see it this weekend. Also, we have news from the world of hamburgers. We have an interesting story about the Mona Lisa.
4: I'm craving hamburgers today.
0: Really? Mm-hmm. Well, then there are many fine places.
5: There's a patty right next to you.
6: Like a patty melt? Cheeseburger?
1: Maybe you're pregnant.
4: Maybe. Boy, that'd be something. Boy,
1: that'd be really
5: call something. Call National Geographic.
0: Yeah, call the Enquirer.
4: Call Guinness. I'd be the world record holder.
0: Yeah. We also have a naked guy in the hotel pool. Pat.
4: Oh,
0: that,
4: Pat.
0: That might bring a song.
1: Yeah. Hotel pool? That's amazing.
0: Once again, a Patty G, the final show.
1: Now it's just going straight ahead. Final show.
0: Kalamazoo, Michigan, coming up Saturday night at Shakespeare's before Pat has the big surgery. Mm. Now, will shoulder surgery affect your voice at all?
6: Not at all, no.
4: Shouldn't.
0: Is that what I read? Okay.
6: What?
0: Oh, yeah.
1: I've heard that. Yeah.
0: They call the tone deaf surgery.
1: Oh, yeah.
0: These are the O'Reilly Auto Parts studios, and this is the Bob and Tom Show.
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22: I'm Storm Tracker 6 meteorologist Katie Nicolau, here with a look at your forecast. Today, we'll see sunny skies in mid-Michigan with high temperatures in the low 70s. Tonight, lows drop into the upper 40s with mostly clear skies. Then for the day on Friday, highs will be near 80 with mostly sunny skies. It's going to stay dry through the weekend, and it'll be comfortable as high temperatures hover in the mid to low 70s.
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3: Present.
2: There's Pat Godwin.
4: Hello.
2: There's Jess Hooker.
5: Hi.
2: There's Josh Arnold.
6: Yes.
2: There's Ace Cosby.
7: Hello.
2: I'm Chick McGee, and hello, Tom.
8: Hello, Chick McGee. It's time to cap. We'll put a little cap on the broadcast.
2: I have to go out
8: sports,
2: in the hallway.
8: The sports aspect of our broadcast. What have you got?
2: I need to go out in the hallway.
6: Oh,
2: can I go to the hallway?
3: Yes,
2: sure.
3: You may.
2: All right, talk amongst yourself.
6: All right. Oh. Are you okay?
5: He didn't go to the printer
3: during the
5: break.
6: Oh.
5: Oh.
2: No, I just didn't go to the printer.
8: Oh, so during the last break, you just sat in here and opined.
5: No, he talked S about you most of the time.
8: Okay, good.
5: Soccer. I hate soccer. Watching soccer is
8: incredibly boring. I will admit
3: For you.
8: That's fine.
2: Didn't pick that up, did
8: That's
2: they?
8: Fine. But if people are bitching about the ticket prices, they don't understand supply and demand.
6: They do.
2: Yep.
8: No, they don't.
9: Stupid world.
6: I get it.
2: Free choice. They can like soccer. They can hate soccer and still go to the soccer.
8: Yeah, if you want to pay $12,000 for a ticket to something that's on TV for free, I'm glad you got
2: you
8: that kind of money.
2: You said that one day. You can be stupid and wrong.
6: It's also interesting for someone who proclaims that they do not care.
5: Right.
6: Constantly saying, I don't care about this. I don't care about this. You talk about it more than people who really are excited about it.
8: That's because I think it's a scam.
3: Why do you?
4: It's not a, the whole sport.
2: So the scam,
3: the whole sport soccer, soccer.
2: Yeah, but the scam part to you is people are acting like they like it to the tune of $12,000 a ticket.
8: You know, I think there are so many other greater things, more exciting things to watch in sports than guys that can't even use their hands.
2: In your opinion.
8: Yeah. Goalie can use his hands. I get it.
2: It's the most popular sport in the world.
8: Yeah, well, the world sucks, and that's one of the reasons why.
2: Correct me if I'm wrong, but we're one of the bigger plants.
8: Okay.
6: Yeah. Oh, yeah.
8: Have a good time.
2: A dog named Ozzy, O-Z-Z-Y, is now officially in the record books for having the world's longest tongue on a dog.
6: Local pervert and dog owner.
2: and peanut butter by the case.
8: I'll bet that dog has really clean nuts.
2: According to
8: just saying,
2: according to Guinness, the French and Bull Mastiff mix. That, of course, is a Mastiff.
6: I like that.
2: It's from Oklahoma. Has a tongue that measures almost 8 inches long.
3: Oh my goodness!
6: Is it one of those that he can't help it? It just has to hang out.
2: The old record's 5 inches. Ozzy's owner, Angela Pick, said
6: the smiling
2: family,
6: woman.
2: Yes. said the family was delightfully surprised to find out their dog was a record holder. Angela said, I knew that dog was for me when I walked into the breeder. He was just sitting in the corner licking his eyebrows. And I thought, surprised to find her dog was a record holder. They brought him in for a routine nail trim, and the veterinarians took the opportunity. My God, look at the size of this dog's tongue. They measured it right then and there from the end of his snout to the tip. He always had a tongue that sticks out of his mouth ever since he was born.
6: Okay,
2: explained.
6: Too heavy for
8: him. Oh, my gosh.
3: Oh, man, that's gross.
10: Yeah. Anyway.
3: Oh, my God.
10: You know, a lot of people tell me they looked at my tongue.
8: I didn't realize they measured it from the outside of the nose out.
2: The official measurement is,
3: You can't stick the tape measure down his throat. What
2: from the end
3: about?
2: Of his snout to the tip.
8: You raise a good point.
2: Yeah, you'll
6: poor guy. It's
2: got the dog.
6: It's got to dry out.
3: Oh, it's got to drool all the time.
2: Angela said there's nothing medically wrong with him. We've had him looked at a couple of times by a veterinarian. It went something like this. What the hell?
8: He looks like a very sophisticated thinker. Look at that look in his face.
2: You know what? I agree, Tom. He really
6: does. He's focused,
2: yeah.
8: He's kind of going, whatever.
2: He's pondering.
6: That's the thing about dogs with what we would consider weird issues. They don't know.
3: They don't care.
6: They're great. Yeah. They're so adaptive.
2: He don't know. No dental issues or anything. He just has, Ozzy just has an abnormally awkwardly long tongue.
3: I wonder how he eats. The food would fall back out of his tongue, wouldn't it? like a slide.
6: He must have some control. Yeah. I don't know.
8: That beautiful little doggy. Well, thank you very much. Is that our sports broadcast?
2: Do you think tongues in the dog world are sought after like tongues in the people world?
3: What do you mean?
2: I mean, some girls like a big tongue.
8: You know something? The answer is no. Although, again, he probably does have a very, very clean groin area.
2: I told you that one time when I was on the freeway. I got off the exit ramp and there was a boy dog giving it to a girl dog, and there were like six boy dogs standing around watching him.
6: So odd.
2: It was that's absolutely happened.
6: like Nina Hartley in The Driveway.
2: That's exactly right.
8: Oh, that's where you're going. Okay, that's
2: exactly right.
8: A good comparison.
2: I shut my eyes. The highway. See it all again.
8: I was going to say.
3: I have a story about the highway.
8: Okay, go ahead.
3: Wisconsin officials say a driver got stuck in wet concrete after ignoring the road closed sign.
6: That's funny.
3: The driver is said to have physically removed a road closed barrier before driving into the freshly poured concrete.
2: Yeah. Don't take this the wrong way.
3: Interstate ramp.
2: This sounds like something Tom would do.
3: No.
8: Exactly.
3: County.
8: I would never move a barrier. There are people that have done this that have gone into rivers because they thought, oh, that bridges them out.
7: You told me it was shallow.
3: The Wisconsin Department of Transportation shared footage of the stuck truck on social media.
8: What
3: the pickup
8: idiot.
3: Had to be pulled out of the wet concrete with heavy machinery. That's not the only truck story today.
8: Well, wait a second.
6: Plus, how mad would you be if you were...
3: Oh,
6: look at that.
2: Wow.
6: What a dummy.
8: It's got concrete pretty much up to the bumper.
2: Yeah, it's almost covering all four of his wheels.
3: That's got to be... How would you
6: fix
3: that?
6: He should have
3: to
6: pay for the repairs.
8: Mm-hmm. Yeah. Well, also...
3: The truck's got to be totaled, right?
8: Yeah, the underside of the truck's got to be ruined.
3: Yeah.
6: You just chisel that off and...
2: And it was only driven once by a little old lady to church every
3: Sunday.
2: Did
3: they leave their tire prints in the concrete?
8: I mean, I don't know.
2: Oh, that's cool.
8: Does insurance cover acts of idiocy? Is there a...
6: I hope not.
3: Wow. Man. A semi hauling Kit Kat bars overturned on Interstate 20 in Missouri.
2: Everybody
3: what?
2: Shut up.
3: The Missouri Department of Transportation reports the crash occurred on the entrance ramp of Highway 80 exit, where the 18-wheeler's tractor carrying the candy disconnected from the cab and rolled onto the westbound ramp. Crews at the scene told WLBT News that the truck was carrying around 11,000 pounds of Kit Kat bars.
6: Wow.
8: Wait, let's get to the important thing. Are the candy bars okay?
3: It doesn't say here.
8: Okay.
3: I would hope so.
2: Don't leave us hanging.
3: I'm sure they were in boxes. They'd probably be a little crunched up.
2: How many candy bars were there?
3: 11,000 pounds.
2: How many years would that take you to eat?
3: You
2: eat
3: my lifetime.
2: One sector at a time.
3: Yeah.
2: Kit Kat.
3: Pat, do you have a song about Kit Kats?
9: 1, 2, 3, 4. Give me a break. Give me a break. I just dropped a load of those Kit Kat bars. I hit the gas.

0: was awful slippery. Come on now, give me a break, oh, give me a break. Oh. I just dropped the lower of those Kit Kat bars.
1: Woo. Yeah.
2: Okay. Woo-hoo. When I saw this story, I thought, I wonder what the most popular bars are of candy bars.
1: Can I guess?
2: I was surprised. Kit Kat, this is a survey not of sales, but of brand awareness.
3: Oh, okay. Oh, that's different.
1: Well, that doesn't mean anything.
3: Yeah.
2: No, it means people know it.
3: Well, people know about it, but...
2: Kit Kat's number two.
1: Is Snickers number one?
3: Reese's. Yeah.
2: How did you... I was stunned that Snickers was number one.
1: I have an amazing sweet tooth. I like to keep it undercover, but...
3: Is that your favorite?
4: It's delicious.
1: I'd go back and forth from Snickers to Kit Kat to Reese Cups.
4: Mm-hmm,
1: that's
4: mm-hmm.
1: right.
4: Yep, Reese's.
1: Fresh,
4: you hillbilly, but
1: fresh Reese Cups is what I like.
3: Oh, boy. I've never been a Snickers fan.
4: I like them.
2: I don't
4: like
2: even know what it is.
3: I feel like
2: what's
3: like
2: in a Snickers
3: meal
4: chocolate,
3: bar?
4: Caramel, and peanuts.
3: You've never had a Snickers bar?
4: Chocolate, caramel, nougat, peanuts.
1: Yeah. No. They have a brand new Snickers concentrating on peanut butter.
4: Well, that's fine.
1: Make you weak in the knees.
4: But the man asked what was in a Snickers.
2: I'm not a candy bar guy anyway.
3: I can't believe you've never had a Snickers bar.
2: I haven't.
3: I mean...
5: Oh, Frozen, they were the biggest thing for a while. There.
2: My candy bar is like six... No, wait a minute.
3: Nestle Crunch?
2: Yeah, Nestle's Crunch way down the list.
1: We are Tom, yeah. You and I are way overdue for lunch. I will buy you a Snicker bar at our next lunch. What do you think?
4: I don't think he's earned one.
1: Oh.
3: Really?
4: Yeah.
1: I think he has.
3: He won't appreciate it, Chick.
4: Exactly. He won't appreciate
2: it. What's it? See,
4: to give one to him would be to throw it away.
3: Yep.
2: I'm not a candy bar. What's in an Almond Joy?
3: Well, chocolate and almonds?
4: And coconut.
3: And coconut.
4: You wouldn't care for
2: it. Oh, yeah. I hate coconut.
3: And Mounds is dark chocolate.
1: I think
3: coconut.
1: We have another new episode, believe it or not. Yeah.
4: Almond Joy has nuts.
3: Mounds don't.
2: What's the difference between a Twix and a Kit Kat?
3: Twix
1: caramel.
3: Is more of a cookie.
1: Twix,
4: you're exactly
3: caramel-y
4: right.
3: Thing.
1: Twix has caramel, which is amazing.
4: And Twix is famous for having the cookie center.
3: Yes. Mm-hmm.
4: Yeah. In fact, don't they say Twix has that cookie crunch?
6: Yeah.
3: And Kit Kat has a wafery center.
4: Yes.
1: And
6: no caramel.
1: Twix. Well, they all do. Twix, Snickers, Kit Kat have ice cream bars.
3: Yeah.
1: Well,
3: mm.
4: And oftentimes, Kit Kats come in four, Twix in two.
6: Yes. Yeah. A left and a right.
4: Yes, because there are different factories, according
1: to
4: the ads.
1: That's exactly. I love that campaign.
3: Yeah.
1: It's so silly.
2: Butterfinger, what's in that?
3: Oh, I love Butterfinger.
4: A toffee type.
1: Oddly enough, tastes a little bit like butter.
3: I think you would like a Butterfinger because you like butter pecan.
6: One of the best blizzards is a Butterfinger.
3: I agree with her on that.
1: Yep,
3: my go-to.
4: You can get temporary lockjaw by eating a Butterfinger.
3: Oh, if they're
6: getting
3: stale.
6: Getting that stuff out of your teeth later.
3: Or if they're stale. And
6: that's gross.
3: Not good.
6: They taste dusty.
2: Well, I was just surprised. Snickers, the most brand-aware candy.
6: Absolutely.
4: Is the classic Hershey's in there at all?
2: Yeah. It's number...
1: What is this, World War II? Hershey bar?
2: Number
6: Hershey
2: five.
6: Bar with almonds.
5: How about my favorite, the Heath bar? Where is that? Where does that line up?
2: The Heath
3: about breaking
2: bar.
3: Teeth.
6: Yeah.
5: I love that.
1: Pat likes toffee.
2: Ooh.
3: I like toffee.
2: I'm not sure Mr. Heath made it.
6: Uh-oh.
5: What?
4: Well,
2: not Ledger, but I mean...
4: Oh, boy.
1: Yeah, he's dead, too.
4: Do
1: yeah.
4: you think they say, hey, how are our sales this year? I have to check the Heath Ledger?
2: Oh, I hope so.
4: I would hope so, too.
1: Nice.
2: I'll read them in reverse order.
4: It was tragic.
2: Going downhill, starting with number one. This is once again.
1: Well,
2: brand.
1: No, start at 10 and go up. That's the way
5: the
1: to
5: suspense.
1: Read it.
5: Yeah, tease us.
2: they're not numbered.
1: Get him, Pat.
4: They're not numbered. But
1: well,
4: he said.
1: Well, how are you?
6: You're going to start at one, but they're not numbered.
1: Yeah. You keep throwing out. See, you keep throwing around numbers.
6: God, you're on my nerves right now.
3: Every day,
2: it's
3: Jess,
2: a column of. Beginning at number
1: You know
2: one.
1: What? I'm sorry. You read them however the hell you want to read them, pal.
2: Okay. Snickers, Kit Kat, M&M's.
4: M&M's aren't a candy bar. That shouldn't be
6: no.
4: in there.
6: No.
1: Throw it out.
5: Go back to one.
2: It says leading chocolate and candy bar brands ranked by brand awareness.
4: Oh, okay. Chocolate and candy bar. All right.
2: Still okay. Not. Sorry. So Snickers, Kit Kat, M&M's, Twix, Hershey's, Reese's.
6: Okay.
2: Nestle's Crunch, Butterfinger, Three Musketeers, Almond Joy.
1: You just said Hershey's wasn't on the list.
4: No, he told us it was.
2: I said it
6: yeah,
2: was.
6: He said it was.
2: Baby...
4: You were too busy asking me if it was World War II.
2: Baby Ruth. What is a Baby Ruth?
3: Baby Ruth?
4: Nuts and caramel.
1: That's caramel.
6: It's Caddyshack.
4: It's
6: right?
4: Okay.
1: It looks like
6: there
1: a turd.
2: All right.
7: Baby Ruth?
3: Yeah.
7: Goonies.
2: Baby Ruth ties with Dove Chocolate.
1: It's the number one candy bar that looks like defecant.
7: Yeah. It does.
2: And when you get your payday.
3: Dove Chocolate.
6: Oh, I love a payday.
3: I love a payday.
4: That's just peanuts and caramel.
6: Yeah. Oh, so good.
4: No chocolate at all. Although, can you get a chocolate covered?
1: Yes, you can.
3: Yeah, now you can.
2: Oh, is it pronounced Ghirardelli?
1: Ghirardelli?
2: Because that's the one that had the big recall last week.
6: Oh.
4: Yeah, they did.
6: Uh-oh.
2: Yeah, no, seriously.
6: I didn't know that.
3: Yep. They make some good product, though.
8: It wasn't chocolatey enough.
4: I didn't know you were from Chicago, Christy.
3: Yeah.
4: They make some good product, though.
8: Yeah, you know, when I go down to Chicago,
4: me and Dennis Franz eat nothing but
8: Chicago. That's right.
2: Okay, now we're getting to the really obscure stuff.
4: Like what?
3: Like what's obscure to you?
1: Yeah, yeah, here we go.
6: Mr. Good Bar, is that on there? I love them.
4: Those are delicious. I've been looking for one.
2: A Lindt? L-I-N-D-T?
4: Yes. Oh, Lindt chocolate is very
3: great.
4: Popular.
3: Lindt chocolate. They make the great bunnies for
4: them,
3: Easter.
1: It's very, yeah.
2: The Ferrero Rocher?
3: Sure, yes.
4: Those are the balls, right?
3: Yep.
4: They're kind of covered in a...
3: They're gold tin.
1: Ferrero Rocher, yeah. And remember, she ran for vice president.
4: That's right.
2: I've heard of only one of these in the next 10. Kinder?
4: I hate it.
6: I don't
4: the Kinder Joys. Kids
3: okay,
4: love them.
3: Okay, wait a minute. You don't like
6: them.
3: Kinder Joys?
4: I think they taste like absolute garbage.
6: I'm with you.
3: I
6: don't like them either.
3: I like them.
1: I'm with you, Tom. I'm
6: kids
1: unaware
6: do
1: of
6: love
1: that.
6: Them.
2: Cadbury, I've heard of that one.
3: Yes.
2: Then Godiva, I've heard of that one.
3: Yes.
1: Naked candy.
2: Ferrero, once again, another Ferrero.
1: Geraldine Ferrero.
2: Ran for vice president.
1: Yep.
2: The Table Door, what is it?
3: The Table
2: Door. Oh, no, I'm sorry. It's the
4: Table Door, whatever.
1: Those are directions to get
2: wait
1: out
2: a minute,
1: of this.
2: The printing's so small.
4: Toblerone?
2: Toblerone, sorry.
4: That's very big in like
3: and
4: England.
3: And they come in that long thing that has like
2: but
3: a...
2: But see, a Table Door would be a great name for a candy bar.
3: Table
4: Door?
2: It's huge. Look at the size of that thing. It's the size of a Table Door.
1: I have never had a Toblerone.
6: What?
3: I've never had a Toblerone either.
4: Pretty good.
6: Who used to bring those dust for Christmas? Was it Haywood?
1: Kavanaugh?
4: Santa.
6: Maybe?
3: Santa.
6: That's the guy.
2: Toblerone sounds like a sex move. How did you break it? Oh, I gave her the old Toblerone.
4: There's a joke in the movie Chicken Run that is so funny. First off, Chicken Run is as funny as movies get.
6: Yeah.
1: Okay, I have not seen it.
6: It's good.
3: Is that animated?
4: Yes, it's claymation. It's the Wallace and Gromit style.
3: Oh, okay.
4: And they have a Toblerone, and they're triangular, right?
3: Right.
4: They're
6: yes.
3: Long.
4: And there's a plane about to take off, and they said, please remove the chalk. And if you, there are two jokes going on.
1: Uh-huh.
4: The chalk is that triangular thing that stops a plane's wheel and keeps it parked. But also in England, they call chocolate chalk. They go, hey, I'm going to have a chalk or a chalky.
6: Oh, okay.
4: And they remove a Toblerone, and I was the only one in the theater howling.
6: That's smart.
4: As anything that ever happened.
2: 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Number one, Reese's.
6: Buddy.
4: That makes sense.
6: What are we
4: 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Because Reese's really has year-round.
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4: Year-round. Always an occasion for
6: seasonally.
4: Yeah.
6: Okay.
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11: I'm Storm Tracker 6 meteorologist Katie Nicolau, here with a look at your forecast. Today, we'll see sunny skies in mid-Michigan with high temperatures in the low 70s. Tonight, lows drop into the upper 40s with mostly clear skies. Then for the day on Friday, highs will be near 80 with mostly sunny skies. It's going to stay dry through the weekend, and it'll be comfortable as high temperatures hover in the mid to low 70s.
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3: Hi.
2: At the news desk. There's Pat Godwin.
4: Hello.
2: There's Jess Hooker.
5: Hello.
2: There's Josh Arnold.
6: Hi there.
2: Ace Cosby.
7: Chick.
2: Hello, I'm Chick, and hello, Tom.
8: Time for some history. I'm going to have to skip a couple of these.
5: Oh, pretty rough, huh?
2: Why's that?
8: A couple of rough ones in here.
2: All right, okay.
5: Dead people?
7: History books do have blood-stained pages.
8: Dead gorilla.
5: Oh, see.
8: Well, I didn't do it.
5: Yeah, you did.
7: King Kong?
5: The one from Ohio?
2: Is it Washoe?
5: Coco.
2: Oh.
8: It's not your Washoe, not your Kong.
5: Coco?
2: No, it's Poco. Timothy B. Schmidt, Rusty Young, Paul Cotton, Poco. Great group.
8: Yeah, good group.
2: Yeah, right?
8: Richie Furay, nicest
2: guy.
8: Nice guy.
2: Yes.
5: Poco is good.
7: A little soft, isn't it?
2: In the heart of the night.
5: Might be a little yacht rocky.
8: Yeah, okay. Well, here we go. Let's birthdays. The great Jim Thorpe. Great athlete. Of course, you know that famous story about him at the Olympics?
5: No.
8: Really, you don't? Oh, yeah. Well, Jim Thorpe, of course. I mean,
4: it's about the shoes?
8: No, he won, and then they took the gold medals back.
2: Well, but also, he almost didn't compete because he didn't have the right shoes, and he borrowed a pair of shoes from a German, I believe, and he won all those events or something.
8: And they were pissed because he did a victory dance, and it started raining. So,
5: oh, my Lord.
6: How could they...
5: Why'd they take his medals away?
8: Because he allegedly had played...
2: He got paid
8: $10 to play at a baseball game.
2: Baseball, yeah.
5: Oh,
8: if you read his life is amazing. He would, they don't do this anymore. He would kind of barnstorm around and join teams, and he was the greatest.
7: And in the Olympics, you could tell he was wearing German shoes because the laces were in little Nazis.
2: Man, I'm using this
4: I gotta go step. I have nowhere.
8: I've got a callback coming to that.
5: Wait a minute. Oh, good. I love a Nazi callback.
6: Yeah,
4: because for the Nazis.
8: One of the birthdays I believe coming up has something to do with the Nazis.
5: Oh boy!
8: Huh. Happy birthday, 1944, Gladys Knight.
2: Is it Charles Lindbergh?
5: The Pips?
8: No.
5: Yeah.
8: Gladys Knight and the Pips. And do you know what a pip is?
5: No.
2: It's a dot on a dice.
8: Yes, on dice.
5: Oh.
8: Those dots are called pips.
5: I had no idea.
8: Yes, if you do crossword puzzles, you'll learn that.
2: Okay. Those little black dots
5: are pips.
2: Are pips.
5: And it was Gladys Knight.
2: And if you were lucky enough to see Gladys Knight in an arena show, you could see those little black dots were the pips.
5: Your thoughts, Jess Hooker? More Nazi jokes. White.
8: I didn't want me to go that way.
5: They
8: but
5: white pips on red dots.
8: And coming up next year, I'm going to each individual pip. I will highlight their birthday. How about that?
5: Because
8: you never hear enough about the pips.
2: I believe.
4: Can you name a pip?
2: Bubba Knight.
5: Kevin.
4: Bubba Knight. Wow.
2: Gladys's cousin,
5: you know, is that Kevin?
8: Okay,
5: no,
8: well, there are two.
5: I like Kevin Pip.
8: As far as I know, there.
4: Was Fripp ever a Pip?
5: I swear to God.
2: Wait a minute, Flip Wilson?
4: No, Fripp Pip.
8: Robert Fripp was
2: a Pip.
8: He was the white Pip with the guitar.
5: Oh, my.
8: Dance. I know of two famous Rudys.
2: Okay, good for you.
8: Happy birthday, 1944, Rudy Giuliani, the former mayor.
5: Mm-hmm.
8: And
2: he of the runny dye in his hair.
5: And Rudy, of course, from Notre Dame.
8: Rudy.
5: Mm-hmm.
7: Well, you got your Rudy Valley.
8: Oh, there you go, Rudy Valley.
2: Yeah. Your red scarf matches your heart.
5: My jeweler friend, Rudy.
8: What?
5: I have a friend who's a jeweler. His name is Rudy.
8: Really?
5: Yeah. I gave him your...
8: Oh, okay. That's who that is? Okay,
5: yes.
8: Thank you.
2: Okay, starting... Starting today,
5: yes.
2: All the people you say are your friends.
5: Yeah, I have a lot of friends.
2: When you start throwing these out as your friends, mm-hmm. we need their phone number.
5: I can give you his phone number
2: and their
5: right here.
2: Their side of the story.
5: All right.
2: Yes, I needed something. If you're their friend,
5: I had a question.
8: I had some fix.
5: A great jeweler.
8: Okay. Remember when I was a kid, there was some guy. His name was like Rudy Gingrich or something, and he was the famous French bathing suit designer that released the first topless bathing suit.
5: Of course, I was a kid, so I didn't try.
2: That was a friend of yours?
8: No. It was a famous French. I mean, it was like it was in Look magazine or something. And I remember thinking, I was unaware that odds are this guy probably really didn't have much interest in topless women. But you know,
2: Bubba Knight. His first name was Merrill, like Gerald with an M.
5: Oh, are these the Pips?
2: He is Gladys's older brother and served as the unofficial leader and business manager of the Pips. But the other Pips were upset because he just did her brother. We have to listen to him. William Guest, who never owned his own home.
7: No, he sure didn't.
2: He was Gladys's cousin and an original member with the Pips from their early days in the 50s until their retirement in 2015. And Edward Patton, who was a general in World War II. No, he was also a Gladys's cousin, joined the Pips in 59 as the choreographer.
8: Here we go.
3: Only three?
2: Yep.
8: Rudy Gynrich developed the topless bathing suit.
7: How about that?
5: I'm with him. They're just swim trunks.
4: Swim trunks.
5: There's nothing developed.
8: Well, here's a picture of it, if you want to see. It comes up just below the boobs. And then it has two straps that meet in the middle and
5: go around your neck
8: like a V.
5: Yeah.
2: Oh, so there is there is some design.
8: Never really took off, but he's the other famous Rudy, I'm sure.
5: Sure it took off in Saint-Tropez or somewhere where it's legal, but here it would be tough.
8: Okay, happy birthday to the great John Fogerty of Creedence Clearwater Revival.
2: If I had a time machine, I'd like to visit. If I could visit many, many places, one of them I would pick when CCR was popular. I don't think we appreciate them enough.
8: And they're not in the movie Woodstock because John didn't like the recording, although he's since changed his mind. It's now out there. You can actually listen to it. They're amazing. Probably the three greatest albums by a band released within 12 months.
2: Yeah, wow. Cosmo and...
8: Three brilliant albums, yep. Right in a row. I don't know who this is. Kylie Minogue?
5: Kylie Minogue.
2: The unofficial ambassador of New Zealand.
5: Yeah.
3: She has a great documentary out right now. Mm-hmm.
2: I think you'd like
8: Kylie Minogue.
5: Minogue.
8: Born in 68.
5: Kylie Minogue.
8: Great. Good for you. This is important. 1889.
7: I mean, she's no Rudy swimsuit.
5: No.
7: Yeah.
5: God. No.
8: Rudy Gynrich.
2: Yeah, that's amazing.
8: Heterosexual men really dig the swimsuit. Edouard and Andre Michelin incorporate the Michelin Tire Company in 1889. And do you know, this is true, do you know why the Michelin Guide to Restaurants exists?
3: Yes.
7: Why?
8: Well, doesn't it seem, Josh,
3: we know.
8: Like an odd combination to associate tires with fine food?
2: No, because you drive from the restaurant.
7: Yeah.
2: The travel guide. Of course they had a...
7: Obvious and boring.
2: Yeah. I believe... Hey, watch it, Tom. You're working my side of the
8: street.
2: Okay,
8: do you know why the Michelin man looks like he looks?
3: Oh, Jesus.
2: Because they started out as 8 or 9 tires stacked up.
8: That's correct. And you know what his name is?
2: Bib. B-I-B.
8: Yep. That's short for Bibendum.
2: Bib the Michelin man.
3: I don't know.
7: It was obvious that the Michelin man was tired.
3: Concerning.
2: Yeah.
7: Very obvious.
8: Now, this is a good one. This is you'll like this one, Josh. This is semi-literary.
7: Yes.
8: 1936, Alan Turing submits the essay On Computable Numbers for publication. It becomes the modern foundation for computer science. You'll recall who this guy is. He's the guy that... essentially hacked the Enigma machine during World War II, saving...
7: Played by Benedict Cumberbatch?
8: Yes.
2: Yep. Yes, sir. Good little movie.
3: Can we be done?
7: Great. It is a great movie.
8: It's interesting to note that he really is the father of the modern computer. What's interesting to note is he was a gay gentleman.
2: Well-known homosexual.
8: And yet many a heterosexual teenager can thank him for having all that porn on his phone.
7: Plenty of gay porn out there, too.
3: Yep.
7: I'm told. Don't look at my search history.
2: Nope. No need for that.
5: You got to go.
8: Okay. You know how they cracked the code, by the way?
2: We're into tomorrow's show now.
8: Because every password was like, Hitler is great. Hitler 123.
2: No, you know how they cracked it? It was the term Heil Hitler. And they went from there. Because everything.
8: You're absolutely correct.
2: Ended Heil Hitler.
8: I see. Yeah. Coming up, comedian. Al Jackson will be joining us. These are the O'Reilly Auto Parts Studios. This is the Bob and Tom Show.
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14: Good morning, I'm Kirk Montgomery with Six News. Michigan State University now set to receive a new president after current president Kevin Guskowitz rejected a contract offer from the Board of Trustees. This comes after Guskowitz said he was unhappy at MSU and his decision to leave came from differing perspectives with the board. He now heads to Clemson University after a unanimous vote yesterday afternoon accepted him as their 16th president. Six News has learned the names of the two Michigan Department of Transportation workers that were hit and killed on US 127. The Ingham County Sheriff's Office says the men have now been identified as Bruce Wagner and Steve Spennell, both from Mason. The accident happened Tuesday afternoon when a driver heading northbound lost control of his vehicle and hit the workers. He was taken to the hospital where he remains in critical condition. For the latest news, weather, and sports, watch Six News.
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4: Hey, Ben, Michigan, this is Ian Kress from the WLNS Sports Department. The Diamond Classic Championship game is set last night in the semifinals. Lansing Catholic took down Hazlitt in 9 innings on a walk-off base hit by Anthony Branoff. And then in the nightcap, Mason defeated Grand Ledge 9-5. The championship game will be at 7 o'clock on Monday night at Michigan State's McLean Stadium. Staying with high school athletics, last night the Grand Ledge boys lacrosse team took down Holt 15-4 to win the program's 5th straight regional championship. Have a good Thursday.

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0: 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Thank you, Legion.
1: Thank you.
2: Hey, thank you for tuning in to the Bob and Tom Show. We're in the O'Reilly Auto Parts Studios. There's Christy Lee.
3: Hi.
2: There's Pat Godwin.
1: Hello, chick.
2: Hello, indeed. There's Jess Hooker.
4: Hi.
2: There's Josh Arnold.
5: Hello.
2: Hello. There's Ace Cosby.
6: Howdy.
2: Howdy. I'm Chick. Hello, Tom. We got our special guest.
0: Hello. There he is.
3: Al.
0: It's comedian Al Jackson. Where are you exactly?
6: I am in the room I'm usually in, but I had to turn my computer because my girlfriend is obsessed that somebody's going to see her coming out of the shower. And one time it happened, she had a towel on, but it scarred her. Shout out to whatever Bob and Top fan was like, hey, I saw that girl in the towel. I was like, do you understand how many hours of arguments you have cost me now? So she got obsessed with people seeing her. So I have a weird angle where it looks like a guy was sleeping on my couch over the shoulder.
3: Yeah.
0: Many years ago, there used to be a movie called Feed. Do you remember this chick? And it was just someone had been taping.
2: Give me more.
0: Someone had been sort of taping the when news shows and stuff were getting hooked up.
2: Oh, Feed. Yes.
0: They'd be feeding audio and video before they'd actually go on the air.
2: It was wonderful. The presidential election, I believe.
0: And so there, all kinds of stuff would be happening because they don't think they're on the air.
2: Right.
0: But someone.
6: It is. Yeah. So, go ahead. Finish that.
0: What I'm wondering, and someone probably has already done this. Has someone done that for broadcasts like this, where they are, when people are on Zoom calls and stuff? Mm-hmm. I wonder if someone has compiled a thing of what's going on in the background.

0: Bet they have.
1: Because so many news shows now, obviously we do it all the time. It's great. You don't have to have everybody come in because you can get virtually anybody to Zoom you.
0: Mm-hmm.
1: And then I know that there are people who do it that I've read that there are, what do you call it, like art directors that will go to somebody's house and make sure that the stuff in back of them makes them look more intelligent than they are.
0: Stage it.
1: They'll put, put books there and they'll put them sideways. Mm-hmm. Oh, look. Who's reading the Richmond Lattimore translation of the Odyssey?
0: Oh.
1: You know.
2: Oh, you mean Dick Lattimore?
1: Yeah. Oh, yeah. Huge Dick.
3: But I will say this: there is definitely, compilations of people who either their partner walks in totally naked, or you know, there's a lot of compilations of the people that do what that CNN anchor did. Remember when it was during COVID and Jeffrey Toobin, I think his name was.
1: The lawyer, the writer of the O.J. Simpson book.
0: Mm-hmm.
1: Guy's a brilliant writer. But what did he get? He got caught, jacking it or something?
0: Oh, really?
3: Yeah, he I think he tried to pause his computer. And he thought he had two laptops. I guess one was the sinner laptop and one was the saint. And he left the he thought he paused one. And there's another one that is my all-time favorite. I bet you Jess has seen this. Jess, have you seen Daniel's camera? It was like from 2 years ago.
4: No.
3: Nobody know.
4: No, tell me.
3: Oh my, it is the best. There's like a Zoom call for some company. It's like one of those Zooms where it's like nine people.
0: Yeah.
3: And this became such an internet sensation. Everybody has their favorite reaction, but there's a guy named Daniel and you know, he's just part of this group of nine and he says something like, "Hey, this isn't my department, so can I go on pause?" And somebody else in the department's like, "Go ahead." He pushes pause, but it comes off a pause. So Daniel gets up, goes out of the room, comes back with lotion and Kleenex.
0: Oh, no.
3: And it is like the thing that after like five times brought me so much joy is there's like a Latina on there. She must have had brothers because she was so early. She just goes, "Daniel, turn your camera off." Like he didn't even come back to his chair. She immediately knew. She's like, and everybody else is, you know, having coffee and, you know, BSing through this meeting. And he is still off pause and you can see him looking for the porn he wants.
0: Oh,
3: and then he just leans back and slowly everybody is just scattering. But yes, Daniel's camera will change your life. It's like a family of people that are obsessed with this clip. Yes.
1: Yikes.
0: Yeah.
1: The closest thing that's happened to me lately, although it's not especially damning, sometimes I will, if I'm in my car, I will dictate a text. You know what I'm saying?
4: Yeah.
3: Yes.
0: Talk to text.
1: Yeah, and sure. Yeah, that can be a problem if you think you've got the mic off and say the radio's on or whatever.
0: And it continues to pick it up.
1: It can. Yes. Yeah, there can be some. But nothing, you know, nothing as sexy as Daniel.
3: Tom, when you watch the clip, I just want you to peep the amount of time there's one girl that as soon as she sees, she goes, "Turn your camera off." Like she just,
1: he doesn't hear her. She doesn't.
3: No, because he doesn't have his headphones on.
1: Oh.
3: And he doesn't think the meetings, he thinks he's paused in his meeting.
0: Oh.
3: And this is his fun time. So he is locked into whatever site he was getting ready to enjoy.
1: I'll weigh in. And I was talking to a friend of mine in the corporate world who's actually intelligent and knows what he's doing. And he was saying the biggest waste of time are group Zoom meetings. It's just a complete joke when you've got, you know, 12 people up there. You think meetings are boring when you're there in person.
3: Tom, I have one question for you guys.
1: Yeah, yeah, yeah.
3: Does Daniel have to quit?
4: He wasn't exposed, right?
3: Let's say he wasn't, then that's the other funny thing is they can't end it because he's the host of the meeting.
4: Oh.
3: So they can't close it. But like, I don't know how far he got, but that fireable?
1: I think that would probably be, I think that would be actionable. There's probably a, what do they call moral turpitude clause in his contract that might,
2: that's what kind of what I was going to say, but
1: because that would be considered exposure, perhaps.
2: If they don't fire him, you know, another person, another fireable offense, they'll go, well, you didn't fire Daniel. Why are you firing me?
3: Oh, that's a good point.
2: So,
3: yeah, that's the new bar.
1: But the other thing is, I hope Daniel's probably had to have plastic surgery or move to New Zealand because, I mean, the guy's going to be
2: Kylie Minogue.
0: Okay, I'm watching this right now, and he does, you see him unbuckle his pants and pull his pants down.
2: Whoa!
0: But he sits down before you see anything.
2: Hey, Josh, do you, I don't know what he's trying to do here. What?
5: No idea. He might have a mosquito bite.
0: I don't know, but all the other people on the cameras are like, whoa, no.
4: Yeah.
3: Christy Lee, just take your time because you're going to watch it like 10 times. And every time, just pick one person in the Zoom because there's a black woman that just will not put her coffee down. But you can see her slowly. And then there's an Asian dude that doesn't see it. And then he just stands straight up like a mouse ran across the floor. It's amazing.
0: Oh, this poor man is probably, can you imagine? I can't imagine. Yeah. He can't show his face anywhere.
3: I would shave that beard off right away.
1: I have a question. Is he looking at one of the ladies in the Zoom?
0: No, he's looking at he's looking at porn.
1: Okay.
4: He has another window open.
1: Yeah. I see.
0: Yeah. Yeah. Yeah.
1: You can do that when you're
3: not a selfish choice, Tom. It's not Tom. Either.
1: No, I'm so computer illiterate, I wouldn't know how to bring porn up on a Zoom call anyway. So
3: Tom just writes in the meeting notes, can you ladies play with your hair for a little while? Come on.
2: And it would help me if you put your feet up on the monitor. Would that be right?
3: That's it. I'm done.
1: Comedian Al Jackson is our guest. And Al, I've got time to squeeze out another a stupid question. And I don't know if you saw this. Chick McGee enlightened me to this. I believe it was Bryce Harper. There's a video of Bryce that's being used throughout Major League Baseball, actually. He does what Chick and I both do, and I want to see if you do this. When it's toothbrush time, I have my own sink at my house, and I obviously have my own toothbrush, but I use my own toothpaste. And I don't want to get into the variety of toothpaste that I have, but it's extensive. And Kelly does not approve of this.
2: All right!
1: I take the toothpaste, I put it in my mouth. I take the toothpaste, I put it in my mouth, then start brushing.
2: Right.
1: I don't apply the toothpaste to the brush.
2: That's exactly right.
1: What is your technique?
3: You don't put the toothpaste on the brush?
0: No, he doesn't.
1: I put it directly in my mouth. And
2: you squirt the toothpaste into your mouth and then take the brush and go in and get it.
4: Yeah, they don't have time to put it on the
3: brush. I was about
4: to say,
3: Tom, get up 5 minutes earlier.
0: No
3: That's
0: joke.
3: Really... I kind of like...
2: No, no, I just like the feeling of something squirting into my mouth is why I do it.
3: No, I think that's why I never like jelly donuts. I don't want anything to explode in my mouth. I never like that.
1: Did you ever get that gum they used to call cum gum? Remember that stuff?
0: Oh, my God.
2: Freshen up.
4: Any opportunity.
2: Oh, my God, look at... Al, that's the worried laughing look.
4: Yeah,
2: look at him.
1: That's what it's called? Yeah. So, Al, you actually put it on the brush.
3: Absolutely. Don't you want to see how much you're doling out, bro?
2: No, it's all right.
4: You put it on the brush, and then you dip it under the water, and then you put it in your mouth.
3: Yes.
0: That's exactly right. Yes.
2: Nope. She's wrong.
3: No 100%. Discussion.
4: Yes.
1: Nope. I'd have to see some percentage numbers. In any event, can you explain to Al the Bryce Harper situation?
2: Well, now he put up on TikTok him brushing his teeth in this manner, and some genius at one of the other teams is doing it to stalk him, if you will, now. So when he comes up to bat, they put it on the big screen TV, and opposing
1: fans
2: of the other team are booing him because he's brushing his teeth.
1: So you and I are in some kind of a minority.
0: Yeah, you
2: are. That's exactly right.
0: Mm-hmm.
1: I'm surprised.
0: Do you brush your teeth in the shower?
2: That. Yep.
1: No.
0: I know a lot of people that do
2: what
0: that.
2: What is it?
0: Brush your teeth in the shower?
2: I mix it up.
0: Do you?
2: Yeah.
3: I do too. Yeah. I'm team chick on that one. If I'm on vacation and I got one of those nice showers, I'm going to be in there for a while.
2: Oh,
3: I'm
2: going
3: to Daniel's camera it up and then brush my teeth.
0: But then you're rinsing with hot water.
2: That's right.
0: No.
2: Yeah.
1: Okay. Well, that's Al, that's going to be we don't have time for any words today, so I guess we'll just have to leave it there.
3: I was brought into your life today to bring Daniel's camera.
0: And
3: I was just
0: and
3: a vessel.
0: I, for one, am very grateful. Very nice. Thank you.
3: Yes. It you're going to go down a rabbit hole, Christy.
1: The thing is, Daniel's camera sounds like such an innocent, like a children's book.
0: Yeah.
1: About a kid, like, a kid discovering the joys of photography.
0: Doing nature photography.
4: We think of Daniel
3: about
4: Tyler.
3: A kid having to change schools.
1: Yeah. Is it clear in the beginning of this thing what the topic is of the business meeting?
3: I was listening to that. I've examined it so many times. I can't really tell. It's one of those where it's like, oh, Tom, this is your department, so make sure you circle back with Christy. It's just like it's a company that just runs on platitudes from the office.
1: Okay. All right. Well, we got to check out. Are you working this weekend?
3: Not this weekend. Just got back from Eugene, Oregon. Shout out. Had a great time at Olson Rug Comedy Club. I will be at Dr. Grant's next month. First of the month, like Bone Thugs and Harmony. So come see me the first weekend of the month at Dr. Grin's in
1: Detroit.
3: Michigan.
1: No,
3: it's Grand Rapids, baby.
1: Oh, Grand Shout Rapids. Out. Sorry. Okay. Well, thanks, Al.
0: Bye, Al.
3: I love y'all.
0: Bye.
1: All right. Now, I got to get, I know what I got to do. I got to remind you that we have the pop-up store. It's Pop Back Up. I've just been handed this.
4: Yes.
1: Set of photographs.
4: We got the high viz. We got to get the high viz out there.
2: Yeah,
4: Tom.
2: The neon green.
1: Oh, that's
2: green.
1: What that's called?
4: Yeah, where I wrote high viz.
1: Oh, I thought, I thought that said visor. I thought it was.
4: Oh, mother of God.
1: I thought it was for the visor up there.
4: No, that's where it says visor.
1: Oh, it sure does.
2: You see the difference between viz and visor?
1: I do now.
4: Okay, good.
1: They both begin, though, with the same three letters.
2: He went to Columbia University.
0: I know.
1: Go to bobandtom.com. Check out the store. We call it the pop-up store. And it's got those cool trucker hats as well. Yep. Right now, I want to remind you that you don't have to, I guess, be reminded that things seem to be a little pricey these days. Perhaps you could use some extra cash. You may be literally living in extra cash right now because the value of your property, if you own a home, is probably significantly more than it was just a few years ago. I went through some stats earlier today, but as you know, the average house in the United States of America, the average property has gone up substantially just in the last 5 years. 40% to 50% in the last 10 years, significantly more. 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
19: I'm Storm Tracker 6 meteorologist Katie Nicolau here with a look at your forecast. Today we'll see sunny skies in mid-Michigan with high temperatures in the low 70s. Tonight lows drop into the upper 40s with mostly clear skies. Then for the day on Friday, highs will be near 80 with mostly sunny skies. It's going to stay dry through the weekend and it'll be comfortable as high temperatures hover in the mid to low 70s.
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3: Hello.
2: Pat Godwin's there.
4: Hey, Josh.
2: There's Jess Hooker.
5: Hi.
2: Chick McGee at the sports desk.
6: Hey.
2: There's Ace Cosby.
7: Hey.
2: I am Josh Arnold. There's Tom.
8: I've got a late letter to read in just a second. But first, I wanted to finish today in history because I realized I missed some big stuff. So if you mind, could you give me the proper intro so we can feel... Ah, there we go. Boy, I missed a lot. Sorry.
2: Oh.
8: 1951, Willie Mays connected for his first major league home run.
9: Say hey, kid.
8: One of the giants of baseball.
5: Do you know his nickname?
8: The Say Hey Kid.
4: Hey,
5: oh,
4: kid.
5: Okay.
8: One of the giants of baseball, the San Francisco Giants.
9: No, isn't it Willie Mays runs like Hay? Willie Hay? What is...
2: Willie Hayes Mays in major league, yeah.
9: Willie Hayes Mays runs like Hayes...
8: Play was the like Sham Mays. Was the ShamWow guy named Willie Mays?
9: Billy Mays. And that wasn't the ShamWow. The ShamWow guy. That was a different guy.
8: Oh, sorry.
9: Billy Mays did everything else.
8: Okay. Is he still around?
5: No.
8: Oh, okay, sir.
5: He did.
8: Oh,
2: the
5: did.
2: ShamWow guy is still around.
9: But Billy Mays is not.
8: Okay.
2: Yeah.
9: He gone.
8: Now this is I didn't know this. This is an odd one. In 1923, the Attorney General of the United States made it legal for women to wear pants in public.
5: Mm-hmm. God.
9: Boy, those were the days.
5: Yeah, the Attorney General,
8: yeah.
5: Is that what you said?
8: Yeah.
5: Yeah.
9: No, isn't that great, fellas? Come on. Bring that back.
8: I mean, what a weird...
5: Yeah.
3: Yeah.
8: Yikes. Would have been funnier if he'd made it illegal for women to wear pants at all. Or anything.
2: Funnier.
5: Oh, God.
9: You know, but just last year, Augusta Golf Club just allowed women on the course.
5: Hmm.
3: What year?
9: Last year.
8: Did they set up new tees?
9: Look, she's looking at me like I think that.
8: Oh, okay, sir.
9: Tom, will you give
5: Tom
9: her some help?
5: Tom believed you.
8: I did.
5: I believe
9: you both believe.
8: This is interesting. In 1999, after 22 years of restorations, Da Vinci's The Last Supper was put back on display because they had to clean it up. I thought it was kind of fake. Because you could see the pizza boxes mm-hmm. that they painted on there.
5: Right.
9: Did you hear that Judas was more than willing to pick up the check, but he was in the bathroom?
8: Yeah. Typical.
9: Yeah.
8: Yeah.
9: Remember that friend?
8: Do we know
9: we
8: the
9: had?
8: Menu?
4: Yeah, we talked about this.
5: We did talk about this. Or is this
3: was
5: really happening?
3: Yeah, we talked about this not too long
8: was it
3: ago.
8: Fried chicken?
9: It's nachos.
3: It was not fried
9: it was
3: chicken.
4: Roasted
3: night.
4: Chicken and potatoes.
9: Can
4: oh
9: we
4: God.
9: Have a Last Supper here? Recreate the meal?
5: Yeah.
9: Yeah.
8: Now, of course, it was on Tuesday. So
3: I'll drink all the wine you guys can eat.
8: Wasn't the last supper on a Tuesday? So that was it Taco Tuesday?
3: It was not on a Tuesday.
8: Are you sure? I didn't read that part very
3: yeah,
8: carefully.
3: Yeah, I know you didn't.
5: I have a feeling you didn't read any of it.
3: Yeah,
8: I'm sorry. Oh, this is awful.
9: Oh, good.
8: I should have stopped right there.
9: Mm-hmm.
8: Actor Gary Coleman died. On this date in 2010 of a stroke.
2: Oh, yeah, he like fell in his home or something.
5: That's
2: and then,
5: sad.
9: Wow, what you talking about, stroke?
8: Ironic, I mean.
3: If you say
8: he survived 24 years after different strokes, and finally one got him.
5: Oh. Gary Coleman?
3: Oh, yeah.
8: Cool fella.
9: What you talking about, Willis?
5: Right. Is there a Gary Olman?
8: Sure, yes,
2: of course. Oh,
3: Gary totally Holden. Different.
9: Gary Oldman.
5: I know, very opposite. Yes.
2: And there's a Gary Cole.
5: Okay.
8: Gary Cole is great.
5: Uh-oh.
8: You've seen him in 25 movies.
5: Oh, he's an actor?
8: Yeah, yes. Very okay. good, very good, very good. Now, I've got a letter here.
9: Very good.
8: Came in late. We were talking about the possibility of a gentleman urinating in a sink.
5: Oh.
8: This happens. Now, have either of you ladies ever done that?
9: You do it a lot.
3: I've never peed in a sink.
5: I have.
3: What?
5: Ah. I have. It was at a fraternity, and they had a washroom.
3: Did you have to climb up there?
5: Yeah, I did. It was like one of those laundry room sinks. So it's a...
2: Yeah, that's a base big.
5: Like, it's, yes.
3: Yeah. Like a tub.
5: Different. Yes.
8: And was it not a joyful experience?
5: I was pretty hammered, so I was feeling no pain. Yeah, yeah. It was great.
8: This comes to us from Rose in Clarksville, Tennessee. She says, good morning, y'all.
2: Hi, Rose.
8: Because I heard you talking about pissing in the sink.
2: Uh-huh.
8: My great-grandfather's last words.
9: Right.
8: This, she goes, the parentheses, this always brings me a laugh. His final words were, damn it, Martha, how's a man supposed to piss in the sink when it's full of dishes? He had a heart attack and died on the kitchen floor right
3: oh,
8: then.
3: Oh, my.
8: Thought you'd enjoy that. Thank you. Well, thank you, Rose. I certainly did enjoy that.
5: Yeah, good lesson for us ladies.
9: Yeah, if
5: get
9: you
5: the
9: have,
5: dishes done.
9: If you have a story about a loved one dying, send it on to us.
8: But I mean, what a great way to go. His final words.
3: Well, he had to pee. We know that.
8: Yeah.
9: Do you have final words ready to go, Tom?
8: Oh, work on that.
2: I don't want to know the person who has their final
9: right?
2: words planned.
3: Me either. Yeah. I don't think you have a choice. I think it just will come
2: I
3: to you.
2: I hope so.
9: The great one, and I forget who it is, but they said either this wallpaper goes or I do, and he died.
8: Oh, that's
9: Oscar Wilde.
8: Yeah.
9: Was
8: yeah.
9: it? Okay. Yeah.
2: I hope that's true.
8: Yeah.
9: I hope it's true.
2: The gayest thing that's ever been said.
9: And if it is true,
8: not bad.
9: I'm using it.
8: Yeah. Not bad at all. We'll check in now with Christy Lee. She's over there at the news desk. Have we missed anything?
3: We've missed a lot.
9: We haven't started the news yet.
8: Well, no wonder the world's in such bad shape. We have no idea what's going on.
3: Wendy's held a mascot look-alike contest in celebration of World Redhead Day.
9: There we go.
3: Tom, I'm surprised you weren't there.
8: Ugh.
3: Yeah, I know.
8: I like Wendy's. I don't like...
9: Now, for those of you who might be relatively new to the Bob and Tom Show, during Tom's formative years, correct me if I misspeak in any way, Tom, you spent a sleepover, if you will, with a friend of yours, and that friend had a mother who was a redhead.
8: That's correct.
9: And she insisted on taking her son and his guest into the shower and having a shower with him.
8: It was one of my first sleepovers. I will never forget it.
3: Was it a walk-in shower or was it a tub shower?
8: It was a walk-in.
9: Walk-in shower.
8: I could show you the house. And
3: was it a big shower or?
8: Not particularly.
9: And he was a small child.
8: I mean, if that had happened.
3: Because in those years, the walk-in showers were tiny.
8: If you did that today, you'd be arrested.
3: Of course you would.
9: Rightfully, you should have been arrested then.
8: And my buddy, I was probably, I don't know, six maybe.
3: Yeah.
9: And what, were you 4 feet tall, 3.5 feet tall?
8: I was right there.
9: Yeah.
8: At Redhead Central.
9: Right there at it.
8: And,
4: did you tell your parents?
8: I don't remember. I don't think I did. It scarred me for life.
9: And my buddy,
8: he ended up moving away the next year. I swear to God, he's one of those TV pundits.
3: Oh, really?
8: Yeah. He shows up like on CNN with these panels of people.
3: Are you in contact with him?
8: No, but as soon as I saw him, I went, oh, my God, is that the same? And I Googled it, and it's him, all right.
5: It is.
3: USA Today reports.
8: He's got a nice full head of hair, which...
2: Is it red?
3: Is he red?
8: I think it was. He's white now. But don't they say that the thickest hair on a human being is a redhead?
2: Oh, really?
9: No,
5: I didn't know that.
3: I didn't know that.
8: The most per square inch or something?
9: No, I thought it was the exact opposite. Least per square inch.
8: For some. I think. Yeah, I mean, not for the prince of whatever he is. He's losing it, but...
9: Oh, how bushy was Mrs. Redhead?
8: Oh, God.
3: USA Day.
8: Like Yoko Ono-esque.
3: USA Today reports the competition held at Seaport Square in New York City saw nearly 24 participants sporting red wigs and pigtails.
2: Well, red wigs doesn't count.
3: That's what I would say.
5: No.
3: Thank you, Josh. Wendy Thomas, of course, the daughter of Wendy's founder, Dave Thomas.
9: The Wendy.
3: And the original Wendy, who inspired the brand's mascot, was one of the judges at the contest.
9: Okay. Hey, Tom, I heard Mrs. Redhead looked like she had carrot top and an arm lock. Is that true? Headlock. Is that?
8: Yep. Absolutely.
9: Wow.
8: Carrot top could have entered that. It would have even had to put on makeup.
3: Yeah. An Ohio woman named Jennifer was crowned the winner and awarded the grand prize. Of free Dave's single hamburgers for a year. There
2: all
3: you
2: right.
3: go.
5: Oh, it's the yarn wig.
2: Don't like these wigs at all.
5: No.
2: Nope.
3: No, it should have been real redheads.
8: Are you aware of this is something obscure?
9: And it should
5: like
9: be for
5: five
9: life.
5: Guys in there.
9: It should be a single for life.
2: Doesn't make any sense.
8: Does anyone know this?
5: The one girl in the middle has the real red hair. Yeah. You see her?
8: Yeah, that should be. The folds and blue trim on the white collar of the Wendy's logo spell out a word.
3: I know what it is. Is it mom?
8: Yep.
3: Yeah.
5: Oh, that's cute.
3: Mm-hmm.
8: Wow. That's amazing.
9: It's not cheese?
8: How did you know that, Christy?
3: I read that somewhere. I saw it somewhere.
5: And Wendy was adopted, right?
9: I believe so.
5: Yeah, they did a lot for the adoption community.
8: Wasn't he adopted?
9: I think Dave was adopted.
5: Oh, really?
9: Too,
5: yeah.
8: Mm-hmm. Okay, here we go. Fast food mascots. Okay, who knows? Some of these are pretty simple.
9: the Burger King, Ronald McDonald.
8: Yeah.
3: Yeah.
8: Grimace.
3: What is going on?
2: I don't know. Before you dive into this, is there
3: a reason?
2: Is there an end game?
8: Yes.
5: Can we just fast forward
3: just,
5: to
3: yeah,
5: it?
3: Yeah, please.
8: You want to go right to number one?
9: Yeah,
3: what is your end game?
2: Well, first off, what are the parameters here?
9: Yeah.
2: Most recognized?
8: Yeah, fast food mascot.
2: Well, don't say yeah. You didn't tell us.
5: Is it
9: most popular restaurants in America?
2: Because what it sounded like was a guy who saw something on the internet, clicked it, and just wanted to read it to us.
3: Yep.
5: Yeah.
9: You are walking
8: you mean like
9: clickbait.
8: Chick?
9: What are you talking about?
2: I don't mean like
3: we're
2: chick.
3: We're not on the internet. You're the one.
5: You know you can bookmark these and read them after the show.
8: Yeah. You don't want to know who the most popular mascot
3: is. It's got to be Ronald McDonald.
9: Hey, Tom, you know what? I want to know who the top five are.
5: A kiss ass.
8: Well, what's interesting?
9: That's right.
8: What's interesting to me is it starts with Ronald McDonald, and the next one up is Colonel Sanders, which I guess he's kind of the mascot now.
5: He's number one in my heart.
2: He's been
3: I want that chicken pot pie.
2: I was a kid.
3: Yeah.
8: But I mean, but the point being, Ronald McDonald is a fictional character.

0: Sanders was a real dude.
1: Okay.
2: Right? Yeah.
0: That doesn't have any significance. Then there's the Burger King.
1: Yeah. Mm-hmm.
0: And I find the Burger King a little bit creepy.
2: I'm with you.
3: I like the Burger King because he has an edge. I like that.
4: They leaned into it.
3: He's just staring. Yeah.
0: Number four, of course, is the aforementioned Wendy. And then I don't even know who number five is.
3: Oh, okay, Jack in the Box?
0: Jollibee?
2: Oh, man, I don't know.
4: Is that the Long John Silver's pirate?
5: Maybe.
3: Does it say?
4: I would have thought that would have been Long John Silver.
2: That would have been my first guess.
1: There's a fried chicken place called Jollibee.
4: Maybe that's it.
0: Yeah.
2: I've never heard of it.
0: In Nora, that's number five.
1: Yeah, Jollibee.
0: Okay. Of course, the great Chuck E. Cheese.
3: Mm-hmm. He's the man. Remember, he got arrested and taken to the police cruiser?
0: Yeah, and the distinction is it's a Chuck first name.
3: Sure.
0: Middle initial E.
3: E.
0: Like Chuck E's in love.
3: Exactly.
0: It's Chuck E. Weiss.
3: Well, we're misspeaking. On his birth certificate, it's Charles Everett Cheese.
4: That's right.
0: Oh, I see. Okay. No, good to know. Well, that's enough. Those are the significant ones.
1: Mm-hmm.
0: I don't want to bore you with any more.
4: No, honestly, the ones that we've never heard of are the not boring ones.
3: Yeah.
0: How about the Chick-fil-A cows? You got to love them.
1: Well, of course we know them. Yeah.
0: The Yo Quiero Taco Bell, is that still out there?
3: The Chihuahua?
1: No, not at all.
2: It'll come back.
4: Here, lizard,
3: oh, yeah.
4: During the Godzilla promotion.
2: Yeah.
0: I saw a guy yesterday walking a hairless Chihuahua.
3: Is that
1: good,
3: Brian?
1: For you.
3: What were you doing when you just taking a walk?
0: I was driving. I said, look at that.
3: Oh, you were driving.
2: Did you ask him to get in the car? Did you ask him if he needed a ride?
0: No, cute little guy. The dog was a cute little guy. Yes, I've developed a new appreciation for little Chihuahuas, but this happened to be a hairless one. Huh. You don't see those very often.
3: Who has you talked into getting a Chihuahua and you're going to make it seem like it's your idea?
0: Cop friend of mine.
3: Okay.
4: There you go.
0: Kelly would leave me before I'd be able to get a Chihuahua. But it'd be fun having a little guy carry around.
3: Use your brain. There's your out, buddy. You got your health. What do you need being married for?
0: Number 10, the Hamburglar. And lastly, I've never heard of the Sponge Monkeys.
4: I haven't either.
3: No.
0: At Quiznos? What?
2: I don't know. That's new to me.
4: Quiznos. Were those the weird tumory looking things with like one tooth?
0: Yep.
1: Yeah.
3: Is that?
4: That was odd.
2: I don't know that one.
0: Yeah.
3: Quiznos has a nice sandwich.
1: Yeah, they do.
4: Are they even a thing?
0: And then Domino's, of course, has the Noid.
2: Oh, that was huge.
3: That's nuts.
4: Avoid the Noid.
2: Yeah. Mm-hmm.
0: And then finally, Little Caesars has Little Caesar, the cartoon.
4: Peach and peach.
0: Oh, and I'm sorry, Christy, I forgot the Arby's oven mitt.
4: Oh, yes. That guy was around for a while.
1: Yeah, he was.
0: Boy, but then he got burned, and tragically.
3: He was locked in the oven.
0: Yeah. Can I play that Pillsbury Doughboy bit
1: when
0: we get back? Okay.
1: No.
0: Right now, I want to tell you about feeling comfortable and safe in your home and your abode. How do you do that, Chick?
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0: Thank you very much. Christy, what's coming up?
1: Coming up, we're going to talk about Hugh Jackman and Sheep.
0: Ah, all right.
1: Yes.
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19: It's the Storm Tracker 6 forecast on Q106.
20: I'm Storm Tracker 6 meteorologist Katie Nicolau, here with a look at your forecast. Today, we'll see sunny skies in mid-Michigan with high temperatures in the low 70s. Tonight, lows drop into the upper 40s with mostly clear skies. Then for the day on Friday, highs will be near 80 with mostly sunny skies. It's going to stay dry through the weekend, and it'll be comfortable as high temperatures hover in the mid to low 70s.
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3: Hi.
2: She's at the news desk. There's Pat Godwin.
4: Hello.
2: There's Jess Hooker.
5: Hello.
2: There's Josh Arnold.
6: Hi.
2: Giving us all some interesting information off the air. There's Ace Cosby.
7: Hello.
2: I'm Chick McGee. Hello, Tom Griswold.
8: Hello, Chick McGee.
2: Yes, sir.
8: We have not had a lot of time today to visit with Christy with respect to the news.
3: Whose fault that is.
2: How many stories? Like two or three?
3: I've done two.
2: Yeah.
8: Two. We have, none of them are particularly
2: stand out
8: with respect to changing your life, but.
5: No, but the lists of candy and mascots.
3: Yeah,
5: were
3: that was really
5: life
3: important.
5: Life changing.
3: Yeah.
7: Oh,
3: thank you, Jess.
8: I wish I could.
3: You're on my side.
8: I wish I could dip in for an hour, weigh in, and then leave.
2: You know, I've often been fascinated by Josh's fresh-faced rookie to bitter veteran, but I didn't expect it to break out with Jess Hooker. She's right there heckling you with the rest of us.
8: I enjoyed learning about mascots.
3: Well, you could have done that on your own time.
2: You know what, Tom? I did too. I thought
3: what
2: that was very
3: doing?
2: Interesting.
8: Well, what do you have that's so? What do you have that's so fascinating?
3: A farmer says he thought an invitation for one of his sheep to be part of the Hugh Jackman film, The Sheep Detectives, was a scam. William Sully told SWNS that when the film's producers messaged him asking for photos of his sheep, quote, "I thought it was one of these scams because I didn't quite believe it was true."
6: This comes to us from bottom of the barrel news.
3: They basically asked me,
8: what kind of a scam? I want pictures of your sheep. What kind of a perv?
2: Now you're being heckled.
3: I know. Okay. He gave me the story. They basically asked me for some photos of a ram. So I sent pictures across, and they loved him and said he was perfect for the role. The 26-year-old's Norfolk horn sheep named Nobby ended up being used as the model for twin characters Reggie and Ronnie.
6: Isn't that something?
3: Mr. Sully said that the team got Nobby
8: you know something?
3: Spot on.
8: Hugh Jackman is my new friend.
6: We don't know that yet.
8: And you know why he didn't come in here?
3: Why?
8: Because of your attitude.
6: You think so?
8: Yes.
2: Josh,
6: was it because I shoved my phone in his face and said, talk to these three people via FaceTime? I'm sorry, that wasn't me.
2: As the rest of us were standing around mortified by
6: is
2: you
6: it because,
2: doing that?
6: The second he sat down, I said, hey, I saw you on Broadway and you really messed up a line.
8: Oh, yeah. I said
6: oh,
8: that?
6: Oh, wait, no. That
2: hilarious.
6: Also wasn't me.
9: First
6: no.
9: thing out of your mouth.
2: God.
10: Several times.
3: Yeah, I think you did bring it up more than once.
5: I don't know if he's coming back, guys.
3: No.
8: So
2: I wouldn't.
8: The point is,
2: I don't think I'm coming back.
8: I want to, I've got to see this movie. I've heard it's great.
5: It is good.
8: The Sheep Detectives.
2: You and me, Tom, me and you.
5: It's at the mall right now. We could go.
8: Oh, it is? Okay.
5: Yeah,
8: boom.
5: After the show, let's go.
2: Popcorn.
8: And what is the name? It's a Norfolk. What is it?
3: Yes, it is the Norfolk horn sheep.
2: Yes. There he is.
8: There he goes.
3: Oh, he's a beautiful sheep.
8: Norfolk. I wanted to sing it.
2: Leave it alone.
8: That Black Betty song.
3: What?
5: I think they're the
3: that
5: funniest
3: won't even
5: animal.
3: Fit. Huh? Black Betty and Norfolk horn?
2: Oh, Norfolk.
6: Because of Ram Jam? You're asking us to do a lot of work.
5: No kidding.
6: I had to sit here and go, where could that have possibly come from?
8: This guy thought. This guy said he thought the letter was a scam, so it'd be...
3: this better be
8: Norfolk sheep. This Ram's a scam.
6: Yeah, no, you can't do it.
9: No,
8: I can't get it out. I'm so sorry.
3: I'm sorry. I'm sorry. We ended the show on that.
2: That was real close.
3: Yeah.
8: Again, can you blame the guy? He says sheep farmer gets a letter from some Hollywood Harvey Weinstein type wants pictures of his sheep.
2: I need some pictures of your sheep.
8: Yeah.
2: With genitals out.
6: Different angles.
8: And then he's got the name Jackman in there. Okay. And you can just see where the guy would be.
6: Oh, now we're doing Jackman.
8: I know.
3: He's definitely not coming back.
6: He's not coming back because of me.
3: Nope.
2: Yeah, it's all your fault.
8: I'll go check out
4: the movie.
8: Would
4: you call my wife and her sisters and her mother?
8: nerdiest thing I've ever seen.
4: Please, will you call them? You know, I saw you on Broadway. Boy, did you stink up the place.
6: I'm kidding you.
4: You know,
8: he was great on Broadway. One of my favorite plays. The Music Man. I went there specifically to see.
4: I know the lines better than you do. You messed up a line that night.
8: That's exactly what it was like behind the scenes. I feel like I'm watching myself. Okay. Don't forget, the pop-up shop has popped up.
2: No, you can forget.
8: 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Tomorrow, we'll try to do better. That's all I can say.
2: We have to do better.
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President, destroy me on Miskin's Rock Station, Kibbit 06, I'm Spen, and that's part of opening up our time together with me, which will include The 90s at Noon, brought to you by Game Day Men's Health of Brighton, The Feeding Frenzy, Quick and Dirty at 1:30 for tickets to see Citizen Soldier at Great Wall Hall June 2nd, and a Big Penny the Truck Eating Bridge t-shirt from Superior Color and Collision and Lansing, the 2K at 2 in an hour, and then some commercial free Q fresh out of The Bob and Tom Show. Metallica, Alice in Chains, and more. Gotta get them after Red Hot Chili Pepper. Scar Tissue is in an hour, and then some commercial free Q on Q 06.

Metallica King Nothing, Michigan's Rock Station, Q106. I got the Warning's latest up after Alice in Chains, Rooster. Hell yeah, it's on Q106.

The morning, Carasino, Miskin Drock Station, Q106. I'm Spen, and I had a damn fine time at Buck Cherry last night. I hope you went, and I hope you're checking the concert calendar for other shows coming all over the state of Michigan, but specifically to Great Wall Hall, because there are more, and we will have a good time enjoying them. So let's enjoy some White Stripes and Foo Fighters after the AC/DC you know and love. Money Talks is on Q106.

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Return to Dust, Bored on Miskin's Rock Station, Q106. I'm Span in the next 10 minutes. Billy Morrison and Oz, you're going to team up after the White Stripes, Seven Nation Army. It's in commercial free Q on Q106.

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0: Godsmack when legends rise on Michigan's Rock Station, Q106. And hear those cheers. Those are the kind you're going to hear August 1st at Jackson Field in Lansing when Nonpoint headlines the show. But we'll get to that after Five Figure Death Punch's new one, Eye of the Storm. So Q106.
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I'm Span, and if you're interested in taking our money, good. 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

0: Today's very so-called life on Michigan's Rock Station, Q106. 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Now, you need to follow the example of Thomas Jones of Osseo on the July of Lansing and get your surveys in on time. 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
0: 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You're walking away with the Bush guitar. 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
16: It's the Storm Tracker 6 forecast on Q106.
17: I'm Storm Tracker 6 meteorologist Katie Nicolau, here with a look at your forecast. Today, we'll see sunny skies in mid-Michigan with high temperatures in the low 70s. Tonight, lows drop into the upper 40s with mostly clear skies. Then for the day on Friday, highs will be near 80 with mostly sunny skies. It's going to stay dry through the weekend, and it'll be comfortable as high temperatures hover in the mid to low 70s.
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Lincoln Park Line from you on Michigan's Rock Station, Q106. I'm Span and just got back from changing more lives. Let me explain it after Warren Heaven. So Michigan's Rock Station, Q106.

0: Dinosaur Pilot about to lose it on Miss Kondrak Station Q106. I'm Span, and if you're looking to adopt the pet of the week, you better move because, well, you're about to lose it because the pets of the week go quick. And it's funny because the animals we show off are usually kind of ignored over at the shelter at Ingham County Animal Control and Shelter. And when Hannah brings them in, people see them, they fall in love with them, and they tend to move quickly. Pets of the week usually go before 72 hours. Sometimes it takes weeks, but that's rare. Usually someone is adopting that dog within 48 hours of that video that we put on Facebook, filmed at Empire Motors of Lansing on MLK, just north of 96. What I recommend is you watch the video, not just for the entertainment value, but also if you're in the market to adopt a dog and you're looking to adopt the pet of the week, because we want you to see how the dog behaves, what's going on with it, so that you can be ready to handle whatever idiosyncrasies that dog's going through, if they are. And after seeing that video, you know that dog is for you. Get in touch with Ingham and go through the process so they can go home with you for free. Because Empire covers the adoption fees with Q106.
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6 a.m. Life is Beautiful on Miskin's Rock Station, Q106. I'm Span. I got your 9s at noon brought to you by Game Day Men's Health of Brighton and Feeding Frenzy. Coming after Lansing's Zone of Virtue. Death of the Altars on Miskin's Rock Station, Q106.

0: 7 Dust Everything opens up our Feeding Frenzy, where you can send me a request the whole noon hour until 1 o'clock by texting Frenzy to 517-694-QNO6. Frenzy to 517-694-7106. But that, of course, means it's also time for...
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0: 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They deliver a modern, personalized approach that helps you feel stronger, sharper, and more in control of your health. Your comeback starts... now, back in 1999, a band named Oleander was dropping their major label debut album called February Sun. And on that album is a song called Why I'm Here. And you know what? I don't know why the song was written. That's real talk. As I Googled it and I read the lyrics, I'm like, okay, it sounds like this person is into a girl that they can't love anymore because of other people's vague resentment towards the person who is the narrator. And I don't know what that means. And if you ask artists, they usually say, you know, the song's up to your own and personal interpretation, which usually means they made up some nonsense and they don't really want to explain it because they don't want you to hate them for making a song that's nonsense. But that said, I can understand being in a situation where the person you care about might even care about you back, but the people around them say you shouldn't be with that person. And in a lot of cases, they probably right. So whatever's going on in this situation, we can all figure it out together as we listen to Oleander's Why I'm Here for your 90s at Noon this Thursday, brought to you by Game Day Men's Health of Brighton on Michigan's Rock Station, Cuban 06.

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0: Eva Under Fire with Maria Brink. That's Villainous on Michigan's Rock Station, Q806. She, of course, of In This Moment, and is on the same record label as Eva Under Fire. Can't wait to see what they're going to release soon. I am Span, and we have released 5 guitars, and they have been caught. All 5. Gregory Farr of Eaton Rapids nailed Bush. Corey Neller of Parenton nailed the POD. Craig Handy of Eagle nailed the Wolfgang Van Halen. And congrats to everyone who won. And to you who didn't, don't worry. We have more ways of winning, specifically winning your way into VIP treatment at one of the biggest rock festivals of the summer. So Battle Axe is brought to you by Canvas Oil and Auto Maintenance on Homer Street in Lansing is concluded. But more winning is coming. 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
1: It's the Storm Tracker 6 forecast on Q106.
14: I'm Storm Tracker 6 meteorologist Katie Nicolau, here with a look at your forecast. Today, we'll see sunny skies in mid-Michigan with high temperatures in the low 70s. Tonight, lows drop into the upper 40s with mostly clear skies. Then for the day on Friday, highs will be near 80 with mostly sunny skies. It's going to stay dry through the weekend, and it'll be comfortable as high temperatures hover in the mid to low 70s.
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Pink Floyd, Wish You Were Here on Miskin's Rock Station, Q106. I'm Span, and I wish you were on our text group winning concert tickets by texting. 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

0: Five Finger Death Punch featuring Baby Metal. The End is on Michigan's Rock Station Q106. I'm Spin. And oh, buddy, we do give away tickets by texting. 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Why aren't you winning those tickets if you haven't won? Now, some people are like, I texted, I didn't win. It happens. It happens. There's always a chance that you never win because you texted ROCK to 517-694-Q106. But it's a guaranteed chance you never win if you don't text ROCK to 517-694-7106. So you should. And then every now and then you'll get alerts in your phone saying text us back. 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

Linkin Park, the Emptiness Machine on Miskin's Rock Station, Q106, I'm Span. And soon we're going to do some quick and dirty at 1:30 action for you to win your way in a Citizen Soldier at Gray Wall Hall and maybe score a Big Penny the Truck Eating Bridge t-shirt from Superior Color and Collision as well. But let's keep enjoying some rock in the meantime, like the latest from Bill Murray teaming up with the Day to Remember and this new Shinedown. 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

Bill Murray, A Day to Remember, always lets you down. Michigan's Rock Station, Q106, I'm Span. And a little bit later this hour, we're going to get Quick and Dirty at 1:30 for your chance to win your way into Citizen Soldier. They're going to be at Great Wall Hall June 2nd, where you can be with your big painted truck getting bridge t-shirt, courtesy of Superior Color and Collision in Lansing 2. If you answer my question, true about Bear Tooth. But first, we got to talk about you, us, and money after AC/DC on Q106.

0: Behind me on Miskin's Rock Station, Q106, I'm Span, and we're trying to give you money. You can't win if you don't play, but you gotta play. And how do you play? You tell us what you think of the music. In fact, we're doing it twice. Yeah. First, if you get our new music survey in before June 8th, you can score $200 worth of Michigan Lottery scratch-offs with them $5 Back to the Future instant games. $500,000 top prize is possible in each one. And a $100 gift card courtesy of Better Noise Records absolutely could be yours. Also, that gas price relief survey. Need that before June 30th, and you could get a $500 gift card from Better Noise Records. But first, you got to follow the example of Thomas Jones of Asayo and Lindsay July from Lansing and get those surveys in on time. What surveys? 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
0: 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You're walking away with the Bush guitar. Nice job, man.
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16: It's the Storm Tracker 6 forecast on Q106.
17: I'm Storm Tracker 6 meteorologist Katie Nicolau, here with a look at your forecast. Today, we'll see sunny skies in mid-Michigan with high temperatures in the low 70s. Tonight, lows drop into the upper 40s with mostly clear skies. Then for the day on Friday, highs will be near 80 with mostly sunny skies. It's going to stay dry through the weekend, and it'll be comfortable as high temperatures hover in the mid to low 70s.
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0: You're damn right it is. It's that game where you answer a rock news question correctly by text for a chance to win your way into a show. And this week I got tickets for Citizen Soldier. They're going to be at Great Wall Hall June 2nd where you could be with your Big Penny the Truck Hitting Bridge t-shirt from Superior Color and Collision in Lansing 2. If you answer my question true about Beartooth, who Caleb Shomo, the lead singer, well, what had happened was he had put out a bunch of pictures on his Instagram of himself wearing crop tops and other more effeminate, to be perceived as effeminate clothes, and wearing makeup, and he got beat down in his own comments. So he shut down his Instagram. But a few days later, he brought it back. And then 4 days ago, he said, "I am a proudly gay man." So Caleb Shomo has come out as a gay man in rock. And you know, if you paid attention to what was going on and you kind of know how these things go, this was fairly obvious. But the fact that people have been so awful to him as he came out just continues to let me know that this is the most unfortunate element of the rock scene that cannot accept someone's music because they disagree with what they do with their genitals. Why do you care about what somebody does with their genitals? Do you like the song? Why do you care what he... Why? Why? So that said, good for Caleb and good for us. Because a whole lot of us are going to have to come to grips with the idea that inside we have prejudices against people that we either don't understand, have not confronted, or are too cowardly to address. And now Caleb has forced the issue in the rock community. I'm thankful for it. The question you got to answer, though, is where did I last see Beartooth? It was in Michigan. Where did I see Beartooth? I've talked about it before. It is Arena. It is an arena. Text the name of the arena to 517-694-QN06, 517-694-7106 for your chance to win your way into Citizen Soldier. I got the Pretty Reckless on the way after Beartooth. Free is on Michigan's Rock Station, Q106. Got the...

Candlebox Far Behind on Michigan's Rock Station, Q106. I'm Spanny. You want some free soccer lessons for your kid? Well, they're out there. I'm going to tell you how to get them after the Pretty Reckless Heaven Knows on Michigan's Rock Station, Q106.

0: Some pretty reckless heaven knows on Michigan's Rock Station, Q106. I'm Span, and McDonald's is presenting the gift of soccer, free soccer clinic. And if you'd like to get your kid in there, well, they're going to be at Hope Soccer Complex in Lansing, 9:30 to 11:30 in the morning on Saturday, June 6th. 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

0: Cinderella, Nobody's Fool, Ole Miskin's Rock Station, Q106, I'm Span. And, my God, this is always tragic for me to discuss because of a band that fumbled the bag, and it is the ultimate bag fumbling of all time, and it hurts me to even talk about it, but still yet, we are going back in time.
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0: The song Slither by Velvet Revolver is about a relationship, as it was written by Scott Weiland, he of STP at the time, as they were on the outs because, well, Scott couldn't get his act together, and the folks who were in Guns N' Roses, who didn't want to be in Guns N' Roses no more because Axl was either kicking them out or they were fighting or whatever reason, they got together, they formed Velvet Revolver, and Scott Weiland was writing about his relationship, which was also on the rocks with his wife at the time, because, I mean, Scott Weiland's tumultuous life, what was it if it wasn't a whole bunch of drama? Rest in peace, big fella. But that said, the bag fumbling of Velvet Revolver isn't the fact that Scott Weiland couldn't do it. It isn't the fact, and then eventually passed. It isn't the fact they couldn't get anybody else to sing. It's that Velvet Revolver is the coolest band name in history, and for some reason, we don't get a band that can function as Velvet Revolver. Velvet Revolver. I know it's a takeoff of the name Guns N' Roses from fellas who were in Guns N' Roses, but Velvet Revolver. V sounds everywhere. It feels powerful. It feels sleek. It feels sexy. And from a pure vain perspective, the fact that we don't have a band that could be Velvet Revolver and make music for us for time immemorial, that is the ultimate bag fumbling, in my opinion. And I am the one who brings you the 2K2 this Thursday, so that's the argument I make. So, as we conclude this matter with me being the definitive opinion in the space, let's enjoy Slither from Velvet Revolver on Michigan's Rock Station Q106.

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0: 7 Dust Unbreakable on Miskin's Rock Station Q106. I'm Span and Battle Axes is concluded. 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And all 5 guitars have been nabbed. Ghost by Mike Falls of Jackson. Heather Harley Day of Jackson got I Prevail. And congrats to everybody who won. And congratulations to you who didn't, because there's still more winning to do. Specifically, VIP treatment at one of the biggest rock festivals of the summer. 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
14: I'm Storm Tracker 6 meteorologist Katie Nicolau, here with a look at your forecast. Today, we'll see sunny skies in mid-Michigan with high temperatures in the low 70s. Tonight, lows drop into the upper 40s with mostly clear skies. Then for the day on Friday, highs will be near 80 with mostly sunny skies. It's going to stay dry through the weekend, and it'll be comfortable as high temperatures hover in the mid to low 70s.
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I'm Span. Hey, I don't know if you heard, but this weekend, I got something for you. 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

0: Today's Grace Apologies on Miskin's Rock Station, Q106. I'm Span, and every week I prepare for you a most sumptuous stew known as New Q Sunday. I give it to you from 9 until 2, where it is the freshest rock from around the world. Rock that a lot of people don't know about. You give you bragging rights. Have you heard of this? Have you heard of that? Oh, I know, because Span hooked me up, because I do every weekend. I also give you the best rock run about these parts, which last night I got to see. Exit 73, people, they are the Homegrown Throwdown 2026 champion for a reason, and they tore up that stage opening for Buck Cherry last night. There was also Lex Bauman from Columbus. Despite the fact they're Columbus, they're nice and pretty good. And then, of course, Buck Cherry tore it up at Exit 73, baby. We got a lot of talented people around these parts. From Traverse City down here to Lansing, from Detroit to Grand Rapids, they're all over the place. And we play them. Specifically, I play them this weekend, 9 until 2. It's New Q Sunday on Michigan's Rock Station, Q106.
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Anyway, Shepherd Blue and Black on Miskin's Rock Station, Q106. I'm Spin, and I'm going to be hanging out with Terry after the warning. Kerosene is on Q106 because my day never stops.

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1: 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It's Christy Lee from the Bob and Tom Show. 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
2: I'm Terry Stevens. He is Span.
3: It's cold as hell in the studio.
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2: He's literally got a candle going so he
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2: 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Today in the 3 at 3. Now, Span, you weren't able to catch Autumn Kings. You were doing responsible things while I was playing radio DJ guy in public.
3: Yes, you know it. And because of all the work you do, I don't beef about it. But I do, in my heart of hearts, I am jealous.
2: So you did miss a speech that Jake gave before they covered a song by this band. And he had a really good point, Jake from Autumn Kings.
3: Uh-huh.
2: He said, you know, man, like we're a radio rock band, right? You know,
3: yes.
2: we love Shinedown. We love 3 Days Grace.
3: Yes.
2: We love, you know, the usual suspects that you hear on the stations
3: yes,
2: like ours.
3: Yes, the canonical elements of there rock music
2: the
3: nowadays.
2: Mount Rushmore. But one band, no one has ever really successfully replicated what they do. And that band is the subject of our 3 at 3, the never replicated, never imitated System of a Down. We will start with Chop Suey on Q106.
3: Hell yeah.
2: 3 at 3.

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0: 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System of a Down, our featured artist in the 3 of 3 with Hypnotize, Chop Suey right before that. And Span, I have a question.
1: Go for it.
0: It's literally this song. It's called Question. Q106.

0: That band absolutely ripped it up at the Green Door a couple weeks back. Dead Sugar, Inland the Prey. It's on Michigan's rock station, Q106. And Terry Stevens, he is Span.
1: Screw you, dude.
0: How dare you?
1: That question just made me so mad.
0: It was right there.
1: Oh,
0: it
1: man.
0: Was right
1: I wasn't
0: there.
1: Paying no attention. I'm doing a radio show thinking, what's the cleverest thing I can say? And then you horn swoggle me with that nonsense. How dare you?
2: Well, man, I have a question.
1: Hey, what's up?
2: I have questions for this. Oh!
0: Yeah, there's no mercy in this dad joke dojo. Oh.
1: Dad joke dojo, how dare you? That's kind of funny.
0: Oh, I think that might be the name of the show now. It might Span and Terry's dad joke dojo.
1: And me grunting just,
0: Buckle up, cowboy. It's only getting worse. All right. Yeah, God. But yeah, you know, you had a good time last night. You got to see Buck Cherry last night.
1: I did. I saw Exit 73, who was awesome. I didn't get to see them at the Homegrown. They were fantastic. We had a nice chat afterwards. Lex Bauman was great. They're from Columbus. We won't hold that against them because they put on a good show and were very nice. And then Buck Cherry, man. As I understand, I don't know if I can say this, but I'm going to anyway.
0: All right. Let me get the bleep button ready.
1: Well, up until literally an hour before showtime, they weren't sure if the show was going to go off because the lead singer, Josh Todd, was very under the weather.
0: Ooh.
1: But as it turned out, he managed to soldier through or whatever. And I saw a great show from a guy who was clearly perfectly fine. I'm not saying he was perfectly fine. I'm saying whatever he was feeling, he managed very well in order to make sure that Lansing had a great show from Buck Cherry. And we're going to have fun having him back, that's for sure. And the band, of course. Can't forget the band. They were great.
0: Oh, hell yeah, man. Josh Todd, a lot of people are like, oh, he's the cocaine guy. Is he okay? Dude, he's been sober for like decades at this point. Like, he goes to his kids' PTA meetings now. He's all like, he's got sleeves all up and down his arms. He probably lives in L.A. Is that really that unusual?
1: Probably, yeah, but... I mean, in the Midwest, his way of being is a little different because he's always and forever the guy who wrote a hit song about cocaine.
0: There is
1: and
0: that part.
1: There was the whole EP with the F word that featured very prominently in the titles and the body of the lyric content of every song. So if we give him a little side eye thinking maybe it was something having to do with some illicit behavior, he has earned the reputation. That's what makes him money. He'll be all right.
0: He'll manage. All right, fam, we've got big shows coming your way this weekend as well. Vanna is at Gray Wall Hall in downtown Lansing.
1: Can't wait. I'm going to be there.
0: That's going to be an incredible show. And then there's so many more shows on deck, and we're giving away tickets to one of them with Terry's Triple Play before 4. On Q106.
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0: It's a hit! Yeah!
1: You did it! You're walking away with the Bush guitar. Nice job, man.
0: You just scored a guitar autographed by Papa Pope and the Spooky Boys of Ghost!
3: Awesome!
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0: You have won the POD guitar in Battle Axes. 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
4: I'm telling you, Earnhardt's there.
1: Drop that bomb.
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13: It's the Storm Tracker 6 forecast on Q106.
14: Clear skies continue for tonight with lows getting into the higher 40s, lower 50s across the area. High temperatures do warm up for tomorrow into the higher 70s, lower 80s with mostly sunny skies. We do see a little bit of a cooler start into the weekend with temperatures in the low 70s for our highs. For Storm Tracker 6, I'm meteorologist Daniel Nemus.
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0: Brand new Five Finger Death Punch, Eye of the Storm. It's on Michigan's Rock Station, Q106. Terry Stevens, he is Span.
1: And there's Five Finger Death Punch with their Bible verse song lyrics. I love it.
0: Truly. And now we shall read from the book of MMA violence. I don't know.
1: That is accurate.
0: Kind of their shtick. All right, coming up, Terry's Triple Play. But first, it is Crew 106.

0: They will be at Upheaval at Belknap Park in Grand Rapids this summer. The only thing we don't know is do we have to walk up that damn hill to see them? That's
1: I'll be watching from a distance. God bless them.
0: There you go. Story of the year with the most expensive song on our playlist. It's Gasoline on Michigan's Rock Station Q106. Let's play a game.
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0: 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Now, Terry's Triple Play is an easy game. Span is going to say three words. You're going to find one word that you can combine with each of those three words to form new words or new phrases. So if Span says snow, base, and foot, the answer would be ball, snowball, baseball, football. You get it, Span. You get it, right? He got it. All right. What he doesn't know is if he could solve it. All right.
1: I know I can't solve it. I've been staring at these words. I'm like, oh, geez.
0: If you solve today's Terry's Triple Play, you could score a pair of tickets to see Texas Hippie Coalition on June 12th at Gray Wall Hall in downtown Lansing. So with that said, Span, what are our Terry's Triple Play clues?
1: Tail, like the tail on an animal. Line, like a line that you would draw on paper.
0: Like the shortest distance between two points is a straight line.
1: Yeah, that was exactly what I was thinking. Yeah, so a line you draw. And then half, like a half pint or a half pipe. So there you go. Tail, line, and half.
0: All right, if you know the word that's connected to all three of those words, text it to 517-694-7106. That's 517-694-Q106. And get ready to win.
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0: Michigan's Rock Station, Q106, with Ozzy and Flying High again. I'm Terry Stevens. He's Span.
1: Still can't figure it out. I don't know what the hell this is. It's pissing me off.
0: And coming, well, while you ponder Terry's triple play with Span, I also need you to anticipate something. And that's the next big contest that we're going to do on Q106. Deets on that coming your way after 4. But first, it's the Pretty Reckless, When I

0: Autumn King's Gone, Gone, Gone on Michigan Rock Station, Q106. I'm Span.
1: I'm Terry Stevens. Coming up, we give you the answer to Terry's triple play, which Span has certainly solved by
0: Game
1: now.
0: Game cheating.
1: But first, if you are bereft, if you are deprived of this music that we call rock, well, fam, for those without the rock, we pollute you. It's AC/DC, Q106.

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0: Michigan's Rock Station, Q106 Overdrive. It's all the rock you need for the ride home with Godsmack. Love, hate, sex, pain. Though not necessarily in that order. I mean, you know, whatever you're into. Not kink shaming, kink asking why. Hi, I'm Gary Stevens. He's Span.
1: Don't short the pain part of that. There's a lot of fun in there.
0: Oh, my. All right. Well, we've clearly pivoted to the PG-13 version of the show. All right. 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Span, what were our Terry's Triple Play clues?
1: Tail, like the tail on an animal. Line, like a line you draw, or as Terry's dork behind said, I forgot. And then half, like half pint.
0: Okay.
1: And I forgot what you had said online, or maybe I'm just ignoring it.
0: Shortest
1: on purpose,
0: distance between
1: I'm,
0: 2 points.
1: Yeah. I'm just mad I'm losing this.
0: You're going to be even madder when you get the answer.
1: Oh, you
0: don't know the answer, do you? The funny thing is, you said the answer when you were given the clue.
1: You got quiet at one point. I was like, did I say it?
0: How many? Did you catch it when Span did it?
1: Was it pint?
0: It was pipe. Pipe, like...
1: Oh, my God. Okay, tailpipe, pipeline, line pipe. I don't see how it works for line.
0: Pipeline and half pipe.
1: Pipeline. Oh, that is something. I had pipeline in my brain, but I was like, what is a pipeline? I've never heard of that before.
0: Like it was where oil gets delivered and everything. Yeah, man. Oh, man.
1: I'm going to swear a lot once these microphones are off.
0: You got to figure out how to channel the spirit of Yosemite Sam or something. Go, concerters, carpenters, and just do gibberish.
1: I like the old-fashioned, real, dirty, hard four-letter words that I'll say a lot of real soon.
0: All right, before he does that, if you texted pipe to 517-694-7106, 517-694-Q106, if you did that before 4:15, we're going to put some THC in your pipe. And by that, I mean Texas Hippie Coalition
1: tickets.
0: That's
1: all we ever mean when we say THC.
0: That's the only possible
1: thing.
0: Any suggestion otherwise, it's balderdash. I tell you, balderdash. So
1: poppycock.
0: Yes. The word sounds naughtier than it actually is. All right, coming up, if you didn't win Terry's Triple Play, don't sweat it. We're going to tell you the next big thing you can win, which starts next week. We're going to tell you how to win it, like in just a few minutes on Q106.
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2: It's the Storm Tracker 6 forecast on Q106.
17: Clear skies continue for tonight with lows getting into the higher 40s, lower 50s across the area. High temperatures do warm up for tomorrow into the higher 70s, lower 80s with mostly sunny skies. We do see a little bit of a cooler start into the weekend with temperatures in the low 70s for our highs. For Storm Tracker 6, I'm meteorologist Daniel Nemus.
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0: Michigan's Rock Station Q106 with Lansing's Zone of Virtue. I got to figure out the filter they use to get that voice for Death of the Altar. I'm a fan.
1: Are you going to do that during the midday show?
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1: You know what? We'll see if we got anything in the engineering budget for that. All right, coming up.
0: We don't.
1: We're going to give you big prizes. Keep on how I forfaith no more. Q106.

0: Michigan's Rock Station, Q106 Overdrive. It is all the rock you need for the ride home with Set It Off and Rotten. What's up? I'm Terry Stevens. He is Spam.
1: I sure the hell am.
0: Set It Off is one of the many bands you will be able to see at the Upheaval Music Festival this summer at Belknap Park in Grand Rapids.
1: Wait a second, sir. Are you insinuating that this VIP opportunity could involve this very show you mentioned?
0: That is exactly what I am suggesting.
1: Well, I'll be gobbledygooked.
0: All right, fam. We've got VIP tickets to Upheaval. You've seen the lineup. Come on, man. Poppy, Gojira, the aforementioned Set It Off, Story of the Year. Bill Murray's going to be there as well. This lineup is stacked, and we want to give you the best seats in the house. There's just one complication.
1: It ain't my fault.
0: The tickets are gone. And we know who did it, though. We kind of know who did it. We sort of know who did it.
1: We don't have enough to go after them legally. So we're going to make a game out of it so that we can have fun with
0: it's
1: the idea.
0: It's not so much the legality. It's just like the jurisdiction. It's aliens. It's aliens. UFOs are real. Aliens are real. Like the government has stated so many times. And what these aliens do, they're shapeshifters. So what they do is they come down here. They yoink our stuff. They mutilate our cattle. And then they do all this stuff, and they steal our concert tickets, and then they disguise themselves as the bands on the Upheaval lineup. So you might be thinking you're looking at Joe Duplantier of Gojira, and instead it's Meat Morp Schmiegelbop from the Alpha Centauri system. So here's the thing, fam.
1: You're going to help us catch them so we can prosecute them.
0: To the fullest extent of intergalactic law.
1: Intergalactic
0: That's
1: law.
0: Right. That's right. We're calling the space police, man. That's what we're doing. All right, so here's the deal. It's Invasion of the Ticket Snatchers. You ever play the kids' game Guess Who? You know that game with the little flip boards?
1: No, I don't know that game.
0: Okay. Well, if you've ever played Guess Who, it works a lot like that.
1: Okay.
0: So starting Monday, next Monday, you got all through this weekend to sign up for this thing at Q106FM.com. Yes. We're going to call you. If we call you, please pick up your phone.
1: Yes, that is very helpful towards this enterprise.
0: Yes, pick up your
1: calling
0: phone.
1: Calling 11 people at 10:01, 10:02, 10:03, trying to find somebody.
0: All right, so when we call you, pick up your phone, and then you get to look at the board. You get to look at pictures of all the bands that are going to be at Upheaval. You can see those at Q106FM.com, and you get to ask a yes-no question about the physical appearance of these bands. We will tell you whether it's a yes or a no. So, does anyone in the band have a beard? Does anyone in the band have tattoos? I wouldn't ask that one. Everybody's got tattoos.
1: Yeah, that's kind of a...
0: right.
1: Do they have long hair while you're at it? Oh, are they white? Yeah, let's keep going. Any more? You got any more obviousisms, please? They're wearing black. Oh, you win again. There we go.
0: So you get to ask a yes, no question.
1: Yes.
0: And then you get to guess which band stole the tickets. Very simple game, very easy way to win VIP. If you solve it, you instantly get a pair of general admission tickets, but one lucky winner out of all our contestants is going to get VIP for Upheaval. And that's a great spot to be in, yo.
1: And don't send me an email asking for VIP tickets. That's not happening.
0: and the 3 days before Upheaval, If you ask us, hey, you guys got any Upheaval tickets? I'm going to tell you no. We gave them all away a month ago.
1: Yeah, kind of how that works, guys.
0: All right, Invasion of the Ticket Snatchers, the website, assuming our web department actually got out of the bar in time today. That should be up right. Oh, there it is. I can see it now at Q106FM.com. 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

0: 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I'm Span.
1: I'm Terry Stevens, and tomorrow, their 8th album, titled 8, really reached out on that one.
0: Yeah, genius guy.

0: President, destroy me on Michigan's Rock Station, Q106. I'm Span.
1: I'm Terry Stevens. We're going to put some dead presidents in your hands. Deets on that after Tesla on Q106.
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0: Michigan's Rock Station, Q106 Overdrive. It is all the rock you need for the ride home with Red Hot Chili Peppers and Give It Away. Anthony Kiedis, he wants to give it to your mama, which is far less problematic.
1: No, he doesn't. He wants to give it to, I can't say it.
0: I was going to say, I prefer you're giving it to mama. It's a lot less problematic.
1: Well, if his mama's 22, okay, maybe then yeah.
0: There is that. Got to check IDs, Anthony. Got to check IDs. Maybe go to the amusement park and buy one of their You Must Be This Tall to Ride. I don't know.
1: He should never be in an amusement park.
0: Yeah.
1: I can't even finish the joke. There's so many jokes I cannot use.
0: How do you feel about Anthony Kiedis being on the playlist on Q106? That's what we ask you in the Q World Order, and we pay you for your musical opinions. In fact, if you rate a whole bunch of older songs by the likes of Red Hot Chili Peppers and Metallica and the like, if you knock out our gas price relief survey before June 30th, you could score a $500 Amex gift card courtesy of Better Noise Records. 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Use it to buy a bicycle so you don't have to spend gas money on anything. It's your money. You do whatever the hell you want with it.
1: And use it for something very, very, very important. Yes, be responsible. Psych, no, buy something crazy.
0: We've also got a shorter music survey. You knock that one out before June 8th. You could score two hundo worth of Michigan Lottery scratch-offs and a $100 gift card, Amex card from our friends at Better Noise Records. And yeah, so you get easy money. You get a shot at ridiculous money. You get guaranteed money. And all we need is your opinion. You probably shared an opinion about music on social media today. Did Zuckerberg pay you?
1: Oh, God. No, he didn't. And we could. But I just want to tell people, remember, check your email. Or at the very least, my email. Save it to something that will populate on your inbox. Because there's probably about 100 of y'all who got an email saying you won, but you never got to claim because you never got back to me. So please, span.span@mwcradio.com. Whitelist it however the hell you can. Had to get that out there.
0: Yeah, the man's just trying to pay you. 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
0: It's a hit! Yeah!
1: You're walking away with the Bush guitar. 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
0: You just scored a guitar autographed by Papa Pope and the Spooky Boys of Ghost.
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0: You have won the POD guitar in Battle Axes. 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
2: I'm telling you, Earnhardt's there.
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0: Thank you to everyone who played and congrats to everyone who won Battle Axes. 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
3: It's the Storm Tracker 6 forecast on Q106.
7: Clear skies continue for tonight with lows getting into the higher 40s, lower 50s across the area. High temperatures do warm up for tomorrow into the higher 70s, lower 80s with mostly sunny skies. We do see a little bit of a cooler start into the weekend with temperatures in the low 70s for our highs. For Storm Tracker 6, I'm meteorologist Daniel Nemus.
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0: Michigan's Rock Station Q106 Overdrive. It is all the rock you need for the ride home with Amy and the Evanescences. That's Who Will You Follow. We should be doing that in bands again. It should be this guy and the Somethings.
1: Absolutely. There need to be more bands that aren't. Well, there's Patty for Shayla and the Mayhaps, and that's the last most recent one I've heard of. In fact, there might be a few of those that show up at this alleged Ozfest that we might be getting. Have you heard anything?
0: Yeah, man. Nothing concrete. They say, yes, we will bring Ozfest back, but they haven't stated. Like, here's the thing. I hope it's a touring thing.
1: Yeah.
0: That would be legit.
1: Yeah.
0: I swear, if it's like a one-off event in like LA, I'll be a little salty.
1: Their biggest difficulty, honestly, will be Danny Wimmer Presents.
0: Yes.
1: Because he owns the world of rock right now. And good luck getting any bands to sign up, which is why I'm shocked Upheaval is so awesome. Because it's so hard to get bands with them involved.
0: There is that. So, Dano, just move your fest to Michigan. We'd complain about it less. Will there be an Ozfest, much like Ozzy? I don't know either, but.
1: Plus, he won't be in Ohio anymore. So
0: there is that part. It's on Q1.

0: I Prevail into Hell on Miskin's Rock Station Q106. I'm Span, and into hell is where Terry went when he went back home to his home state of Ohio, and he came back. And I gotta say, despite the fact that we, including him, clown on Ohio a lot, he's never really offered some type of defense for Ohio.
1: I mean, if Ohio was that cool, I'd still live there, but it isn't, so I don't. It's, yeah, dreadful, fell place where none shall tread. Unless it's frickin' Sonic Temple, I guess. Again, well, Danny, move it to Lansing. We'll have you there.
0: Would be fantastic. I mean, Columbus is a happening town. A lot of bands, like, are from Columbus. I think Starset is from Columbus. Mm-hmm. Nine Inch Nails is from Columbus. And the town has a whole lot of awesome buildings and people walk around, so I kind of feel like, man, Columbus has something, but that's it for the entire state of Ohio.
1: Yeah, here's the thing, man. I was earlier today, I was on social media, much to my chagrin.
0: Yeah,
1: there's a local Facebook group here in the greater Lansing area, and somebody had posted, what would it take to bring back Common Ground? And I'm like, okay, I get it. Common Ground was a thing here for a long time.
0: It was.
1: I'm certainly not going to denigrate it, but dude, you don't need to bring it back. There are things happening in Lansing, and one thing that I find a little frustrating is this whole, like, Lansing sucks narrative that so many people seem to have. Like, dude, I've lived here since 2019. I went through the pandemic in this town, right? Like, in this area, it's awesome. I love it. You know, you've got just enough of the city stuff that I like to do, but if I want to see cows or whatever, it's like 5 minutes out of town. Like, you've got like really good clubs. You've got Gray Wall Hall downtown. You've got the Green Door. You got little joints like Max Bar and the Avenue. There's lots of cool stuff happening here. And these jabronis that I saw jumping on this thread going, oh, there's nothing in Lansing. I'm like, dude, Rock Lansing is going to take over Jackson Field on August 1st. That lineup is stacked.
0: And I got to say, people, if you want more stuff in your town, spend money in your town. Terry mentioned all these places in downtown and around downtown. If you invest in these areas, more businesses will be like, there's money here I can make.
1: Yeah,
0: if you want more in your town, spend in your town, yo.
1: But my whole thing is, like, there's cool stuff happening here. We talk about it all the time on Q106. And, like, look, man, there's some country fan who jumped on, like, I don't know any of these bands. Like, dude, expand your musical horizons.
0: Of anybody who needs to expand their musical pronouncements, it's those country people.
1: Yeah, I have some feelings about that, but I'll save that for another time.
0: Listen to something without a fiddle and a pickup truck lyric, please.
1: But, like, real talk, fam, there's really cool stuff happening in Lansing, really cool stuff happening in mid-Michigan in general, and we love telling you about it on Q106. At the end of the day, if you want a healthy, vibrant scene, just show up, dude. It's not like we don't give away tickets.
0: Yes, I mean, for real. Like, one show in particular coming August 1st, Jackson Field, man. Rock Lansing, stop playing. Get your tickets. Support local stuff so you can have more cool local stuff.
1: Yeah, man. This is a great place to live. Hashtag love Lansing. Hashtag enjoy your freaking community, dude. Now, with that said, we're going to play a band from Columbus, Ohio next on Q106.
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0: So strong, so delicate. Korn coming undone on Michigan's Rock Station, Q106. I'm Terry Stevens. He's Span.
1: Wait, Korn is from Columbus, Ohio?
0: No. I said they're so strong, so delicate, because that's the lyric in that song.
1: Oh, okay.
0: I'm a lyrics guy. You know, that's what I do.
1: All right, you said a band we're going to play is from Columbus. Now my hackles are up. Like, who is it this time?
0: Well, with that said, you and I were just waxing poetic about Rock Lansing. We've got the Rock Lansing main stage headliner coming up after 6. But first, Columbus, Ohio's own Caleb Shomo, man. This guy, absolute.
1: I love Caleb.
0: Such a talented guy, man.
1: Why is he from Columbus?
0: I know. Don't hold that against him. It's Beartooth and Free on Q106.

0: Michigan's Rock Station Q106 with your Rock Lansing main stage headliner that is Nonpoint with their song dedicated to the color combo that is ruining Magic the Gathering standard right now. That's Is It.
1: What?
0: It might be about other stuff. I don't know.
1: Just, what?
0: Is it? Look, if you play red, if you play red and blue, that is called the Is It combo, named after the Is It Guild from Ravnica, City of Guilds, a set that came out of God a long time ago. So, yeah, this is why.
1: So let's interrupt Dork Society number one.
0: If you know, you know. Is It's horrible. At least the lessons deck is depowered a bit.
1: I'm just going to put my head in my hands and pray till this is over.
0: Okay, but Is It prowess is BS. And then you got Is It spell of mentals as well. I'm just saying.
1: Sublime Santeria's on Michigan's Rock Station, Q106.

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0: Michigan's Rock Station, Q106, Aerosmith. Dream. Dream until your dreams come true. Or, you know, get your ass out of bed, stop hitting the snooze button. You'd be amazed at what you might accomplish, and you could accomplish it with Bob and Tom on Q106.
1: Hell yeah.
0: There you go. All right, hey, let's do birthdays.
1: Yep.
2: It's heavy metal birthdays.
0: If today's your birthday, you share it with some people who are a pretty big deal, starting with Ian Fleming, the author who wrote all the James Bond novels.
1: Yeah, there's a lot of slapping women in that in them books.
0: Have not aged well. Yeah, he also, oddly enough, is the author of Chitty Chitty Bang Bang.
1: What?
0: Yeah, same dude. Same dude.
1: I did not say that. You know what? His kids was probably like, Daddy, can you write something that we can actually read?
0: Right. You know, I'm wrong. Well, then he puts the Child Catcher in there, too, which is like, this man traumatized people. All right.
1: Yeah, I guess so.
0: You also share your birthday with educator and civil rights activist Dr. Betty Shabazz. She was the widow of Malcolm X. They actually got married in Lansing, Michigan.
1: Did they now?
0: Yeah, man. Nuptials were right there, man.
1: I wonder which church it was in. I got to go find it.
0: You also share your birthday with Robert Wentorf Jr. He was a physicist and inventor. He was the very first to synthesize diamonds as part of Project Super Pressure. Speaking of super pressure, fellas, here's the thing. You don't need to have, like, labor violations and, like, you know, in crime to get a diamond. They can make them in a lab.
1: Yes.
0: You can just get a lab diamond. They're fine.
1: And by the way, just FYI, that whole it should cost 1 month's salary or something like that. That was created by Jostens to make you spend more money on these glittery rocks. Just FYI, it was a marketing ploy. I'm not saying your girl's going to accept it. That's kind of buyer beware when you date. Just know that that's what they had in mind when they was trying to soak you for all the cash they could.
0: Case closed. You also share your birthday with Hollywood peeps like actor John Carlin. He was Harvey Lacey in the show Cagney and Lacey back in the day.
1: I watched clips of that when I was a kid. And I always thought Lacey was hotter than Cagney. Not that it matters. I just felt that way as a child. You're welcome.
0: You also share your birthday with actress Zelda Rubinstein. She was in Poltergeist. She was also in the show Picket Fences.
1: Wait, is that the old lady who was like, this house is clean? Is that the lady?
0: I'm going to have to look that up. I don't know what she...
1: Yeah, see,
0: I don't know
1: now I'm curious. Because if she was like the woman who was like, she was the diviner, she was the spirit medium, and she's the one who helped him figure out. It was her?
0: Yeah, it was her.
1: Yeah, she's the one who helped him figure out that, they built this whole area on Native American land and did not move the bodies in the cemetery.
0: Yeah. What could possibly go wrong? What could possibly go wrong?
1: Your house blowing up. How about that?
0: You also share your birthday with athletic-type people, like one of the greatest all-around athletes in American history, Jim Thorpe. Span, do you know about this guy?
1: I know about this guy. Jim Thorpe is like if LeBron and Wilt and Michael Phelps all just somehow genetically had their stuff put into one baby.
0: They formed Voltron.
1: Dude, didn't he win like some... He won some sprint in bare feet?
0: Olympic gold decathlon. Got Olympic gold in the pentathlon. Also in the College and Pro Football Hall of Fame.
1: Dude, guys.
0: He might still be alive. He's probably still out running death.
1: Yeah, he was probably like, you know what? I'm kind of sick of y'all. I'm going to go somewhere and just exist happily.
0: You also share your birthday with the star of the Squared Circle, Seth Rollins from WWE.
1: Seth Rollins. Doesn't he have the belt now? No, he gave up the belt, didn't he?
0: I haven't followed him for a minute, dude. I know he's married to Becky Lynch. So
1: he won.
0: Yeah, he exactly. Won. He's champion for all time.
1: He's married to the man. It's over.
0: Exactly. You also share your birthday with music peeps like blues legend T-Bone Walker. You also share your birthday with one of the greatest singers in American history, Gladys freaking Knight, dude.
1: Don't mess with Gladys Knight in the pips. She will sing you into pain.
0: Dude, I always loved the, Gladys Knight. God tier vocalist, but dude, the pips, those dance moves, and the woo woo. I mean, come on, man. Midnight Train to Georgia, all time great song.
1: She made sure, I guarantee you, them practices was ruthless. They had their steps in perfect sync. Right. And if they messed up once, Gladys took a shoe off and probably threw it at their face.
0: You also share your birthday with another one of America's greatest songwriters, John Fogerty of Creedence Clearwater Revival.
1: Dude.
0: So do you know about his song, The Old Man Down the Road?
1: No, not that one.
0: So that was one of his solo songs, but it was also very heavily lifted from, I believe, Run Through the Jungle was the one that he borrowed from. His record label sued him because they said he ripped off his own song that they own the rights to. He won his case in court. So
1: good.
0: You also share your birthday with Wendy O. Williams of the Plasmatics, Chris Ballew from Presidents of the United States. Yeah, the guys that did Lump and Peaches.
1: Yep. I'm glad they had a long one-album career. Good for them. Yep.
0: They are also the only presidents of the United States that don't piss everybody off. So
1: right?
0: They got that going for them, which is nice. Which is nice. You know what else is nice? If today's your birthday, you share it with my future ex-wife, Kylie Minogue. Oh, Kylie Minogue, baby.
1: I'm not going to lie. Every now and then I go watch that music video. Can't get you out of my head. Oh.
0: La, la, la. La, la,
1: it's such a dumb song, but something about, like, I don't know, those Conehead dancers and the way she moves in that white bodysuit. I was like, I need a minute.
0: I need to go. I'm going to have to take a cold shower after this heavy metal birthday. All right. You also share your birthday with cool Michiganders like Angela Marion of Albion. Oh, that's a nice bit of rhyming going on there. Angela Marion of Albion. Brian Paul of Jackson, Brian Decker of Springfield, Jennifer Sterling of Clark Lake, and Tyrell Sunderland of Leslie. If today's your birthday, make it a happy heavy metal one. This song is for you.
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2: It's the Storm Tracker 6 forecast on Q106.
18: Clear skies continue for tonight with lows getting into the higher 40s, lower 50s across the area. High temperatures do warm up for tomorrow into the higher 70s, lower 80s with mostly sunny skies. We do see a little bit of a cooler start into the weekend with temperatures in the low 70s for our highs. For Storm Tracker 6, I'm meteorologist Daniel Nemus.
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0: 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Q106, I'm Span.
1: I'm Terry Stevens. We are also doing this thing on your smartphone. 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
0: How about that?
1: Yeah, did you know about the big iHeart app and how they leaked a whole bunch of credit card data and a whole bunch of people got ripped off
0: because
1: of credit
0: card data? Oh, I'm so surprised.
1: Shocking. Anyway, we don't do that. Imagine that. Respecting your privacy while you rock with Rise Against on Q106. It kills me.

0: Bad Omens and Dying to Love. It's on Michigan's Rock Station, Q106. I'm Terry. He's Span.
1: I am.
0: I caught Bad Omens at Upheaval a couple of years back. They were phenomenal. They were so freaking good, dude.
1: I saw them at Little Caesars as they were the headliner where President was the first one. I got there after them. I showed up just as Bad Omens, just as Beartooth took the stage. But Bad Omens, man, I went in there with no expectations, and my mind was blown at what I saw, man. That guy, Noah, you don't understand the type of vocal capabilities he has. I remember once upon a time, if you could scream, you couldn't sing clean. Mm. And if you sang clean, you couldn't scream. And he's bouncing between both in the same song, not missing a beat. That is talent, which probably means he's a jerk. I hope he's not a jerk. I really do.
0: He seems like a nice lad.
1: Now, seems like a nice good fellow.
0: This year's Upheaval lineup is stacked as well. You got Gojira, Poppy, Story of the Year, Bill Murray. I can't wait to see Bill Murray.
1: I can't wait to see him either.
0: Set It Off's going to be there. And Q106 has your VIP access.
1: And now, if you get it, you're never going to want to not have it again. So, I do recommend that when you play hard to get this experience, because it's kind of a one, when you get that VIP, oh my God. I have been in VIPs before. It makes you see how the 1%,
0: You're not waiting in long lines for your beverages.
1: Nope.
0: You got a crystal clear view of the stage.
1: Yep.
0: And all you have to do is find these tickets because we don't know where they are. Well,
1: yeah,
0: they were stolen by aliens. That's the thing.
1: Yeah, so we will find them and prosecute them to the full weight of the galactic law.
0: That's right. Invasion of the Ticket Snatchers is back. Shape-shifting aliens have disguised themselves as bands on the Upheaval lineup. 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
1: pick up your phone.
0: Yes, that part's very important. 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Once you get your yes, no question answered, you make an accusation. 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
18: It's the Storm Tracker 6 forecast on Q106.
19: Clear skies continue for tonight with lows getting into the higher 40s, lower 50s across the area. High temperatures do warm up for tomorrow into the higher 70s, lower 80s with mostly sunny skies. We do see a little bit of a cooler start into the weekend with temperatures in the low 70s for our highs. For Storm Tracker 6, I'm meteorologist Daniel Nemus.
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